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Rudy Garcia 12 wabom 12 matches a winning 7 Olusubia and wabom draw 5 was shot 38 goals plus 27 goals goals different internet young share near for life comment to fan bro menfa asida and mama buafo emine call your second base ma and 9 terminate USA and Shebi Sounds now could be a monster, dear Belgium, almost sent to me and Shebby. Emre Kwa and a call, born a crab Belgium. Woman, you born a four and ten times so. Born a crab, you was a Mrantiano and now Usher. The center referee, Adam Muhammad Tuma Makaya Makadame, and that's a Makadame. Unknown a center referee Edema Afenimina from Jordan. This is the first time I Jordan referees and as a Jordan crew a officiating USA a game. Sir, your banner sir Jordan for Usher, the three referees in officials in from Jordan. Bono and Naminu Casino, Emuatin. 5 minutes of gameplay so far, and your ball live on a Sampa 94.7 FM. Samson Adom 106.3 Betano Believing makes it real. Samson Vena Water. I see changing people's life. Azar Paint number one since 1925. Bigo Energy. Big refreshing moment. UMB Bank. UMB proudly serving Ghana with speed since 1972. Official banking partner for GFA and also Ghana Blasters. Jean Tuaso. Born in Cry USA Mrantiano. One more at the point in part. And now Usha USA starting lineup now. And now Usha Sergio Sergino Dest, Ejinamo, Chris Richards, Tyler Adams, Anthony Robertson, Samson Akopima, Weston, McKenny, Ejinamo Dindin, Christian Pulisic. And now Kopima, the captain, Tim Riam, Ono Ejinamo, Enzo Adema USA, Bobo Kono. Or shall himself be Pian Sunobetimakoye and Swat Yamano? Uko, aye, Alex Freeman, Malik Tillman, Sansuna, Falarin, Balangun, Ono, Uka Sonya, Red Card, Awa Mukemamo, Nansuena, Ayadia, Papa Ndiande, Donald Trump, Ani, Ose, Oni, Aya John Infantino Ekasaya, FIFA President Ekasaya Ma, and that player Nick Jamo, Emma Osakain, Matt Frise, and Swat Jamo de my USA Mrantiano, Bono Abedia Chano de my USA, Omania Bre, Papa, and the International Iman, IMA producer, 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So far, so good still. 7 minutes in the abo. Belgium in Shebi. Samson USA 4 and

toi son live commentary. We a blue black just in a USA furniture. Blue black and a bad jump furniture all white. And I'm on summer day black and I say blue at summer chin come. Born up the bad jump for bad jump number four. It's McKaylee on all a pia born in tantam so. Where ye at the aquana for fem. Live commentary on a sampa 94.7 FM. A chance for bad jump on making me the born aquana. Bad jump for the pia pia born so. Trossard. Now see I'm gonna cry, I'm a born up the atronomo. Bonnie crap, Belgium, go! Belgium at 2:30. Di Catelaria. I said Jesse number 17. What 2:30 in my Belgium? My goodness. What 2:30 in my Belgium? USA for the Juno woman, Jesse. Wow, Belgium are leading by 1-0. Charles D. Catelaria, who's any age now, 25 years of age, 30 matches in our ball, was just his goals, Osaka in the man, Atlanta, or your striker, and Yamungong was wait me in your first goal, they're my Belgium. Wakuno my team, pop, live commentary on a Sampa 94.7 FM. Two teams no any abri nanso Belgium Edikain Atu Karikain Medica Gaisa Mauricio Pochettino were both 4 matches Yaban World Cup qualifiers now. We team we need 3 and we lose Subako. Yashe goes Awashana goes Makumako a 2 and our plus 6 goals difference. Rooney Garcia and also 12 matches, 7 win. On Lusubako Krampoye were both draw 5. 38 goals and a 27 plus difference goals and a so far our born in cry USA on the born in pa and now you had to be bia be re remo about kwasan be bia you had to be re remo diamao and now just stadium I yes see a kind of one and your stadium back one and also I see you pa men coming for not out and your stadium back one and also I saw and now Belgium LED and so on more.

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Cause one at your son, Panagi 4.7 FM with D4 and I am my order. Into happy birthday and come from my Yanka Sameho. Into we a birthday commentary and I made him out. Babia will be out waiting me. Adia Tum, now I catch you and I'm near soon.

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2: Lumenfield Center. Hey, one of the stadium I see, papa. Yebie stadium, yano, that was 2002, 28th July. Na Seahawks Stadium. Ahono Musi Amakanwa, 68,740. For World Cup, we are here, so I can nice 69,000. Anessa. Intino, Yan Tuaso, Bono, USA 0, Belgium 1. And now, Kopia Matia, Pepsodent, for Atatri, Papa, Pepsodent. As I do that too with Pepsodent. Brass every morning and evening. Nabi Biansono, Etima Koye. Nabi Biansono, Etimi Koye, answer for my own. 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Always on point. 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

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Ano aye Leandro Trossard. 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USA goalkeeper. 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And a goalkeeper de my United States of America. 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Fortune spread. And now, Ukopima focus technology, focus on your quality life. Tabia Takum, the key to male vitality. Run lottery, answer 33. I say, at Run Lottery, we put you first. Case condom and strawberry jar. Start with case condom and go smooth with case strawberry jar. Live commentary, baby, I will be on. Ube to me the message about making candy amount. I was 0537-232967. 0537232967 with the fire SMS making can WhatsApp baby and now copy more casual and import them did them copy more tama baby did them come we are FIFA World Cup 2026 run of 16 game and your boy who qualify who quarter final stage now it's a run of 8 born was Santa Saco crab Belgium momentum I'm born born with your papi pa Belgium for the crab on Belgium for no I'm okay them now make us okay Belgium and the USA these two teams we ain't the first time I'm with ya we ain't the first time I'm with ya I'm with ya pain now we can't say do you want one thing when you young kosua I am Belgium for USA into me omo so far Jean Twasso born in the circle Belgium I'm not channel. Born in the circle of Belgium, which is USA. Omo Ate, Bosnia and Herzegovina. Asham 2-0 run of 32. Embra, Nomia 10 players. Balogun.

man red card. Now, so US 40 me, and we need that particular game. And I bomb with the BPM run of 16. Oh, yeah, I'm a yeah. Group games now. I'm a winning. I'm a winning. Makumako, Miasa. I'm a tip paragraph for Shamu 4-1. Australia, Shamu 2-0. Anna Okomulusu Bako against Ayataki. Ashamo 3-2. Nasa Osha Nanu Yatim Papa.

from Nana Buffon. A Hongono Dama, Anosina Audio Romane. And I'm Luca say, Prayer about Quetta Fam. Belgium, Prayer about Quetta Fam. On here, Amadu Onana. Wenya Gogipa Onana. We Amadu Onana. Other family, my Belgium, was a Jesse number 24. Osina Kain, Edema Aston Villa. 29 years and 24 years and already. We bought 29 matches. I share one goal as a midfielder. And now that fam, I'm a year chess and who bet him at all. As Sampa 94.7 FM, Atom 106.3. And our Sugu Satimika Nama, who's a promise. And I say, Chanson are bright. I'm in that time. I'm going to say, I'm going to comment with you. I'm going to say, I'm going to say, I'm going to say, I'm going to say, I'm going to say, I'm going to say, I'm going to say, I'm going to say, I'm going to say, I'm going to say, I'm going to say, I'm going to say, I'm going to say, I'm going to say, I'm going to say, I'm going to say, I'm going to say, I'm going to say, I'm going to say, I'm going to say, I'm going to say, I'm going to say, I'm going to say, I'm going to say, I'm going to say, I'm going to say, I'm going to say, I'm going to say, I'm going to say, I'm going to say, I'm going to say, I'm going to say, I'm going to say, I'm going to say, I'm going to say, I'm going to say, I'm going to say, I'm going to say, I'm going to say, I'm going to say, I'm going to say, I'm going to say, I'm going to say, I'm going to say, I'm going to say, I'm going to say, I'm going to say, I'm going to say, I'm going to say, I'm going to say, I'm going to say, I'm going to say, I'm going to say, I'm going to say, I'm going to say, I'

live commentary. Nurse Charles de Cutler. Ono ene nya gono ensodima Belgium Charles de Cutler. 18 minutes of gameplay. USA 0, Belgium 1. Talisman. Oni ye captain ensodima Belgium Osho Jesse number 8. Yuri Talisman. 29 years and away the 85 matches, 13 goals. Osina Academy Aston Villa. Oye Mayfoda, Bono Ekra, Abedia Chonema, USA Mrantiano, Belgium Fati Bono, Belgium, Nansu, Ye Pia Pia Bono Suma Bonnet, Matrasia, Namu Casino, Adia Chasa, Belgium, Amadu Nana Wentiman, to a game this way, Pria, Intimausa, number 20, Hans Vanakin, Ono Ebetima Bemo, Ose Jesse number 20, Inti Amadu Nana. When Timan to a game, so Mansa with Fremo, we put out Ama with Fremo, born up a dear Chonamo, Ekra Belgium, we Edia Ba, I say, you are loud and clear inside Takwa Abosso, gang, we fantastic commentary by All Standard USA will surely win this match, mark my words. The name is still remains Sikagari, announcing the other remedy, Odifo Anasabro Timikano. And now I am a woda 7 July 2026. I am a woda in Tino. But Bibia will be on I say, always see me well, always see me well. 20 minutes of gameplay so far. USA 0, Belgium 1. Hey, Belgium, I'm not channel. I'm not that the fam, sir. A son, so many go back home. I told my team in Tino. She informed my crowd. So far. Yeah, Banasa, first team outside Europe. So we team has shared 2+ goals in 4 straight World Cup games, sir. On here, USA. USA.

On here USA. USA. We share Belgium Francois. I'm with Senegal. Show 3-2. Run off 32 extra time. Senegal 4. Now Belgium for the from my car, you know. Na kabe sima be numpeu na yari aken siri ni na banavye ye but I'm about to take ano. Na it's a talisman 125 minutes penalty winner ano 8 million boy jumane kama. We are in group stage game so I'm about na I'm in Egypt abba 1-1 Iran abba 0-0 and I'm ti. Aye New Zealand Ashamu 5-1. Ye banisa mostly impact. So far, Lukaku, I did my bad jump for now.

Antenna. US 4 on a crab on a sabri. I'm on a crab on a wet channel. US 4 a person motiamoka. We pia dia konachi kama. USA Sagino Dest and that born a crab a wet channel a crab. Chris Richards born a crab. US on the born a bat. US 4 on the born a permanent. USA. I'm on PAP, I'm on a sword, I'm on a connection on FIFA FM. USA, you born in Tentum, so. Born on that circle, USA, Les Freeman. We're Jamu, born in Cra, and Namu Casino, Saginus, and I'm Sagino Dest, we're Jamu in Tampa, so the Bona Command. And Namu Casino, born in Cra, USA. I'll be the center circle. USA for a prayer, so I'm meeting me at your canal, so. Sagino Dest, Asaji. I'm on a crush, Jesse number two. We pia bon tempo so de bona koma Weston McKenny ono se jamu area konachi McKenny asaji na de biom we yi bon tempo so USA for betima kwana USA amu pia bon so

Ono Eddie Bonabarachi. 23 minutes and a ball, USS 0, Belgium 1. 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Yepen Sobi, Eddie Guia Minimo. Intime Kosoa Kausa. 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Resona Ebema Wayam. Ama also when yet imagine kama upia or the vimbine pie. And Bibiadi dem kama hydration break. And a sabri yako. Iti usha. Yabanese USA and also Belgium. 6 matches usha. Belgium LED 6-1 I said. Yabanese World Cup only one. Yeah, from 1930 USA. We are 1930 USA to Belgium, Eshamo 3-0. And a band run of 16, our 2014. Belgium at USA, Eshamo 2-1, our extra time. Hydration break, so, and a war, internal. Mede, and who? And some, and Kakra de Mount, no, the Echo, and the Abebia. March 2026, friendly game, Echo, so. Belgium at USA, Eshamo 5-2. Now, your channel, Belgium, we need 6 straights since 1932 against USA. Since 1930, rather, we winning 6 straights. That's a 6 straight win against USA. And also, the Air Coso. And now, we are USA. Balogun, San America, Kano, in your red card. Now, and now, Minu Casino, Eche, or 3 goals so far, and now, Pulisic, and so 2 goals, and so on. Belgium, Yabanese, Omiya unbeaten. World Cup, Usha, 2 wins, 2 draws. Jean Tuasso, live commentary on Asampa 94.7 FM. Yatua game, so 26 minutes, and a ball. US 0, Belgium 1. Goalkeeper Adema Belgium. Ano Thibaut Courtois and Jwabobon Tintin. Born a trekoya by the center circle. Belgium Fasa Belgium Adia. Belgium goalkeeper Thibaut Courtois and a crab on a sabri. We bono Adia Maninipa. We come on a Tintin. Born a betimako. Abedi FIFA FM. Belgium still on possession. They're still on possession. Belgium. Born a crab. Anthony Robertson. We jamun tantam so de bona command in the park Christian Pulisic. On se pian e da kona chi kama bona crop Belgium am nantana. Belgium for the bona pomanim Belgium. Belgium we bona tantam so. Obetima koma na be USA.

You as a phone and your brain, pa pa pa pa pa pa pa. You as a phone and your brain. And that born in Accra, USA. One when they cry, born in Sabri. I bet it Belgium. Leandro Trossard. When Jam on Tatapso. Or the born in Coma and that. Talisman Captain. When Jam on Ariako, Nuhua FM. Born in Accra, Belgium. Belgium for another born in Pano. I'm with Jeremy Kassi, Baba Baba Belgium. Dodi, Lika. Back you. We jam on their bet you a come out. Born that so crap bet you. Imran Maxim. The Cooper. On us a jam on tap so. Breden. Michele. On us a bet you a come out. Or the Bona Banachi come out. Bona Bedi Tibut Kotwa.

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Electroland Ghana Limited. Kwans Estate amunina tachire papapa. Ena 69 capacity lumen field. Aye stadium bakwa asuye papapapa. And who some Anna so far, Yadimau, USA 0, Belgium 1, 29 minutes, and they are bought in the first half. The center referee, Mohamed Touma, and referee Jordan, Osha Live 1. And as the video assistant referee, no, so Kamis Mari. Assistant referee 1, Mohamed Mustafa Hassan Akalaf. And as it's like two, Yantua so a bonnet cry USA Mantano. Where Pia bonnet tight up so USA funny bonnet pa USA. One when they crab on a sapling. Where Cabana's the ting ting ting. And they born a command in Nipa, USA. One when they crab on sapling. Anthony Robertson, bonnet cry USA Watashi. Rafi Atifada, my USA. Rafi Muhammad Touma, Watifau, Adema, USA. I say the Cooper Master, Kowati Kura, Kowati, and complaining. Why can I be? I feel now complaining. Oh no, USA Abrantia Nitiani. Nasa, I'm here.

Florin Balangoon Ono and Yoko Kanashi from International Ayman Atametri. Papa Bonnie, a free kick, 30 minutes. A free kick, your mom fence, your bedroom, baby, a Bonnie Dano. A bit my Huana, Tibut Kotwa, the Ponema. FIFA World Cup 2026. 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Ubet me the message about chance. Go!

USA Tekano. Wometima Tekano Malik Tillman. Malik Tillman was a Jesse number 17. Ono. Anawate Canada my USA. United States of America. Womatekano 31 minutes. My goodness. Make us be a born in Janabet my who. And I'm a bad jump to what got to our wish. Malik Tillman, born in the flat here, a copin bad jump player. On one ahead, say, oh, bad jump number 20. On Uber Muntaya Hans Venakin, Anona Abasai Amadu Onana Frimono, Ebramadu Onana, a Priano. On no be in Frimo, Amanda Wabatekano, it's on us Jesse number 20, Ebay Jesse number 24, Adima Bajum, on no Wabay, on Washano, on go Nasugoni Adiama Tillman, I say on one Washanadia Jean Tuasso, live commentary, 32 minutes. USA 1, Belgium 1. Bonnie Crab Belgium. Belgium for the pressure on me to me at Jamaica. Hey, and I say, I'm saying another goal at the account. Bonnie Crab Belgium. Belgium for the club on Sabre Belgium. Leandro Trossard, Trossard. Wapobo Tete Chance. Goal! Belgium Sazdi Katele Watu Atleto Simeno Diama Belgium on one and first goal Adima Belgium Wasasha second goal Adima Belgium Trossard eight cross a bono our F opponent USF opponent a honor premier pan Nasa Treti Makasa. Yantuaso Anya is a cra Sas de Catra Wapo Brace Adama Belgium USA 1 Belgium 2 We are first half for 3 goals and a team at Piemo Sas de Catra Ano Asha 2 goals Adama Belgium Jean Toa Kemso 33 minutes 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announcing the other remedy. Yantua Subane Krabaja Naslebi Yako Kama Refia Gifao. Dr. Akranat, Adiaba, I say more fire. Anunaya Blasters, and Yomono. We Adiaba, and then Mr. Ejapon, aka Emmanuel Electrical from Asamankase. I say happy birthday to you. I and my wife, Linda. Linda P. Plantain Chief, I really enjoy your commentary. After the commentary, I will call you. Keep it up. Remember, Papawe, maintenance summer, sorry. Yantuaso, live commentary, 35 minutes and a yabo. We are live on Asampa 94.7 FM at home, 106.3. Koswana for messages in the bra. USA 1, Belgium 2. Wabobo and Tetente, born in Betty Makwana. Why in a day, Belgium, what control on a Kenya Konati, born up in the USA, on a Saki, on a Bonipa, or the American, what ten beautiful control, USA for the Bonibo, Center Circle, on a Betimako, Piaman and Tetamson, USA, what control on a German Tempas, the Bona Commandipa, born a cry, USA Mantano, USA for an airbrace, Sansna, Belgium, for an airbrace, Nanso Bono, Adaso cry, USA Mantano, USA, Tyler Adams. On a crap on a sabre with Jamu, they are confused for FM. Asabri Tyler Adams,
Adam se jamu e dia kona chikama obetu tima ukeni ni pana USA fono se sian bono mo bon meti jamu da komani goalkeeper enso Matt Freeze ono e jamu tatam so USA fono ne bon e kra e wo omo ngasa mo half 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corner. Kosuana T Life Commentino. 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Lawson. I say Huna, say Unkind. Oko Puma, Nasa. Fortune Spread, Etatri Papa. Alive Soap. Bonnie Crack, Goalkeeper, Matt Freeze. Wajamu, USA 4 and the Bonnie Pop. USA 1, Bad Jump 2. Bonne Ekra and that Menu Casino Ekra USA USA for the crab on a sapri. Woman, ya break papa. Born with free from USA for the circle crabono. USA for the circle crabono. Woman, ya break papa. Malik Tillman, Ono, and I take Canada Kodima USA. Bonnie crab badjum for Ajibona Kama. Badjum for any pre. Or Jamudama Goki Panas and defend on Wetchon. Or Jamudama Goki Patibut Kotua. 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On the set Jamu Tatum. So badjum for the Bonnie Pa. Amuba Pabi Power Church. Just a badjum defenders from Munsoshi. Omunsoshi. My goodness. Usha. Mauricio Palatino. Above 4-3-3 formation. Badjum coach. Rudy Garcia about 4-2-3-1. Internet umpire bet me drag ghost be pimo game papa. Bonnie crap badjum. Badjum for the bonnie pa. Badjum 37 minutes and a ball. USA 1, badjum 2. Bonnie crap badjum in that channel. And now Yuri

man, only a captain. Adima, Belgium, Bobo Kono. USA Fono, and that Kevin De Bruyne, Mansa. Kevin De Bruyne, Otrasi and Trasi. So far, so good. Emre Kwane Ko, way Africa FIFA World Cup 2026. Run of 16 game, and a Sabre Gusue Koso. We are live on Asempa 94.7 FM, South Natum 106.3, Ahana Humati Obiatie. Ahana Obiatie, me coming from the town. Born in my team. Born in Crab, Belgium, and we're Chonomo. Belgium, for the near break, papa. I'm a near break, me coming from the town. Born in a circle of Belgium with Jamie, the goalkeeper, Timothy Courtois. And also Jamie, and the commanding Nipa, born in a club, Braden, McKaylee, and all you born in Tintin, born in Betima Kwana, and Pime 4, Banabri, USA. USA 4, and a club on Sabre, USA. USA 4, Anthony Robinson. Womo in a club on Sabre, Anthony, she's just number 5. We're Pia born in Tata, so they are Kwana Chikama. Born as a cry USA Mnachana. One more praise on met me at Yomaka. Malik Tillman. Born as a cry USA. Robinson. Anune Krab and Sabri. Ujeni Trinina. Ayese Kuha. Born a cry USA Mnachana. USA Fonania Bre Papa chance for USA. Obet me a control banana. Now should I be Belgium? One more man crying. Born in Cry USA, Mnantero. We're German Tatapso. Born in Cry USA. They are strong possession. USA, Betty, maybe an ordinary knife for Bonoso. At a point, I'm going to take Kama. We're German Tatapso. And now, Captain Dema Belgium. Yuri Tereman. And now, Captain Edema Belgium Bobo Kono. Ono and I captain Adam Belgium Bobo Kono. Born as a baby Belgium Phobium. Tibus Kotwa. Ono ne club on Sabri. Wa Balu born Titi. Born a Trekoim. Huanati. US Fona Pimona for Bedin Fifia from Belgium Fasaji. Belgium Fona near Brace. Papa Men coming from a down. So far 40 minutes and a bot. USA 1, Belgium 2 in a first half. Tabia Takum, Lawson. I say, who now see in kind, fortune spread, alive soup, Vim energy drinks, and snow, sports water. Don't just play, dominate, rush.

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Belgium for a secret crap on a PM, one and ten so Belgium for me, Timmy corner. Now, so USA, I copy a Belgium, I brought an actor from. Oh no. I said Jesse, number 20, out of my Belgium. From bench and a Bemo. Hans Vanakin. Yeah, kind of my refuge found in my bedroom. Cause when I take commenting on life on a Sempa 94.7 FM. Sounds now at Doom 106.3 and that. Nipa do do an ATA commenting on from afar. Way at your back. Belgium, I'm about to touch. Oh, Belgium. Hey, goddamn, now should I be waiting me? I'm fat, and I'm a man, I'm a man, I'm a man, looking back, you. I know it's a Jesse number 14, 28 years already. 30 matches, 6 goals. Benfica. Or a striker. Or a forward, no team, sir. Or a general, sir, papa. Where do you about say? Where Lucy? Onu kopi wa kaswa, I say happy birthday, dear, more life, happiness, love, peace, and may prosper. In the name of the Lord, amen. Ano de, amen. Ome emoji sino, ari atwa sokama. Live commentary, 43 minutes. USA 1, Belgium 2, Bonne Kra, USA. Amu pia pia bonne de bonne commentary. USA 4, Bonne Kra, Bonne Sapri, Tyler Adams. We German tentem so born in cry USA on us piano connecting come on my parent on my canati USA for an abrialess freeman we German with their connecting come on abrialess freeman boom alas freeman a German with their commanding goalkeeper goalkeeper de my USA on the crab on a mouth freeze on a German tentem so USA for the born in bombing now so many casamuda for my coming on my team at Timobacco born in cry USA mountain I am Malik Tillman, born in Crow, USA. Omo Pierre Pierre Bonoso, Sagino Dest, Sagesse number 2, Bono Piano Timan Koye, Bono Bedi Atonoma, Atima Trasher Troin. 44 minutes in the first half, Belgium, and now Omo Kenim San Yamabe Koye, Omo Lidi, by 2 goes to 1, USA 1, Belgium 2. And now copy media rush energy drink Pepsodent. I say do that too with Pepsodent brush every morning and evening. UMB Bank, UMB proudly serving Ghana with speed since 1972. Official banking partner for GF and also Ghana Blasters. Big Go Energy, big refreshing moment. Bonnie a corner kick, young mom fentia. And then I said throwing mom, young twin fentia, Belgium. Bonnie Crack, USA. Malik Tillman. Watu bono, bono, hey, a chance, now so USA 4. Ama Trent Miankasa. Ono, hey, for Larine, Balungun, Ono, ne nyasa chance, no nankasa, she now so went to Miankasa. Oshe Jesse, number 20. Adima USA, 24 years of age, 27 matches, 9 goals. Monaco, yes, Monaco, eno sinakawa. Now, so ref is a bunny, a corner kick, yeah, Monfentia. Hey, yeah, Belgium. A day in a referee, a day, or the 6 minutes, not also. Referee, the 6 minutes, and not also. Referee, Sima, Makumaku, and Sia, and not also. I say, bunny, and your corner kick, mom. No way, go kick. Balungun, Arjuna, and Tiasia. 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Nan kope kona kick. Nas revisa no dabi. And the tubus got to abo bon tete kowim. Bon abedi at your USA for Pimono. Asabedi Belgium for Femo. You bonnet for tentem so. Bonnet betima kona. Azar paint number 1 since 1925. Vena water. Changing people's lives. Asuna Betano. Believing makes it real. Omu etatre. And now Belgium captain.
Jury Talisman. Ano Jury Talisman. Nasa ano ya Captain Adima Bobo Kavresa Belgium. 29 years, 85 matches. No abo wa shot 13 goals. Aston Villa. Born in Crab Belgium. Belgium for the Crab on Sabri O Pia Manoso. Belgium Betimakwana. Belgium. Belgium Betimako. My goodness, Belgium for Bobby B. Since 1930, USA ain't mean shot Belgium. The Belgium for Sada USA for super pa. This time around, 45 plus 1 minute. Answer plus two, still USA one, Belgium two. 6 minutes referee to Sia Bomino. USA for the Boniba. USA for Betty Mabibiana. USA or Betty Makana. My goodness, Sajunas. Sajino Des, Watashi, Ravisa no, Yan to a game also. Bonabedi Belgium, with Pierre Bonnet Tempso. Belgium for Betty Makana. Belgium for the Boniba. Belgium. Belgium on Pierre Piavanoso. Eddie Bomanim. A Betty Mabibiana 9F5 Ponoso. Belgium. Or Kennypa. Or the Bona Konati Kama. Belgium for they are so on possession. Belgium across the bono. That be your piano. Born in Sayet. Born in Aberdeen. Belgium. Oh no. Trossard. Leandro Trossard. Nasu Dabi. Monster messages in the Panapa. I say happy birthday to you. Happy birthday to you. Happy birthday to you. May God bless you now. May God bless you now. That's it. Hip, hip, hip. Hooray. Announcing the dia, Lucy Asadiaba. Jean Tuasso, live commentary. On a Sempa 94.7 FM at home. 106.3. USA 1, Belgium 2. We are FIFA World Cup 2026. Razona. Choose resonant, nice, choose protection that moves with you. Who lucky? See, trying to get one in the cassia. Star Cement Limited, Yan Tuasso. Live commentary, and a good question. And now, Wakunuma Dim, Papa, Obia Prisa, Obenya Mogos, O qualify.

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I'm a born here, truing. Nanka USA Epe, second go, Onoya Malik Tillman. 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

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They are still in possession, Belgium. And then I saw a crab on number 5 shattered. Maxim D. Cooper. When Jamu da Konachi, a Jamu Tetapson. Braden McKellen. On who said Jamu Edia Koswanua. Born in Kra, a Belgium Mantano. When Kamna Titin, Nasu, Nanko Chetrosad. Nasu Bono, Altrasia, a Troin. Jean to Inventia, Belgium. Jean to Inventia, Belgium. Nathan Ngoye, on what by game no more, and also German Dindi, or suggesting number 25 on no crowd carbon arsenal, which any age now 23, 4 car matches, on Shea Gobia Lily, and Osina Kawa, Jean Tua Game no so, born in the Sokra USM Nantana, Joseph for the Bonnepa, Amu Pia Piamonoso, Joseph for Betty Macona, Joseph for the Betty Maco. We jam on tantam so USA Wakino high USA wow USA Malik Tillman Ukia Kwayo Faso Chin Belgium player now near the Wesa. May God bless you with for us I say with all the blessings in the Bible. Happy birthday. We are Eric Donas from Eric Donas on us the other remedy 0537232967 and I am a birthday. Intino. Yeah, proper tree. Come on. International Ironman at time at your so D4. Oh dear, we are. Miami do pie. Nami Bianca Betima fine. Born here, Kona Kiki, a Monfetia, Belgium, with Kamala Stintinti, born a Betima Kona, goalkeeper, Tibot Kotwa, Wabati, born a Kamada Bonoso. 6 minutes referee to Sunday as one is out. Tibot Kotwa, Atibono, and the Rafi Adam Mohamed Tuma. What they are Freddy Kano, Etima Panavia, Rafi and Dean Adi Adama. Adam Mohamed Tuma from Jordan, or they are Freddy Kano, Etima Panavia. And now, Munuka say USA 1, Belgium. Aya dia tese ometima sha e kanu mie no enso e wo ho no mo intino yenko na yenko tiewe embra ye ba na chese ye de bibian so no ebeto aso enso e de amao na we wo dia ko enso

0: Bebia. 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Asempa 94.7 FM, Sasuna Atum 106.3. And I was so good. So, Timikano Betano, a tetra ding. One more tetra upe. Betting site, I ucha betra when you bet my jepadi and one betano. 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Yet almost I must say that, and so to me at the moment we come across and say, Oma Bajuma and Yomwa, and Cayensono, Nasa, you to me in Jana, so and Bajuma and so and Famount, Kamakanamu, Betano, sir, Minka, sir, Bromacati, now Ucha. 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
0: 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Na bibian so eat me, akoye, and so the amount. 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Manette, Accra, and Ho Anamwa 0555333888. That's 0555333888 and that's 0555333777. Aza, or say number one, not to say Amu Boy Jumapa. Na, Miss Rao, before I say, Obit me, Enya Asasipa Ato, and I said Dime Pa Ato, no. And when I say, Ode Weni, and so better Quans Estate Akati. Quans Estate se men can't you say Brahma Kati. Na benya asasepa. 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Ene se kain enso also.

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And you know, Ubianum Sigma Appliances, Sigma Appliances, and also a idea, Mestro, Comacati, na Bibia, Upebia, say, fridges, freezers, TVs, and also a year, a sound bars, Bibia washing machine, and a whoop, and run so bit me a call Sigma Appliances for a cutting, na Mestro, or make me up wow. Na life match screening on crystal clear Sigma TV screens. 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
2: 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Proudly backing Ghana since 1972. Proudly serving Ghana with speed since 1972. Now, Mr. BBR, bit my come on, Eddie Amon. Tabia Takum, that's how you Tabia Heba. Tabia Heba, Mr. Mount San Koma Drunibi. Nanum name boost immune system no and says you need pediano nanny man kwe mao and to be at the second afro ebe sign at was nemum tie we na yen kwa humbra yeba na just se bibia and subi kwe edia mo kamakama.

0: Alright, now yes, I am OBB Aquaba Bium and Famra Sempa 94.7 FM Atom 106.3 Sabia Mino Casino Game of Fetos Minas and Chassia Ghost Nayena or Feddy Canamra Noir and Edas Crip Cremo USA 1 Belgium 2 into 45 minutes and a bot. Jean Toisso Bono and a Belgium Abedi Mensa Benkum Soma USA Abedi Mensa Nifaso. Where they about say good morning boss, it's your boy Jonathan aka Nanaba Alasa Bwabi Danny from Tema Community One. Happy birthday, may God bless you. Belgium will win 3-1. Born and cry USA USA. I'm a so far Belgium Alini by 2-1.
1: Odi for Yembo Belgium for Abaso. Oma bom humo dempa tactically on the board no. Oma ya die. It's the United States of America for Omuguremu with a 3-5-2. And in out of position, you know, now Omu ship no adane akwakoye 3-4-3. Abla Omu e possess in the game. It's a Mauricio Pochettino will deploy a hybrid three back system. Now utilize Alex Freeman, Charles Richards, and a Tim Rim. And they are central defenders, you know. Omanimu Peno na obo Tyler Adams ewo honomo. And a Belgium for nonsu ewulemu with

4231. Abla na omu bo Rudy Garcia ewo center back honomo en obe bo highly compact central blocks na eye Nicholas Raskin and Yuli Talisman. Enti obo players we no obenya

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1: What makes Emory special is that it has very rigorous academics, but a community that is willing to support each other. People are always willing to study together and work hard together.
0: Learn more at emory.edu.
2: Tillisman, so you'll be all good or you're skillful. So my last game, my boy, against the African team, when you go, so say any idea now, not all born home or into US for no, a blocking fin fin one more. And almost who yans, I said they will use the flanks into flanks one more. Nobody used to yet the year, Jumano, and Osha Goa, the Catla, SA, and now who's on one day. Until you soon it, you know, and not the share into a say you will have born you more. You second half on me. I expected the United States of America for no the flanks one of my bedroom for no use. So, why I'm fast, so I'm breaking fifth you on mono. 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And what flanks one of my aqua quiet channel attack at my bedroom for no is a channel attack your baby. 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So, much no me to me a blockade. 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I believe say beer. Not Balogun for no more to me about Momo didn't be able to me or no.
3: 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One man such a Brendan Aronson and Etima Bemo, born in Cry USA, Obetima Kona, Wapia Bono, Nasuda B, Bonabi Bajon, Bajon Fona Pria Pria, Omava Joma Diakama, Bajon Fona Crab on Sabri, Bonacra, Maxim, the Kuiper Anna, or the Bonabene Chikama. Born a cra, USA, USA for Pierre Bonoso, now Sudabi, other farm, Rafi Sayan to a game also. Born at Abedi, Belgium, Eminent Channel, Asampana, you 4.7 FM, Atom 106.3, born a cra, Belgium, and a bonnet bar, Belgium for Dodi. Now so Yamana Kai, Ama, other farm, other farm, Wasansu, the Janina, so. Dodi Lake Bakio on the USA Brantia Riam and Akosh Krasia Naso Namu Kaseyomunaso Le Jamunaso 15 minutes USA 1 Belgium 2 a corner kick Edema Belgium Tillisman Waboba Titente Naso Dabi Bono a chance for Belgium Naso goalkeeper Erima USA Mass Freeze, you know, at your bonnet come out. Well, Pia, I don't come on in the power bonnet cry USA Manantano. One more Pia Pia Bonoso, our channel. Bonnet, I say cry USA Adams. On only crab on Erima USA. Nania Bri, Papa, woman, the bonnet by USA 4, and that blue, black, Jesse, and I'm a shell, Belgium, as your white. Born in Asokra, USA. USA for Asokra Bono. Team Riam. We jam on Tatap so the Bono come out. Tyler, Anasa Anthony Robinson. Born in Cry USA, Mrantano. USA for Cry Bono Sabri, Amania Bri. Giovanni Reina. Nasu Dabi, USA Branta Bakwada from. I'm a Mousa, US foreign such a.
2: Yeah, Mauricio Pochettino, such a wire shaking off Sergino Dex, now Odi Giovanni Reina, Abemuno, and no ever before United States of America, now more almost a bandit hybrid, yes, three back, and who's a medical catcher, first half, no more, but three back, and then you know, oh my guy, three back, no.

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1: Yen to us live commentary, Bono, Accra, USA, or Piano Sudabi, I'm on a coin. You as a phone, I push it hard, some met me at your Mokano. Where the boss will say, Belgium, no country to challenge Belgium. This message by Nanapa. Yen to us all, Bono, a chance now, Sudabi. 53 minutes, USA 1, Belgium 2. My name is T. Brad from Lolonya. Black Stars disappointed the whole Africa. 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

0: Papa, Yantuaso, I'm an etametri, Samson promise, I say. Born a bit in Fifia Femme cry, USA Mantana. USA 400 crumb on Sabro Pier Piamanoso. USA Giovanni Rina Naso, Ayapria Pria. Born in a so cry, USA. USA 400 crumb on Anthony Robinson. Born a cry, USA. Ono Aya Tyler Adams. I said, four Jesse, we're Pierre Court, no one fem. Born a so cry, USA. We're Jamo Anthony. Born a bit Tyler Adams. Adams Epia born in Tatamso, born in Cry USA Manantana. USA Fonda Pekanati, Malik Tillman, Tillman Ajibana Konachikama, Tyler Adams, Jamu Tatamso, Wine Ako, USA Fonda Betima Konana Sudabi, Bono Atrasha, a goal kick, Jean Monfentia, USA Nanka, Ayatia Menu Casino, Fulan Balangun, Onunan Kope Guasha, Nasu Wentima Kone FIFA. President Gian Infantino, while the Nessasunano, Minim de Oshadia, US supporters, Sonomaya Bosa, Oshadia Moyana, Tessa, by Ebimu Sanyati, and Amu Brun Chinimo, live commentary on Sampa 94.7 FM Atom 106.3. Ghost Mia Sana PMO, USA 1, Belgium 2, Born Abedi, USA 4 FM, Amu Goalkeeper. I know any crowd on a Sabridima, USA Mark Freeze, but Jamon Tantam Sabedi Santa Circle, born a cry USA. I know Usha Giovanni Obemuntaya, number 7 shattered in my USA. I know City Pressure Biaba Gemma, born a cry, Anthony Robinson, Robinson a crowd on Nansu Bonabri Belgium, Belgium for any crowd on Sabri, Belgium on Betimiaquana, Belgium, Belgium for the Bona Comachi Kama. Belgium, we jam with the man the goalkeeper Thibaut Courtois. Belgium first time by Bonneville. Bonnecra aye Nathan Ngoi. Ono se jam on Tetapso. Bonnecra Belgium on Manantana. Ebedi Timothy Castine. Nanso Abedi Thibaut Courtois. Thibaut Courtois se Pierre Bonne Tetapso. Bonne da se cra Belgium for one fan. We travel as season team. Bonne be team akwana. Wine a Belgium, that's goalkeeper in my USA. Or the boy, the ball, no share. Or the ball, got a chance for Belgium. Hey, goal! Belgium, where you go, Kipano? I don't know what causing this problem. And then my USA for no. Yeah, Belgium, USA 1, Belgium 3. USA goalkeeper, Max Freeze. My goodness, I'm a
1: Belgium fire dear with this performance. Second half, they expect to say, US as so much with changes or more. I said, the American can say, they no more changing from my three back. No, I rest and come over pressing, Nanka, almost the pressure. E de ama Belgium for no defense no normal hesa nka mo betimi at e kano, but with the error of a goalkeeper at the world stage na as a host nation, so na o man ni nyina e ka wachi na o ye this such error. I believe say one boy team no wa bo team no fam pa and Belgium so no hwe mo bench ho no ma still no bench one more ano edin pa san se doku on mamu ye Lukaku mu nyina etete bench a omu wo mu dis omu kra ba be ka ho de a odi for ano be edin pa edi ama eye US for no mu ho betimi a chire omu pa

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1: yes.
0: But when you know amfa and it's a tactical error player no ono aye wo ho no
2: Hans Venakin ono nanya the third goal ya Belgium oye goalkeeper Matt Fries Bowie nanka you born in front of me ordinary boy, Jibon to a Bobono Qua or Pepia Bosuna, Yajibon Finisama, Bono Buenan 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Kiss, condom and strawberry gel, run lottery, Tabia Takum, Focus Technology, Lawson, Sansna Fortune Spread, and United Tree, Alive Soap, Jean Tuaso Bonnet Cry, USM National Bonnet Pomanim, USA 4, Kesson Metima Tiamokana, Wea Diapa, Emily, I say happy birthday, Anonsley Dia de Remone, Jean Tuaso Bonnet Cry, USA, Ometima Tikayana, Wea Diapa say good morning, Odi, for great commentary and great analysis. You guys are great, Mickey Darling OCM. Anonsley Dia de Remone, Bonnet Flow, Bonnet Cry, Belgium, with Cabanas Titi, Belgium, Forza, Babiomo, Belgium, Nasu Goga, yeah, Bonabri Goki, Panama, US, where you bought it for 10 times so. 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Do the two with Pepsodent brush every morning and evening.

last week in my country. Born in Cry USA. USA 4 in the crowd on the Sabri. 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USA 4. Omo any the only aye country outside Europa. 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Born in Cry aye USA. 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

Ghana, Robinson Pian, Wachada Kona Chikama, USA 4, Wine Echo, USA Naso Debi, Bonabri Belgium, a Belgium Free, Omunya Brother Bruadu, Belgium for the Bonipa, Belgium, Belgium, Belgium, Belgium, Belgium, Belgium, wow, Belgium, ah, on the point of copying, water came. Belgium for the Bobby B, papa, papa, papa. Belgium for the Bobby B. My goodness. One more Bobby B. Usha Kwayamu Popona. And we are doing USA for supporters. I'm seeing him, Papa. And a corner kick, your mom, Fentia, USA. USA 1, Belgium 3, 62 minutes. FIFA World Cup 2026. Emre Kwane Ko, a corner kick with Cameron Stitinta chance, Nas USA. Wapimane Fuentem Paso. Two man. Wayne Ko. Wait, I was saying, I said that no country. Boss, when Belgium win this match, play me. Asamim Penipa. By Nana. Nana Ba, Anosuni Jade Remini. 0537232967 Belgium for any break, papa, papa, papa, papa. Belgium for any break. One more shine himself, Yama Bek to my Koya Yamamo. Bonnie Crab Belgium with Jamu Dia Konachi, Kama USA. USA for a Betty Bono. USA, United States of America. Amu hosti. And there are two countries, a few more da. On all year, I'm hosting no, now, sir, Canada and also Mexico, my few more. Canada and Eddie can few more. Omni Morocco, and we are doing papa, papa, papa. Jean to a swear. Born Accra, AIA USA. Anthony Robinson, where Pia Nasu born in Timakoma. Belgium from the Omaka, where you're throwing, what two born in Tetem so. 64 minutes and a year born in Cry USA Mnantano Giovanni Omri Bona Cometi Kama USA 4 and a circle crab on USA Chris Richards with German Tentemps or Nusu from bench born in Cry USA Omri Bona Bomachi Boy Omri Bomachi Manana Matekano born in Cry USA Mnantano Team Riam Born in Cry USA, Robinson, Anthony Robinson, Wajamu Dama, Tim Ram, Born in Cry USA Fono, Wamu Pia Pia Bonaso, number 3 shotted, Chris Richards, Richards Pia, Obetimako, Born in Cry USA, Onyagu Obetimashana, USA, Sebastian Nansu Dabi. Mouse, Doku Ani, Aye, King Luka, Lukaku, Enchombebe game no more. Asempa 94.7 FM Atom, 106.3 Midiani OD4, Ubetima from Abofo Nyunahene. And 9.4 Tamachi, Wabobo Teteta chance for USA Nasudabi, Nitientiman Kaboniye. USA pray, Freeman, Bonan, Odiniti Pumiano, Entimian Koye Kra. Alex Freeman. Bono, a my day, Adama USA Fono, Amuda from a Camion, some with Matimubako, Shabola, Mass Freeze, Ekoye. Ah, Bobo Frua. 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

0: The Catra Ono Utimisa Wanua Bo Brace Adiama Belgium Fono Oshas Jason number 17 Bonnet Cry USA Tillman USA Fono Nia Bri Nasia Kukano Ama Refisa Bonnie Fao Yamon Fentia Aya Belgium Monsa and that Minu Casino number 14 Adima Belgium Untimin to a game no subium. Dudi Luca Bacchio on who is just number 40 on Timin Twasso. It's Mousa Jerome Doku and Abemo. It's 14 out, 11 in. Jerome Doku, 24 years, no 43 matches, 7 goals, and a watcher. Manchester City, and I will see Nakawa. And now 17 with Fremo. Charles,
1: hey,
0: Wafrimo. I'm a Lukaku,
1: Abashara. King Luka. That's perfect. King Luka, or but we say King Luka or no, or Bamwa, then a banner physics, Lukaku, a yard, dear papa, into a no Wabano will be engaging in the central defense with a branty, a friend, or a Chris Richards, and a Tim Rim. United States of America. It is rather than so no a barber running. Lukaku be a pretty classic or better target man on the pitch. Or no better try say or the goals ni be a better day. Ebe kahu e di ama e Belgium for ni. I was say as much as say United States for no more so bit me at your more come you know is it or more deno. I was say Chirohonomo so or more every year pa.
0: Belgium and your foul. And now, talisman, you could kind of shift from Captain Dema Belgium. Now, sir, talisman, you kind of my rough yard, you foul, Adiama Belgium. Now, Usha.
1: Tillemans, or no, or a fantastic player by all standard.
0: Now,
1: Tillemans, or yeah,
0: Tillemans, and now, Malik. Tillman and Okokano.
1: Telltale boys.
0: Telltale for.
1: Tillman, why are they?
0: Tillman.
1: Tillemans. A good pa. Against Senegal. Danny Mwedipa. Yeah, two goals. And Oshaku could draw Nya, the ball penalty class and the Twatana.

0: chair patriotic or ye edema a ye Belgium national team unity mo Tillemans ye mona basupa or no timi or you be on the timi shoot to fear chili class and say the only nana or say US for no a yahoo ye.
1: Nasa Tillemans and Osha nice hydration break abaso. So far, so good. Hydration break, yep, insure guya memo, way a dia FIFA adia basse. I was say your best kana, your druba bia. I was say your quad nupensio, your cope be a guia minimo, your numbi be. Sena bia, your best and young one for fro. Nabi bia set me a quay into where new way are.
0: FIFA adia. US dear, on my can be almost Sibiano. Hydration break, you know. A woman continue by force. Say about World Cup, no, I will hold no money, dear.
1: I was saying,
0: of course, in Tiania, Nina, no, I affect it.
1: Mexico,
0: Canada, baby, because we had the intensity near the BY, a bo boy, a tender storm near fear. So, it's when you know, club World Cup near the Indian, and near Man's Sign near the Indian, a PM, and our baby P, a World Cup, and World Cup, yeah, yeah, boy. This is an AP and I had a Abba Bako and a hydration break and 24 and so at the Abba about 5 minutes. Now and also cross and boa Emma coach and any player and so no it me din come on Emma on the tactical board on Niama it me exercise.
1: International Iman and I'm attending Kano Betano believing makes it real. Vena, water, I say changing people's lives. Azar paint, number one since 1925. Bigo Energy, Uko Pyoma, big refreshing moment. UMB Bank, I say UMB proudly serving Ghana with peace since 1972. Official banking partner for GFN, also Ghana Blasters. Pepsodent do the two with Pepsodent brush every morning and also evening. Oko Pyomodia, Rush Energy Drink, Be Bold, Be You, Sports Water, Don't Just Play, Dominate, Yantua Game No So. 71 minutes, USA 1, Belgium 3, where

0: Abemo, Adama, USA. 23 years, anyway, 37 caps, Washa, 13 goals, PSV, Endovin, Hono Sina Kanwa, or yes, forward, and so the map, Belgium, Hono Sabes, Saya Emma, Albert Wagame, no Sudama, USA, Bonica, USA, Fono, Adewate Praka, USA, Balunguno, Masa, Onyaboye, who papa, papa, papa, papa, papa, a who, or Pesotti Cano. 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Sam Mekanas have shared the way of control bono wow Naso Dabi Rafi Sabana Trash Okun Ho Papa Papa Papa Anthony Robinson and the USA 4 no Emre Wafunen Gokura Fune Emre Fengina Amaya Bosa Amos Ye Radio Radio, young Fia Panio, and I bet you for Messrs. Since 1930, USA Intimisha Belgium. Debia, you Belgium, and Sadanaso. In Tanyamanga, say it to me, I couldn't say, born in Cry USA, Mantano, Tillman, Malik Tillman, Adima USA, we Empia, Naso de Bona Quacha, Bona Bedi Belgium, Fonny Crab on Sabri. Belgium and now Rush energy drink. Rush energy drink. I say be bold, be you, sports water. Don't just play, dominate. Vim energy drink. Vim day inside. Alive so feel fresh. Two man, Nanya Bri, up a guache, now see a mannequin. Timot Kotwa, energy up on a chedima. Bobo Kwa from Sir Belgium. Nibibi and Damanin T-shirt. Or content channel about 74 minutes and a year. USA 1, Belgium 3, FIFA World Cup, Jerome Doku, Doku Betima Kamwadi, and then also the P. Belgium for now, a year USA for our money coin. USA, our money coin crowd. Number 16 in my USA. On your Alex Freeman, one money coin crowd. Promise.
1: Odivo. When them say Charles de Ketelari also there. Omeki record. Yeah, Omeki record. To score against host nation in the knockout stage. First half. To score two goals. First half against host nation. And now Jude Bellingham AAB against Mexico. In the first half, she two goals against host nation. And yes, I said to you, Omeki because ABI Yedada. Yes. Tony Cruz AAB. Garin Kayebi and I got Vava on the Suyebi into Jude Bellingham Ebertos and I Charles on also
2: Charles
1: the Kettler. Okay, yeah, yes, to score against host nation in the knockout stage, two goals in the first half into Wayadi.

0: To spread us this use, yummy, delicious. Always on point, and that game, no, hey. Anthony Robinson, Ovia Koya, on a bad jump, Timothy, Echo crashing, and now we are doing papa, bad jump, and now you as a coach, no.
1: You say, you know, no, I introduce Pepe, and on the number, HRS, and in US, airboard. Two number nine strikers me no mobile with a balogun. Then wait in the morning, morning to you be our for sex, you know. The abribia and obey ball or better say or best shield on the ball. Na ama balogun so any space. Na omo attacking force, no, I a heavy. But still, no, him say, I'm so sure no more, no, so about.

0: Tuaba.
1: Tuaba. 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
0: So you be in terms of 1v1, no? Yeah. Or you good papa papa papa papa. Or you quick. Ah, just so no no. She be a kwan dano. And now or the befa. Oh, US for it because US for so now your mind doing say or mobile for so I press it. I resolve meeting me at the academy. They are quite so bad. They're trying to almost quite so move ye defenders, you know. So much me a yard we ye papa papa papa papa. Now, Uncle for ye and answer from the view.
1: International Ironman and I'm Martin Academy producer Sansuna Osan AM summarizer and I promise and so I say born and cry USA Milan channel where Pian born and tech so. Eddie Bonner Bonetti, USA Foreigner Bree, Papa, Chris Richards, Wajamu, Eddie Ako, Astronomo, Bonner Circle USA, Chris Richards, Asamajina Dia, Wapia de Confifia from Bonnie Crab, Sebastian Ejamu, Tantaso, Bonner, Sebastian and the Crab on the Pia, Tantas were in Kata, beautiful, Bonner Cry USA, Manatan and Asuya, Manakai, Belgium, Bonner Circle USA. USA for an abri Alas Freeman. Freeman a jam on tanto a cabana say Roman Tampaso. Bad jump for a crab on a say USA. Huh? What a shot. Asimasa Mumami fans. Mumami fans. Oh no. My goodness. Sebastian from Bench International Iman.
0: That was a nice drive from Abrantiano with Seo Bo. Say, we do not know why a dainty. We shall now into Mimura, the opponent half, no, name why a dainty with their 16 yard box in Mount Mimura. It's better, say, we be shooting at the FHA. It be an EB at Tomo at the Amount. They almost try a shoot to a BNB. I will rapon at the United States of America, which says they almost bomb home or there. Or more air press, you know. I believe so. More cost why any say, bet me, I'm a mania go be the one, but they shouldn't forget to say, or more qua, or more share a chilehonum a year than the Lukaku now with Dokuno. That contact, you know, they should be very careful and this all my punish.
1: Jean Toasso live commentary where you're bouncing, no extra time, it can be possible. Nasa Nanaba, I don't see the other remnant. 79 minutes 0537232967. What the message ni ba making Kanema born abedi Anthony Robinson and Nadia Massa. Wa bobo papa pa born cry USA mu di America se baba USA. Mojamuno ono bemunche on your Richard Pepe. Pepe di bana kwache ama born cry Belgium mrantano. Belgium and a club on Sabro Betima ko Belgium on a Nicolas Ruskin. Ruskin by German tantam so. Born in Crab Belgium, attended their Connecty Belgium for the break. Jerome Deku, Deku in a Crabano, Oisha, Sobeno Biana, Deku, Watsachi, Watsashi, Rafia Jifao, Adiamano, Deku, Bowie, Angasa, Ujamun Tantem, Rafi, Abonabea Jifao, 8 minutes, Akabe Sima Dupe, Mansa USA, or complaining the Dindin, Team Riam, or complaining. Pia de ya kino ano aye Weston McKenny ano ena ko chasa akwa kino de kwa de chefam ya jifa we chawa sa complaining so USA 1 Belgium 3 Rafi Adam Mohamed Tuma from Jordan it is the first time Jordan crew ya ban officiate na amo officiate aye, US game, Jean Toasso.

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1: Ti, onze me kachelo se, pepi e baye no, e be ma balogun so no, ne wahi hain e kakra, e no baye enna esi no. Balogun etimi enya free space ono so etimi operate edema US no. They say onye ono nko ane striker inti pressure no e confirm kakra. As much say ya she wo no do no pressure no be wo no say bi obete ka no. But eden ya yenya pepi ono so kan ono so ye striker. Belgium for no attack no omani wo pepi ho en omani no so asan akọ Balogun no ho. Bekwa ye se pepi ni mu di anka Balogun no nkoa ena pressure no mo be a ebe chino ewo echire ho no mo nti

0: I believe there are more than 10 minutes or 8 minutes. I can't wait. Additional time, referee, at the back. Come on. But don't forget to say bedroom for no son as much so much no they are forcing set on sign and your go a bill but set pieces in here they say US for bet me I just on bet me at the can they should work on it no moon to me fantic anyway.
1: Tibot Kotwa what you wanna come at your bedroom what duffem we say how can you make a big mistake like this now who cause them Mickey Darren OCM another laughing emojis now. Area Twasso 0537232967. Me say na me birthday into no bet my wish me well. Bet my wish me yeah come on come on. Into and then 7th July 2026 and then Tuesday. Yeah Twasso me Diano D4 bet my from our portfolio you know. We are second half 83 minutes USA 1 Belgium 3. And a boy, international man, EWAC, Samsung, I promise, EWAC, born in Accra, and then Menu Casino, USA, Fonny Club, and Sabro, Pierre Piabanoso, born in Accra, Western McKinney, McKinney, born in Tetap, so born in Accra, USA, Obetima, Commander Muno, Belmont, Tayo, Betima, Biana, Richard, Pepe, Pepe, Pierre, Cabana, Titan, when I call, Antonio Robinson, born in Accra, Belgium, where you born for, born in a train, born in a train, my goodness. Belgium 4, LED by 3 goes to 1. We're FIFA World Cup 2026, live on a Sampa 94.7 FM. 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Hano Bietie. Yayenda, Yayenda, Yayenda. Born in Accra, USA. USA for the Nyabri. USA in Accra, Krabano. Tillman in Accra, Krabano, Pia. At the corner, Tikama. Born in Accra, A.S. Sebastian, where ye the man, Tony Robinson, a tree film, pray away, Debbie, ya team on the free sum, Bonabedi, Tillimans, Nancy Debbie, a USA Fabati, born in Kama, USA, Giovanni, Rena, where Jamu da Konachi, the Bonacoma, and Chris Richards, Bonabedi, a tournament club, Belgium, Sebastian, and as a USA mom. We come on a tinting badjon, we control on the tunable kama, bonabedi, hey, doku, atibona, America, doku, doku, wakio.

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on USA but they are leading by 3-1. My goodness, what a game. Timothy, Yekano, Bonabri Tillman, Adema USA, Wapia, Nipamienu, Entam, Ravisa, AFL, Jean Monfentia, Belgium. Live comment on Sampana, 4.7 FM. On a Sansna, Tom, 106.3, and 9.4 at 3 Apartment, Kosa, Kosa, Kwan's Estate. We put your dream homes, Kings, Condom, and Strawberry Town. Okopemodia Run Lottery, Tabia Taku Focus Technology, Lawson, 14 Spread, Yantua Game Nasso, Bonnet Cry USM Lantana, USA Pepe Bonasso, USA Barabri Tillman, Onune Krabana Sapri, Malik Tillman, Tillman

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0: Well, a fantastic play. Belgium and the USA. Ocean game now. Belgium, they know, say, USA, they are very stubborn and they are host nation. And they are also world-class team at Omaba World Cup. They are not here to play. They are not here to joke. They are forcing, by all means, by force, can you say, by fire, by force, say they are mature for USA. So, no more.
1: Jean Twasso live commentary. Oh, Kunuma day, papa. Sure, when he said that from sir, engage is out. USA 1, Belgium 3, 88 minutes. Akabe Simam, you penny, dear Rafi Mohamed Tuma from Jordan Herbertoso. Tibut Kotwana, ni Bibian Dabane, Nasu, go back to Natremo. Born at Rasanta Seko. Why in a quote, USA, the America say, Babana Suda B. Born at Rasia, a goal kick. 88 minutes. Ubet me do message about no one wish me. Me send me birthday. Internet, I'm an international can promise almost so deep for your weird pet, your co. Yadu Pie, and I end up be a debbie. Inter Sampa, etia for you, Ubet my wish me well. A 0537232967. A radio yabi. Monster Belgium Fire Satcher. Belgium Fire Satcher, number 23. Onye Nicholas Ruskin, 25 years of age, 13 matches, 2 goals, and a watch of Rangers. I have no seen a can with Fremo. Amanda, number 22. Alexis. Onye Timabashana 9. Jean Tua came no so. Okunuma day 89 minutes. 89 minutes and I saw fireball. USA 1, Belgium 3. Miracle Besiana. Miracle Besiana. Anthony Robinson. And I saw BN 1 more. I'm a born abedi. Belgium 4, FM. Mazim. The Kuipa. Mazim the Kuipa. Doku. Adia Kone Chikama. Wabobo and Tintin. Why not day? Luca, when Timan come out, USA Fona, Jibana, Medi Fifa FM, Trossard, Efrimo, Raskins, Efrimo, and that Mino Casino, Ayadia, Wissa, Azor, Wissa, Anusu, Timan Bemo, Ediama, Bobo, Kwefresa, Belgium, and a Trossard, and Efrimo, born in crack, USA Mnatana. Referee just 4 minutes and atoso. Sima and 9 pair and a referee atoso. 90 minutes in now, so USA 1, Belgium 3. A, on Matematikayana. Asempa 94.7 FM.

0: betimat tika na bibi besi ana miracle bibi besi sa US for bat tika no bone crow she o jamu na so bona be di bejom bejom fono bejom dokuno ne hoya din sana udi kakan I my kind ama kasa dokudia ne hoya din 1v1 masa odo beko
1: quick. The and one is a move distribute to ball, not the amano, not the ball, and the agra. Is it be a game management and it's a way I'll be managing game. No, only did two, wait, so I check 3-1. The 4 minutes in Sonia de Ato, so ya boom back, why I got crania boom. The one is a push ball, not the amado, no, ne antes and our yeno, not a force. Defenders, you know, a treble beba, not free kick. So, not a wasted time, you know. Lukaku, or one more day, born, no beginning, some of best show day, born, no, not defender channel. Nothing, you know, a wasted time. That's the antis almost on beating me. I then I used to bet you on phone, so don't pass almost so, US for person almost on Tekana, and one is a defenders, and Omunya born, and one's a moon for Niagro, Omun distribute to born on Tem, and one's a moon pian born, no, and Fanko.

0: distribute ball on them. 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I'm going to go on ten. Playing ball, no long ball, so no near Juma. We are no bidding it. I can ball no bidding at what now. But baby, I do need the. It's over for US. No, I'm going to feel. I'm going to feel on money and ball no. So it should be.
1: It's over

0: fono and a king look at what tratos when I bad jump way. Bad jump way. 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USA one, bad jump four. 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Ya bomb me, sir. Where your boss say happy birthday to you. I'm enjoying you live from Cycle Railways.
1: Piama Luca. One day I'll be show the ball no. So what nina target out, be shooty. So what you say?
0: Jean Twasso, nice I'm an attending canoe. We say happy birthday to you. My name is Mamudu Salifu Zeb Jaro, insider teams, south of Wase. Jean Twasso live commentary, Mitiano D for share go no channel. Luca. Luca that. What a goal, King Luca. Was a goal, classic goal, fantastic goal. Men coming from that town. USA 1, Belgium 4. Where the USA 4 team here? Pop, pop, pop, pop, pop, pop, pop, pop, pop, pop, pop,
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0: 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Anuna,
1: yeah.
0: My goodness, Luca Sanji Bonibium, King Luca, or the man Jerome Doku, Jerome Doku and Timanko. What a game, 4 minutes in Naso, 4 minutes in Naso, FIFA World Cup 2026, run of 16 game, who qualify, who quarter final stage, the center referee. Wapona Pendia can send in a pan every year. Belgium are through to the quarter final stage. USA are out. USA for Fremont. Host country. Woman Fremont. 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
1: yeah na ocean is style of play as a duwe senior duwe bunny ball
0: yes
1: sapepepepe very dangerous
0: my goodness internal where they about say King Luca is the best striker Nana Bansuni Jadia Remone. 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

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Mr. Betano dear, who cha no way can ye na be so 18 akwe. 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
1: It's good to see all of you guys again. 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Joyce Osewusu, good to see you.
2: Do something new in my life.
1: Inu Kampoma, my son, good to see you. Evangelist at the same.
2: Yes, another day has come.
1: And Anna Joe Woody Wom. Don't forget, say your boat would have bosom fufu. Emma football no emma jiwada jiwu.

Alice, how are you? Good to see you. Nana Frimpoma, good to see you. Keep on sharing when you show up on our platform, whether it's Facebook or YouTube. You keep on sharing and tell a friend your man of God is back on air. The month of July, the month of perfection. Number one is the number of beginning. Number two is the number of agreement. Number three means resurrection. Number four is called Nisan on the Hebrew calendar. It means to open. Number five is the number of grace, which we call unmerited favor. Number six is the number of man. But seven means perfection. Perfection. Perfection. And soon chese bibia ewe pepepe yo. Number seven. And don't forget, today is 7/7/26. Today is 7/7/26, and we have a special anointing service tonight. 6 p.m. sharp, 9 p.m. we are done. 7, invite somebody and tell the person, don't miss it. 7/7/26. Emmanuel Tetes, good to see you. Alice, say what prepared to say. Good to see you. Good to see you. Kafui, good to see you. It's good to see everybody. When you come on the platform, you type Midnight Fire, and then you tell us where you are watching from. Thank you. Good to see you.

0: keep on sharing, keep on sharing, keep on sharing. My night of perfection, my night of perfection, or my month of perfection.
1: Another day has come.
0: Or midnight fire, keep on sharing. Come on, somebody. Tonight is your night. There is a prophetic word for you. You can never be the same again. Things are working on your behalf. All things are working to make sure that you live a victorious life in the month of July. You can never be the same again. It's good to see you. Selena is saying, good to see you. Young Baron, fireman. Nana Kingsley, good to see you. Joyce Osewusu, good to see you. In a compoma, fireman, my night of perfection. And I dear be Achia Biera Ebetene. 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
2: Oh, yes.
0: Thank you, Father. Thank you, Lord. Prominent saying, Desmond.

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Psalm 138. I'm so excited. I'm so excited. Psalm 138.

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A bear, unimobio yare, fat to catch and some fun to home. And now period will be for cuisine home. And I'm checking Facebook live, and I say YouTube live. Because an energy is signs, wonders, and miracles. Psalm 138. From verse 7 and 8, let's go fire.

0: 138 verse 7 and verse 8.
1: One more time, sir.
0: Psalm 138 verse 7 and verse 8.
1: One more time, sir.
0: Psalm 138 verse 7 and verse 8.
1: Let's go.
0: Though I walk in the midst of trouble,
1: David said, "E wo mu sami nam amaniye mu tie,
0: thou will revive me.
1: E wo da dibesa kenyai me."
0: Yes, sir. Thou shalt stretch forth thy hand against the wrath of my enemies, and thy right hand shall save me.
1: Now, come on, let's go.
0: Verse 8, the Lord will perfect that which concerneth
1: me.
0: Thy mercy, O Lord, endureth forever.
1: His son said, "What do ye a year juma a timo debia?" Say, Chummy, verse 8, Lubium.
0: Psalm 138, verse 8. The Lord will perfect that which concerneth me. Thy mercy, O Lord, endureth forever.
1: His son said, now hear me very carefully. There's somebody who is in charge of this world.
0: Yes, sir.
1: His name is God. And to make me your wife being so was a political power and our position and your juma. Say nyami anka say yes, I will ya day a you a you know. But anana G wunti a radis a yes.
2: Oh yes, so
1: David said, "Woman summon nam a money mutier." Nelson Radibesa Kenyan, and Tibian every January be permanent.
0: Yes, sir.
1: The Pesau Tia may come with your pa.
0: Yes, sir.
1: Unia Bushumi to me and runs and what do you?
0: Yes, sir.
1: You don't need 12 months to make it.
0: My God.
1: You just need an appointed time with God.
0: That's right.
1: And you one moment, pet. A moment and so a young Nadria. Unia Bushumi to me in one son,
0: no son,
1: son of Abraba, you
0: use, no son,
1: and then and Chichiwa Brabo and from Matabusumi to me. Chichiwa Brabo, but Unyanko Pong Ebre. Bible said, "This is the day that the Lord has made. I will rejoice and be glad in it." You don't need 12 months to make it in
0: life. No, sir.
1: You just need a Kairos moment.

0: You don't need 12 months to make it in life.
1: No, sir.
0: You just need a Kairos moment with God.
1: Yes, sir.
0: You need an appointed time with God.
1: Yes, sir.
0: And tonight, as we lift up prayers, let all things be made perfect.
1: In Jesus' mighty name.
0: Say by the power of the Lord.
1: By the power of the Lord.
0: Say by the power of the Holy Ghost.
1: By the power of the Holy Ghost.
0: By the power of the Most High God.
1: By the power of the Most High God.
0: Tonight is my night.
1: Tonight is my night.
0: My destiny.
1: My destiny
0: is connected.
1: Is connected
0: to tonight.
1: To tonight.
0: And I declare.
1: And I declare
0: that by the mercies of God.
1: By the mercies of God.
0: No matter my trouble.
1: No matter my trouble.
0: Almighty God.
1: Almighty God.
0: Shall revive me.
1: Shall revive me.
0: He will stretch forth. His right hand,
1: his right hand
0: towards
1: the wrath
0: of my enemies, and his arm, will save me.
1: Will save me.
0: I believe.
1: I believe.
0: Therefore, I declare.
1: Therefore, I declare
0: that this month, of July, all things, shall be made perfect.
1: Shall be made perfect.
0: As me Jesus,
1: Nyamiasem,
0: Eyejuma,
1: Edimami,
0: Enunti,
1: Osumia,
0: Ayenso,
1: A
0: Ejina,
2: Bada bada bada bada bada bada bada bada bada bada bada bada bada bada bada bada bada bada bada bada bada bada bada bada bada bada bada bada bada bada bada bada bada bada bada bada bada bada bada 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

0: Bible said an evil man destroyed his neighbor with his tongue.
1: Yes, sir.
0: But through knowledge shall the righteous be delivered.
1: Amen.
0: Through knowledge. So when in him dear or say ye be bow so keke. Na so kusami say, Bosumi ben na me ye serious so pa ewa a few more. Me catch you say July. Ye July. Also for the intina Bosumi a ye July now ye serious pa. Because it is the beginning of the second half of the year. And not just the beginning of the second half of the year, it is the month of perfection. Because we are dear a yani say unim bibi ye nanso yatopun
1: kai.
0: And a brabon sana koyo unim bibi ye na yatopun. Obani oba papa pa but unto tumin ware. Nia wa wanna su so tumin ya day or tumin ya yin say. Nippon was sikapa na ye di yari bakwa day.
1: Atoniso
0: kai.
2: Yes.
0: July, just say one for one, just fast now. Yeah, in media, not just say one. We need me friend in July. July. Now so be your wa. I go through back up baby to me and say sound shebe. And I ya blocko,
1: blocko,
0: unko baby ya.
2: Blocko.
0: Psalm 119:96.
2: Yes, the day.
0: What the perfection the agro
2: is gone.
0: Ni pani ya de pa ni ya mani ni freni. Obu buego unto me sorry. Nasa wo uoka unto me fatise mi ense enko
1: bebi.
0: Ye two time ba ko pay free tise ni mwa. What now ye den wa kafi ye
1: enko.
0: Yesu kachire abranchense adie ba ko pe na olake. 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
1: Ebe loko.
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1: Dabi.
0: Obi a wutie mi bia wa adie ba ko bi e den. 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But bosume nkwa wie ye na sa de na free ho. Bible say kachire otini ni se ebe si ni
1: yesu.
0: Tell the righteous that it shall be well with him. Psalm 119:96, King James. Yeah, no. NIV? NIV or NLT? See. Psalm 119. So what your platform is, what your scripture depend what type. It helps you because you see, when you write it down, it helps you to memorize it. A short pencil is better than a long memory. No matter how you can memorize scripture, write it down. Bible said, write the vision down and make it plain. Write it down. In Psalm 119:96, and I know what you're wrong. Sharp. Psalm 119.
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0: Yes.
3: Verse 96.
0: Again.
3: Psalm 119.
0: Uh-huh.
3: Verse 96.
0: Again.
3: Psalm 119. Verse 96
0: again.
3: Psalm 119. Verse 96
0: today.
3: From the NIV.
0: NIV any kind.
3: Yes, sir.
0: When we pick up the scripture, you post it on your page. You type it. You type it on your Facebook page. Psalm 119:96 from the NIV. We got to go.
3: To all perfection, I see a limit.
0: What?
3: Yes, sir.
0: And you be a ring, I mean, I am a prepared panel. Now you're the same to be a day.
1: I'm a toso.
0: Sin to ring, I mean, I did toso.
1: And
0: you're bronze, I'm a toso. And you're putting a mea bronze, or you're Osikani me ire. Niamana, I shall. And the Bible say, to

0: limitation, I reject.
1: I reject.
0: Say, I refuse. Any limitation of the devil, against my life, and my destiny.
1: I don't accept it.
0: I reject it. Say, any limitation placed on my life, from my birth,
1: be broken,
0: be destroyed.
1: Because
0: I'm not paying.
1: Because
0: I'm not paying. Because I'm not paying.

0: praying, as you are praying, if God releases any prophetic word in your heart, you type it. I'm looking at one guy, very, very fantastic. Desmond something. Desmond. He said, limitations are not part of my life. He said, any altar of limitation against my life is broken.
1: Jesus, mighty day.
0: So don't just pray. Pray and release prophetic words. Bible says it is written. Whatever you speak, you must write it. You have ability, but you can't go anywhere. You are a very good woman, but nobody wants to marry you. You are hard working, but you have nothing to show. You qualify for the position, but there's no promotion. It is you that they must give the promotion to, but they give it to another. Anytime your promotion is due, they give it to another person. And you see, it is not natural. It is not natural that when any man proposes to you, something will happen. It is not natural. It is a demonic limitation. But the limit shall be broken.
2: In Jesus' mighty name.
0: I said the limit shall be broken.
2: In Jesus' mighty name.
0: I said the limit shall be broken.
2: In Jesus' mighty name.
0: Type it on your page. Let every limit over my life be broken.
3: Yesterday is gone.
4: Yes.
0: 2 Kings chapter 5 verse 1. 2 Kings chapter 5 and verse number 1. She.

0: must go. 2 Kings chapter 5 from verse 1
1: again.
0: 2 Kings chapter 5 from verse 1.
1: One more time.
0: 2 Kings chapter 5 from verse 1.
1: 2 Kings chapter 5 from verse number 1.
0: Yes, sir.
1: We got to go. Let's go.
0: Now Naaman, captain of the host of the king of Syria.
1: Now watch this very carefully. The Bible says his name was called Naaman. Naaman means pleasant.
0: Mm.
1: The word Naaman means pleasant.
0: Mm.
1: The Bible says he was a captain. He was not a captain of just a common infantry. He was the captain of the host of the king of Syria.
0: Mm.
1: And to number one, or your pleasant. Number two, or your captain.
0: Captain.
1: On any packet wa. Or your domberima outumineho. Yankoyenim.
0: Captain of the host of the king of Syria.
1: Uh-huh.
0: He was a great man.
1: What?
0: With his master.
1: Bible say, Oyeni pakesie our kind of master. Oyeni pakesie, Oyeni paketwa.
0: Yes, sir.
1: Or your captain. Or your pleasant. Oyeni pakesie and Osawa master.
0: An honorable.
1: Osayobia. Oyeni. The guy is an honorable. He's a pleasant man. He's a strong man.
0: Captain.
1: He's a captain.
0: Great man.
1: He's also a great man. And he's an honorable man.
0: Mm.
1: He has all the credentials. Let's go.
0: Because by him, the Lord had given deliverance unto Syria.
1: Did you hear that?
0: Yes, sir.
1: It means that he was also connected with God.
0: Mm.
1: He knew God.
0: Mm.
1: The Bible says it was through him that God gave deliverance to Syria. Let's go, come on. It means that without Naaman, there was no deliverance for Syria.
2: Yes,
1: he was the conduit that God used to deliver Syria.
0: Mm.
1: Let's go, come on.
0: He was also a mighty man in valor.
1: Sure.
2: Mighty man.
1: Credentials, titles.
0: Mm-hmm.
1: He was also a mighty man in valor. Osaya Domberima Utumuna Ushana Utum say yes.
2: Bemani. That's right.
1: Yanko.
0: Mm. But he was a leper.
1: Bible said Nenso. No yakwata. Anytime you see the word but, it means that all the initial credentials are neutralized. Mm.

Anytime you see the word but, she is a beautiful woman, but it means that the beauty is cancelled. He's a brilliant manager, but it means that the brilliance is cancelled. He's a good footballer, but

0: it means that the brilliance is cancelled. He's a good footballer, but he's a good preacher, but he doesn't have character. Mm. It means that the preaching has no effect. Mm. Tonight, we attack every bat in your life.
1: Jesus' mighty name.
0: The Bible said that, and God saw that all things that you created was what?
1: Good.
0: Was good. Mm. Was not bad. Mm. So any bat that is connected to your good shall be cancelled.
1: In Jesus' mighty name.
0: Say by the word of the Lord.
1: By the word of the Lord.
0: Say by the word of the Lord.
1: By the word of the Lord.
0: I declare that God created.
1: That God created
0: everything.
1: Everything.
0: Perfect.
1: Perfect.
0: Therefore,
1: any bat
0: that the enemy.
1: That the enemy
0: has added to my life.
1: To my life.
0: To discredit
1: to
0: me.
1: Discredit me.
0: To discredit me.
1: To discredit me.
0: And disgrace me.
1: And disgrace me.
0: I reject it.
1: I reject it.
0: I refuse it.
1: I refuse it.
0: I declare.
1: It will not stand.
0: It will not stand.
1: Energy,
0: and you
1: be

0: obi wo ho a oyɛ gifted pa na bron sama dwia suban boni wo na bra bo se na be ya a chede nyame dia manu no e be sei David said a woman sent me nam amanie mu dia na so rade be sei kenya me obi mana basa su atia ma bo, ma, ma tamfu abu fu show na ninsani fa e be jeme
1: amen
0: Ose a radiba mani a femi hun yinada a ye payo.
1: Amen.
0: The Lord shall perfect that which concerns me. It means that there's something that concerns you that has come under an attack. And the enemy wants to listen, the enemy can sabotage you. So one ni so one show a brabo yen wa mon paye. 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
2: It's gone.
0: And the Lord Bosumin Sono number 7 is a number of perfection. And next week is 7726. It means that tonight is our night of double perfection.
1: In Jesus' name.
0: Some shall I receive double.
1: I receive double. Yes.
0: For all my imperfection.
1: For all my imperfection.
0: Say any imperfection.
1: Any imperfection.
0: In my life.
1: In my life.
0: That wants to sabotage.
1: That wants to sabotage.
0: That wants to disgrace me.
1: That wants to disgrace me.
0: By fire.
1: By fire.
0: By power.
1: By power.
0: Let it be destroyed.
1: Let it be destroyed.
0: Matthew chapter 15.
1: Yes.
0: And to show up a moment to Munsa, the BOBBAY and Jinso Bewaru BNBBC. A limit. It is a demonic limit. Mumumbi Hokra, now to be Sunday, Uba Sunday, no be no da, or Nipano no bed up, and I promise.
1: I say,
0: I
2: am something new.
0: And a diabony piara is sin.
1: Oh,
0: yes, diabony piara is sin.
1: Oh, yes,
0: why did diabony a shower crash? Oh, yes, sin.
1: Oh, yes,
0: do me piara do what you are a person sell with shabra. Yes, sin.
1: Oh, yes,
0: you're juvie a bronze and false.
1: Oh, yes,
0: yes, son, if you bring some to me.
1: Oh, yes,
0: Matthew chapter 15.
1: My God.
0: And verse number 13. Are you there?
1: Yes, sir.
0: Let's go. Come on.
1: Matthew chapter 15, verse 13.
0: Again.
1: Matthew chapter 15, verse 13.
0: One more time.
1: Matthew chapter 15, verse 13.
0: Let's go.
1: But he answered and said,
0: Nansu Yesu ebua kan se.
1: Every plant which my heavenly Father has not planted.
0: Edwie biara enye meja enye dwe na chese. Obrun Sansu yobi odwie dwie. God is not the only planter. The devil can also plant
1: so
0: a tree that God didn't plant.
1: Yes, sir.
0: And you know, Masa, but somebody to me the asthma.
1: That's
0: no,
1: right.
0: You remember? I used to pray for people with asthma. Aqua, ma, Papa Bako, na asthma yeno for almost 25 years.
1: Yes, sir.
0: Obaya me bo woman go no go father here so buy.
1: Yes, sir.
0: I said, Pastor, it's not just me, my wife but also.
1: And my children.
0: Maybe I know what you mean, my OTM. Nay, oh, na, can you imagine? Yeah, Abushiana, na ya dria diabetes.
1: Diabetes.
0: And you know, or tear dying, a dying come up, fair, not diabetes, and they are doctor.
1: Sickle cell.
0: Rheumatism, I mean, but and a rheumatism,
1: yes, sir.
0: Rheumatism, your friend say, Nitri crowd is saying,
1: Sasabro.
0: I want
1: back,
0: and you want to and then I'm
3: trying.
0: So it says autism,
1: yes, sir.
0: Na akola na eba wo hu se nyankopon ebo akola wa eba sa
1: yes sir
0: enti nyame
1: yes sir ifo plan
0: so much that I'm catch am
1: impression
0: say I don't accept it
1: I don't accept it
0: kasa na na dwi
1: na na dwi
0: edwe bia re
1: edwe bia
0: sie yesu no mo se yesu na kasa na nyesho for yesu can be
1: Matthew chapter 15 verse 13 but he answered and said every plant which my heavenly Father has not planted shall be rooted up.
0: What?
1: My God.
0: Yesu say, Edwie biara enye me janyan kupon. Eye me janyan kupon edwie. Yebe
1: edeng. Yebe tuasye.
0: Yebe chasho.
1: Debi.
0: ye be twitwa nche ye be den
3: ye be twitwa sie
0: ene diabetes ye be den
3: ye twitwa sie
0: rheumatism ye be den
3: ye twitwa sie
0: hypertension ye be den
3: ye twitwa sie
0: sugar ye be den
3: ye twitwa sie
0: awu be wu ye be den
3: ye twitwa sie
0: o pa jam ye ko

0: are you going? Sabrun Sam two show sikaswa ehina beko. Do you know how much it costs when people when you broadcast 30 minutes on radio? Empire one I would tiff you now would you know? Win him 30 minutes nimbo. And to all ready, what you may also be a mission of a future, and I'm a bomb pie. Do you know how much it costs? Uba yiro ho abompae na esin toy free wabra boso o do we akwache football mu a obi jini sika akwache. Do you know how much money FIFA is making? Awuba pebre na watumi asisa wo shebre na wo shebre asisa na ebi aka obusua udo wa ho din nyina akwache football mu. Matthew chapter 13. Is that where we just read?
1: No, sir.
0: Matthew chapter 10, go to 30. And then I think give me 27 and 28. Matthew chapter 13, 27 and 28. Abron Sam the idea bakuba loko unkoberia. Your friend limitations of life. Beautiful but unmarriable. On your marriage material. On your marriage material. Very beautiful. And you bring some that this is Subana Beshaho. Let's go.
2: Matthew chapter 13, verse 27 and verse 28.
0: Yes, sir.
2: So the servant of the householder came and said unto him,
0: Bible say, na a fool no ba a fool and in chamber catching and say,
2: sir, did we not sow good seeds in the field?
0: Or say, ah, a fool now cast yen kodono. Ye could dear abapa. If the Bible is for you, underline the word good seed. Ye could dear abapa. Nanya abapa ye could dear.
1: Yes, sir.
0: Let's go, we can go.
2: From whence then has it tears?
0: Na sa ababoni di efrehe. Na jesa ababoni bibe tu ye free baby.
1: Free baby apa.
0: Free baby apa. 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I don't know. Okay. Pastor Manina Namka. And I'm saying the problem of many people.

0: Pastor Mani Nanamka, and I'm saying the problem of many people is that they think linear. I'm drink straight. And since I'll drink straight, oh, yes, and so I'll drink on change, you know, oh, because I mean, I won't drink papa now. I drink so said, Bonnie Betrimen, so I did.
1: Abba,
0: and to the BT, I'm gonna say. I'm a dream, you almost say, I'm a quan, I'm a dreadie.
2: That's right.
0: And Jom Diawi and Unquire,
1: Unquire,
0: Unquire, You are commanded to be the watchman over your soul. You are the prophet of your life. You have a responsibility to ensure that your priesthood is very strong, because the enemy wants to weaken your priesthood.
1: My God.
0: Do you know what sin does? When him dey bunny here, bunny be weaken what so for die. Send a baby out, kasa nyede. Because I go hospital now, but the doctor catch us say, no, a drone no mienu anopa, mienu awia, na no mienu anyumene, na konum bako anopa, bako awia, bako anyumene, one no me drone, but unya yaresa. Because unya a certain level of concentration in your bloodstream for the viruses to die. So if you take just one tablet, it's not going to work. Even though you have taken medication, the medication has not reached the right concentration. And the young Cobon Paye just 2 hours near Koda. Now, walk up and walk on that. Trouble show film now, walk on that. And go for Pajam, who no more a year, see a Korean, son of the entry. Now, wouldn't you answer? Oh, be a woman to one and now worry. Oh, mammy, and what? Oh, mammy, and to be now our repair. Now, what do sooner? Ube picture as a food dear, no day. Our bushman will break his idea. And now, so could in Quasia for license. Now, Casa Brabo Daphom. Read it again.
3: Matthew chapter 13, verse 27 and verse 28.
0: For 26, Krakam.
3: Verse 26.
0: Verse 26, 27, and 28.
3: Verse 25.
0: 25, yes.
3: Hallelujah.
0: 25, 26, 27, yes, 28. Sir.
3: But when men slept,
0: Bible said, na a brother, a nipakok die, you know.

0: o wa asase so bia woden woden
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0: woden no se yesu kura watamfo
1: yes
0: sir yesu kura no ye nyame ba no ba asase so ono onya bone da ono mpo watamfo enye wo sofo
2: yesu
0: mpo enye wo politician
1: yes sir
0: obi pese wuwu na wo oppose no ye de mano I'm telling you
2: yes
0: that's a goalkeeper no anyi ne ho anko sa ma chibi
1: ai komba
0: obi pese upra upra na onu na ni onyam ye den are you playing obi pese ye mistake na wo ba from swo na baby ya wo jina na ye do obi foforo be den obi jina ho your friend limitation it's a limit I am so serious in this month called July.
2: Yes, sir.
0: Me, because oh, friend, I'm here right there.
1: I'm here.
0: Oh, my child, so
1: Kai.
0: Oh, she's trying to be there. Oh, my God.
1: Kai.
3: Another day.
0: Sapa and Penny, a person you say, and Yammy Bommy, Yammy and Mummy Henny, not Jenny, I met you could have why a day. Name my quack or dabby.
3: Yesterday,
0: Bible says, Sufremi,
3: Tanyatim,
0: Namia, Matemetoso, and I will walk out. Let's read it again. Come on, let's go.
4: Matthew chapter 13, from verse 25.
0: Again,
4: Matthew chapter 13, from verse 25.
0: What's the name?
4: But while men slept, his enemy came.
0: Natang for no buy
4: and so tears among the wheat.
0: And obedria and mura bonny wa atu kwona wa driano.
4: And went his way.
0: And no call the baby. Because on him say wada.
2: That's right.
0: On him swide.
1: Wada.
0: Wada. On him swada. And to a driano ed ain't or call the baby. On him say a bit fifia baby siya.
2: That's right.
0: Messi adie biara bronsama otamfo babedua. Say ye wa ware ye. Say ye wa juma. Obi obi bia juma no agya ho no dia show.
2: That's right.
1: Okoyaba.
0: Okoyie. Na wa dwene nya juma. What kind of foolishness is that? So why you what be a juma juma no tumpo? Oh sorry I want nam for four nam ha. One I don't know what is wrong with
2: this. Yes sir.
3: That guy.
0: I saw that crowd more toma, no started bleaching anymore. Now on fast so what I saw tan so you say. On fast on the what I saw tan so no yes. I don't get it. Na tan fu bedria ba bone no call. And jom kwachine kwakwhwe phone me say ah.
3: Something new.
0: Oh dey. After covers 28 in am the man. 27 and 28.
4: 27. So the servant of the householder came and said unto him,
0: "Sir,
4: my
0: boss,
4: did we not sow good seeds in thy field?
0: You sowed good seeds, but you are an idiot. When you sowed the good seed, you went and slept. Sowing is not enough. You must. The Bible said, and God said to Adam, dress the garden and keep it. So you dress and keep.
1: That's right.
0: You dress and keep.
1: That's right.
0: If you don't dress, you can't keep.
2: Yes, sir.
0: It is not enough to sow.
2: That's right.
0: You sow, you dress, you keep.
1: That's right.
0: You sow, you dress, you keep. You sow, you dress, you keep. Don't just sow and go and sleep.
1: No,
0: you sow, you dress, you keep. You sow, you dress, you keep. Did we not sow good seed?
4: Yes, sir. From whence then has it tears?
0: You are mad. From whence do we have this tear?
2: Yes, sir.
0: That tear is also planted by somebody who is also a planter.
1: Nanka.
0: You are not
1: Nanka.
0: The only planter.
1: Yes, sir.
0: Let's go. Come on, let's go.
4: Verse 28.
0: Yes, sir.
4: He said unto them,
0: now I catch them what I'm say.
4: An enemy has done this.
0: And your town food be na yes, whatever the enemy has done.
1: Yes, Lord.
0: Somebody shout, whatever the enemy has done.
4: Whatever

0: limits.
1: No more barrier.
0: No more limits.
1: No more limits.
0: No more barrier.
1: I overturn.
0: I overturn.
1: I reject.
0: I reject.
1: No

0: walk in the midst of trouble, the Lord will revive me again. The Lord will stretch forth his hand against the wrath of my enemies, and his right hand will save me. Thou, the Lord will perfect that which concerns me. Perfection. Number 7. Today is 7/7/26. As we lift up prayer, let everything be made perfect.
1: In Jesus' mighty name.
0: I said, let my life be perfected.
1: In Jesus' mighty name.
0: Let my finances be perfected.
1: In Jesus' mighty name.
0: Let my destiny be perfected.
1: In Jesus' mighty name.
0: Anything that is not part of my package, I reject it.
1: In Jesus' mighty name.
0: Genesis chapter 25. Genesis 25.

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1: Yes, sir. Bible say, or your daughter of what?
2: Bethuel.
1: Bethuel.
2: The Aramean.
1: Rebecca, no, Isaac, you call Father Bano. Or your daughter of Bethuel. And a Bethuel, you're there, Ophri Hefa.
2: Ophri Aramea.
1: Or your Aramean.
2: From Padan.
1: Of Sanfri Padan.
2: And sister of Laban.
1: Nah.
2: The Aramean.
1: Or say, Laban. Leban pe bon sam no Leban pe bon sam ne ni nua ba no yankoy
2: verse 21 Isaac prayed to the Lord on behalf of his wife because she was childless
1: because he was what
2: childless
1: and why here because he cause the Bible say another translation said Isaac prayed hard.
3: Yes, sir.
1: Bible says Isaac bombaya den ding. A man yiri Rebecca and his answer to me. Oba kwa wari ya bate be kase wa na kadeng.
2: Awo
1: na kadeng.
2: Awo.
1: Say awaden ge oba ko.
2: Aye.
1: Name of the account ne be de.
2: Ama.
1: Let's go. Come on fire. Yeah. And emra wo printi o wedding card na wo sa printi prayer card.
2: That's right.
1: Message translation.
2: Yes sir.
1: Who can you not the message attached to no man so can message.
2: Yes sir. Genesis chapter 25 verse 21 from the message translation.
1: Genesis chapter 21 from verse 25 a free message translation. Your free NIV.
2: Yes sir.
1: Yanko.
2: And Isaac prayed hard to God.
1: And Isaac prayed once a while.
2: No, sir.
1: I just you want seven.
2: Who
1: could cast a woman to make changing your formula?
3: No, sir. To me.
4: To me.
1: They say, Massa.
2: Usa.
1: So who will be changing your formula? Now, who know we any part of the council?
2: Yes, sir.
1: Na Isaac bombaya e din pa o bombaya din pa maniere na just empire to me bomba ho but ya bomba ho say empire we dey
2: I know dey
1: and what dey and do empire no dey
2: I know dey
1: yanko
2: and Isaac prayed hard to God for his wife
1: what dey say dey no bomba
2: yes sir
1: baby free ban ye nya dey
2: bomba ye
1: Oyade, Oyade, Okunsio, Onimsanya, some, but on Empire Ball. Baby, you free ban, or free padan, or free bushaf, or Yaramiani, Yamompire,
4: all goes in
1: Kowanim, and an Indian Burma, see a bonsai. Kowanim,
2: Isaac prayed hard to God for his wife because she was barren.
1: Bible said, now you put me on to me,
2: and God answered his prayer.
1: And God did what?
2: Answer his prayer.
1: And to not just one man can yammy a day.
2: Oh, yeah.
1: Yammy, onim say, Isaac, yamba. On your God of Abraham, Isaac, and Jacob.
2: Yes,
1: do your path. I said, who say, me are born again.
3: That's right.
4: Born again, Christian.
1: I mean, once saved, forever saved.
4: I am. My God.
1: Massa. Into no, yes, your chair cutting in
4: into
1: empire overboard. All your sins are forgiven. All your debts are paid. It's a full package. It's a foolishness. Foolishness is what will kill you and I.
3: That's right.
1: Young Koyanin.
2: And God answered his prayer.
1: Na onyanko pontiye nimpai.
2: And Rebecca became pregnant.
1: Na Rebecca nini say ya fechadi? When you are pregnant, have you delivered?
2: Yes, sir.
1: Look at what God went on. Come on, let's watch this.
2: But the children tumbled.
1: So, the King James said they struck him.
3: My God.
1: Not just what you

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1: Apriapriye.
0: Strong.
2: But the children tumbled and kicked inside her. So much that she said, if this is the way it is going to be, why go on living? Why should I go on living?
0: Man, put translation way.
2: Yes, sir.
0: If all is well with me, then why? Why is my life like this? Mm. Bible say, now Rebecca can say, Samu CBBI, yeah. I didn't tell him about a bona, yes, hey.
1: Yes, hey. Amen.

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1: Genesis chapter 25, verse 22.
0: Again.
1: Genesis chapter 25, verse 22.
0: What's it then?
1: From the New King James Version.
0: New King James, what's it then?
1: But the children struggled together within her.
0: What it? Bible say, Kuala, I don't struggle here.
1: Yes, sir.
0: I pray. When you say you, I obey overcome struggle. Mm.
1: And she said,
0: now Rebecca can say,
1: if all is well with me,
0: some will say, yeah.
1: Why am I like this?
0: I didn't tell my brother, you see. What's up for? My man, or your big man, or Virginia, or so for? Ososofo bua me. O send this sika me wa America send this sika ba me my bank of America account. Sika na ma is almost I reject this sika come on. And of from is ososofo sika na me dey to account am reject it. And I'm say sa fatum.
2: Fatum ye.
0: She sa be ya kura u sika do e be dey. E be ba na kasama. Na kasama.
2: Oh,
0: I'm reject bank of America.

physical. 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Is it not stopping?

0: de ehwese sojani a obo no homonden no na ye de kwata ye den
1: atonso
0: kwata Bible say nakua ni servant of ba one ne tie oye Hebrew ni onwo ka kira ne yiri say minimo difo do Samaria. I know a prophet in Samaria. If he's able to get there, the prophet, the leprosy will vanish. We must get to a point. I was saying, we are so for now, we must get to a point where people believe that when they get to us, their problem will be solved. I was telling the first service on Sunday that we have people who speak about God and then people who speak like God. You can speak for God. It doesn't mean you are speaking like God.
1: No, sir.
0: But when you are a man of God, when you speak, it is just like God is speaking.
1: Yes,
0: but you, the fact that you are a pastor doesn't mean you are a man of God.
1: No,
0: you can be a pastor and not be a man of God. A man of God is a man who speaks just like God. And when he speaks, everybody knows that God is speaking.
1: Yes, sir.
0: Father, help us.
2: Amen. Jesus,
3: my name.
0: Let's go. Look at the elements.
4: Genesis chapter 49, verse 3. Reuben.
0: Me who send kofobe bre send it. Patch out to was ye baby phone line. He says, yeah, I beg you. Okay. Somebody said, the World Cup has blocked us from receiving prayers from you. Anyashe, God is not blocked. Amen. Come here and call.
4: Genesis chapter 49 verse 3. Reuben, thou art my firstborn.
0: Tio obi are your firstborn. And na brun sama jigine no ne ne papa girlfriend akwa kwa dey. Na wo probi ne na da wo papa girlfriend. Brun samba na jigine. So ti asie.
4: Because
0: when him say and come here. And you ntumi nyame he. And I see Reuben. I feel na me be ko bia and come shine here. Where won come say where you dey? Or say when me firstborn, yanko.
4: My might,
0: wouldn't my horn
4: and the beginning of my strength,
0: and now we are my horn a chassis.
4: You are the excellency of dignity.
0: Wouldn't I wasn't when you nominate Ubuno a chance? Was so you'll be a copy, baby, you'll be a horse, yes,
4: and the excellency of power.
0: Now, Obia Kawuna was up with the 2 minute
4: verse 4. Unstable as water.
0: Bible said, "None sweet son say unhing him to say ensuing
4: thou shall not excel."
0: Someone shall I must excel.
4: I must excel.
0: Say man of God.
4: Man of God.
0: Say man of God.
4: Man of God.
0: Say man of God.
4: Man of God.
0: Pray for me.
4: Pray for me.
0: I must excel.
4: I must excel.
0: Deuteronomy chapter 33 verse 6. I want to draw your attention to something.
4: Yes, sir.
0: That if somebody can do you something, another person can also undo it.
1: Undo it.
0: Me say utie me, utu me say bibi ekutia o, and obi akasem bi atoso, and abushi omu bibi dauso, and uti ne baaye, ye ba for 1 hour 45 minutes. Say ye ba be ye fi wo so.
1: Amen.
0: I am anointed.
1: Yes,
0: I am anointed. To remove every limit over your life.
4: Oh, yes.
0: Come on now.
1: Come on now.
0: Deuteronomy 33.
4: Yes, sir. Deuteronomy chapter 33.
0: And verse 1.
4: Verse 1 and verse 6. Uh-huh. And this is the blessing.
0: Why
4: with Moses, the man of God.
0: Moses,
4: bless the children of Israel before his death.
0: Only Shida Israel for an son who naturally say, man of God, you don't be releasing the

0: Rubin,
1: yes sir,
0: another man of God, comes on the scene and said, let him live,
1: yes sir,
2: and not die.
0: Mo man nya den
3: man tena se
0: mo man tena se enyo no kun waye bone enyo no kun waye bone mo ma mo nya no no nya den on tena se no pay me my command
2: kai
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1: Yes, man.
0: Number is saying MTN.
2: Yes, sir.
0: Bebua.
1: Yes, sir.
0: 055-944-66-7373. And no now be show seed in Warsaw.
1: Yes, sir.
0: Seed in here. Am I referring to a new man?
2: New man.
0: A

0: Hello, good morning. Hello, good morning.
1: Morning.
0: Patron Wanika say. Father, in the mighty name of Jesus, I pray for my daughter Janet. I declare, as a man of God, let the limit over your life be broken.
2: In Jesus' mighty name.
0: Jesus' mighty name. Sharp, sharp. Hello, good morning.
3: Good morning.
0: Patron Wanika say.
3: Yes, we are doing
0: well. Patron Wanika say.
3: If I saw
0: a Jewa, a doubt, so mammy, a Jewa, sister Jewa, say ye sin to a fear bushium near Dawa Braboso, near Dow Maso, me pussying in a
2: hell, yes, it is.
0: Me, you throw so,
2: yes, it is.
0: Some more mucrum, so many,
2: yes, it is.
0: Coenim,
2: Jesus,
0: Jesus, tenemo,
2: amen.
0: Plant your seed right now. Do we have only 7 minutes to go?
4: Yes, sir.
0: Only 7 minutes to go. 1026, 1026, 926. It comes as far as 126. Hello, good morning.
5: Yeah, good morning.
0: But you want Father, in the mighty name of Jesus, I lift up my voice for you, Brother Otterbell, and I declare,
4: yes,
0: let the limits be broken.
2: In Jesus' name.
0: May you live and excel.
2: In Jesus' name.
0: In Jesus' mighty name.
4: Amen.
0: Amen.
4: Amen.
0: Emarin Fisi, a world bosomy for Fuqua, we a Gidon Ami member, we a partner, we a listener. You are believing God for limits to be broken. Plant your seed, call. Hello, good morning.
6: Good morning, sir.
0: What you want to say?
6: Philemon, I can say.
0: Why?
6: Solomon.
0: Solomon, Father, in the mighty name of Jesus, I lift up prayer for my son Solomon. I declare, let the limits be broken.
4: In Jesus' name.
0: I deliver you from every encroachment of the enemy.
4: Yes, Lord.
0: Live a full life.
4: Yes, Lord.
0: In Jesus' mighty name.
4: Amen.
0: Amen.
4: Amen.
0: Thank you, Holy Spirit. Thank you. Thank you, Lord Jesus. Hello, good morning.
7: Hello, good morning.
0: Nabajawane Kasei.
7: Me pay
0: am pay man and a baby a wo biara wo Jesus demo e sin to biara di ato so wo sebre so wa brabo so wa wadi so un sanu adwuma ma wa busua me bom pay yi free wo so wo
2: Jesus demo
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2: Jesus demo
0: oba tre akọ afani afanya na
2: Jesus demo
0: me si wo ye
2: Jesus
0: demo ma bom pay amen
2: amen.
0: Is getting excited. Hello, good morning.
8: Good morning.
0: But you want to say,
8: Ivan,
0: me pejam paya no dainty mouth. A sin to biara, I'm a wachewa brabum, and to me, coven, me bompa ye if you are braboso. Me bompa is a finna corn, you be who ye and ya toy,
2: yes, you do.
0: You be so many in Sena,
2: yes, you do.
0: Your Fabia, baby, a Uber Fabia, Yaminia, Buffon, for
2: me, yes, you do.
0: What do I want your son with Germano ma? And on Nana Numina, with Jesus, Tenemo. Amen.
2: Amen.
0: Hello, good morning.
9: Good morning.
0: Me Pacho Waneka say.
9: Good morning.
0: Father, in the mighty name of Jesus, I pray for my son. I declare,
4: yes, Lord,
0: you are delivered from every barrier and every limitation.
4: Yes, Lord.
0: Live abundant life.
4: Yes, Lord.
0: In Jesus' name, amen.
2: Amen.
0: And one line of soccer can plant your seed.
4: Plant
0: don't just be on the line. Plant your seed.
4: Yes, Lord.
0: Plant your seed.
4: Yes, Lord.
0: Hello, good morning.
10: Morning, Lala.
0: Pacho Waneka say. I draw me pejam paya no dainty mount. I would a dear would tear Isaac in paye, America, Rebecca, and you send one tea and paya me mammawi. Now I come as what ye mremu. Ain't so ye, and what just for sassy July, Yamima dancy dear,
4: and
0: now I probably payo.
4: Yes, Lord.
0: I would just with them. Amen.
2: Amen.
0: You can plant your seed on 055-944-6673 and make sure you plant your seed before you.

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1: Jesus.
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1: Amen.
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0: Hello, good morning.
3: Morning.
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1: 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Yes Lord.
0: Nante pe
1: Ewo Yesu
0: Demo. Jesus Demo. Spirit, soul, and body.
1: Jesus.
0: In Jesus' name, amen.
1: Amen.
0: Me were only 5 minutes to go. Good morning.
3: Good morning, Papa.
0: Nampacho, what you saying?
3: Papa, I'm glad you're now so.
0: A Yamano Bosu Yesu, to me, bombaya no dent amount. Say, I would a diabasanya Cassia was so. David said, Wom Samina Mamani Mutia, Nanso Radibe Kenyame. I would a dignan copper mamma brabo, we pay you. Emramo Mount sending Yamias empty.
1: Would
0: Jesu Tinimo, about what Jan Casam for Mount, would Jesus Tinimo, amen.
1: Amen.
0: My God. My God. 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Don't sow just any seed. Sow your best seed. 055-944-6673. MTN Momo. Sow your best seed. Hello, good morning.
4: Good morning, sir.
0: Pacho wane kase.
4: Pacho JB ni kase free man for me.
0: Me bom pa ya ma baby. 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
1: 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Oh, yesu tini mo.
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1: Oh, yesu tini mo.
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1: 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Oh, yesu tini mo.
0: Diye wa yesu tini mo.
1: Oh, yesu tini mo.
0: Amen.
1: Amen.
0: Thank you, Holy Spirit. Hello, good morning. Hello, good morning.
5: Hello, good morning.
0: Pacho Dini saying.
5: Me din ni libeti bans me kasa fi takurade.
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1: Yes Lord.
0: E fi na ko ye ni adoye pe ne beti wa cha.
1: Ewo Yesu Demo.
0: Ni e pe sa twon san gu ani mu ase ye sai no.
1: Ewo Yesu Demo.
0: Se wo fa hu die wo
1: Yesu Demo.

0: Port in Samaria.
1: Yes, sir.
0: Hello, good morning.
2: Good morning, Papa.
0: What you want to say? Eric, me bump by me, my coma pop bump by a mount. Say, Fideco, ye and your only good news is permitted in your life. I block any satanic injunction against your life. I declare live and not die.
1: Yes, Lord.
0: And may you enjoy abundant life.
1: Jesus.
0: Live the fullest.
1: Yes, Lord.
0: In Jesus' name, amen.
1: Amen.
0: My God. Me were only 3 minutes. Hello, good morning.
3: Good morning,
0: say.
3: Enoch,
0: in the mighty name of Jesus, by the power of the Holy Ghost, your heart desires are granted.
1: In Jesus' mighty name.
0: I declare wherever God has ordained for you to be, there will you be.
1: In Jesus' name.
0: Nothing missing, nothing broken.
1: Yes, Lord.
0: In Jesus' name. Amen.
1: Amen.
0: Oh, God. I wish I had all the time.
1: Yes, sir.
0: I wish I had all the time. Hello, good morning.
4: Good morning, Papa.
0: Not to say.
4: What you
0: want to say?
4: I
0: said you can't and you reverend and can see how
1: yes, Lord.
0: Say and day to me beer do what you person true sign. It is broken
1: in Jesus' mighty name.
0: Be blessed.
1: Yes, Lord.
0: Increase and multiply.
1: In Jesus' name.
0: And live your full life.
1: Live your full life.
0: Me were only 2 minutes. Hello, good morning.
5: 2 minutes to go.
0: Good morning, please. Now Pachodini saying.

0: so ra yesu
1: ra yesu
0: e na no pain
1: na no pain
0: the foul say
1: the foul say
0: mi wura
1: mi wura
0: agin kwa
1: agin kwa
0: tena ma come
1: ra come
0: me dim so
1: dim dim so
0: da was
1: da was
0: jesu
1: de yesu
0: afa ma mi apa
1: afa ma ma apa
0: me dia
1: me dia
0: wo bosu mi
1: wo bosu mi
0: e ye pepe
1: pepe
0: e bosu mi
1: e bosu mi
0: na ma bra
1: bra bra
0: enye pa
1: yo
0: o yesu de
1: yesu
0: amen
1: amen
0: en ko ba bia ne ya ba ne sham papa. This is the seventh month, the month of perfection. And as you plant your seed, may the element of perfection be activated. Because women to me are very brilliant, but now you're a toso. And the beer on him said, do what you feel ready. Call, plant your seed. Let me pray with you. God bless you. Tonight, 6 p.m. sharp. Ochinasu 6 p.m. sharp. Yawa does 6 p.m. sharp. And you mean a beer. And my room is here 31 days of fasting and prayer. And yet 31 days of fasting and prayer. 6 to 2, 6 to 4, 6 to 6, 6 to 5. Say, oh, oh, say, you want to medication. So, and you be with a number drone from Bible territory. Oh, yeah, fasting shop making sure. Say, oh, num, sio, kakra, kra. And num, no, gra, and num, kakra, kra, throughout the day. Now, me, son, come on, no more. Because, so, how about you plant two seed? Oh, plant here in Fragdom FM Lano. Frewo seed line, also.

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1: 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Good morning Mrs. Anita Pepra. 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May God will fight for you. 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Politician Maka His Excellency. The President of the Land. Yamishra Pa Seuti Adum 106.3 FM. 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
1: Amen.
2: Amen. Well, yes, you Christ will demo and a yabom pie. Oh, Mama Yamin Shrobe Bri. Or of Anape, ye koso na yeno akasa. If you Philippians chapter number 3, Philippians chapter number 3, Mamen can fi verse number 12 for ho, and Sane Kakra ya ho. Not that I have already obtained all this, or have already arrived at my goal, but I press on to take hold of that for which Christ Jesus took hold of me. Brothers and sisters, I do not consider myself yet to have taken hold of it, but one thing I do, forgetting what is behind and straining towards what is ahead, I press on toward the goal to win the prize for which God has called me heavenward in Christ Jesus. Amen.
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0: Cheer, papa.
1: And then, Mamma Monica, it should be a Paul, sir. What to me, I didn't deny a Christa or send a thing. And dear, my son, I said, didn't see you or so. It to me, Mamma, push you out to me, call him. 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So far, sell what's your son, quan dear, or the fool, or young coupon noon ye. 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
2: kokwa mo pipeway e wa de ma woman so Daddy, is it all right to feel that way? Yanko.
3: Oh,
0: yeah. It's Yanke Biano. You're best sorry if you did so.

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0: 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What is saying?
1: Pacho, Japan, and
0: good. 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
1: Pacho, Greece. Then, I had a kind, some expected. Name is Nia Oye Bourbon, Thomas, Mikai Thomas. The second name, you know, Mirishi. According to my book, na me read the end. Also, no, oh yeah, Bob, na say. Oh yeah, na say. No. Or the scene, they need to say. Or the oh yeah, Bob. Na, yen ya light, idim. Insin in one papa. And I, yen ya light, ye demon. And if I say, what can I say, yen, MPs, no? And so, what do we say, this is your menace, ampa? A dream of a TBNC or ministry, and then one more while for one, so we empty. James, where a toy, I don't know if them for court areas, you've been also on empty crown for your day.
0: Emma Hoy,
1: Emma Hoy. If somebody who are for once a year, MP, a minister's any other. That's 4 years to be a mono, number say your toy, my one, and to the never yet any day. But I know what you see a minister say on per se, we empty a month for toy, but at the ma one, several times, no. What my embryo mu baby I say ya kohon kwa kasa pa pepe mpo chure ni tane umu nkashu na mu de kasi mu
0: ye dasi
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0: ye dasi
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0: ok ye dasi hello ok inti ye dasi bibri mama ye dasi nyamisi Sabri, you are sorry if you didn't so. Okay, the last person. Hello, good morning.
2: Good morning.
0: Patriot is saying you're frosting.
2: I'm in Abdul.
0: Because I'm free.
2: Sister, I'm identified.
0: Okay.
2: Okay,
0: yeah, that's it. It's rather mean pie, born to say, over call. Yeah, mommy, sister, I'm a rather calling Srabanso. Nasrano. Near Yenny Dadjin Bia. You free, so. Oh, yes, you did. Amen. Okay, inti yeah, sorry dear mama and pacha over bomb pie chat or na what do telephone number so to join 10
3: my telephone number 0277 0119 era dey ada wase and no pain so wase mo aba my ahun din e to ne din a ni ope ba a nene etu aka ne nsayem were me sre hunu mobo na una wode dom fa dom no ne oda ya 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
3: Radima, when you know, Nipa, Afim, I will Radima was on Sutia someday, or the Fopa. Ever ready to one among senior chrome? Unim.

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1: 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Science oh, ente cheke cheke abrone se no we die we se ni a usori a humachi ente no obi a wo usori a humachi te se me ma ye we consistently by God's grace 31 years it is ene na wo sha se a wo kwantwa 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
1: That is how radio tier. And some of the Kenyans also channel point by point. You pull your book to tell that oh, a man can't say. Right. Radio Jumano, the dynamism's womb. So I'm talking about 31 years. Time we say internet, baba, namekai, yeko, ministry conference, no, radio ministry conference, be a me call, no, South Africa, and they were teaching us. Bibia ebe be we are here. A friend internet. Machere chere yeni azo before sa di ene beba no. Eme ye hon course. To widen your level of thinking. Se fe di e. Ubiya biti me ube biye ti u radio a show. Wow. So some of the things I'm kind of say Ghana for the year I could have before you say how possible and then here we are. Have you seen us while joining our TikTok? Double tap the screen, let me know that you hear my voice because I'm checking all of you and share the program. I want to be sure that you are getting my voice clear. I want to be sure because you know the indication what my ear has said to a Steffi. So I want to be sure. Right. So what TikTok, I just double tap and share the program. Let me be sure, say my settings are not okay now because this is supposed to blink. Say a bone nika crepe in a me hua debis. Alright, so I don't pay me mobi aquaba. Akwanya opportunity kese wo ho ma obi a se obetumi akowanim. All depends on you. Akwanya kese eho big opportunities are there on a daily basis. Akwanya kese ewo ho mani pe bia e bia wonnim se akwanya wo ho ma. 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You take it light, you take it for granted. Enunti na me ka kire wo se position yourself. Yeah, position yourself because great doors of Adano Paul can say a pun kesie na ebua mami. That is number one. A pun bit me ebua ma, but you don't know. 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Right. 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Then some more time for doors. A pun bit me ebua, but who kra wonim se pun abi. The Paul say a pun kesie na ebua. Ansan wo bi huna tamfo no. And to it will never day. Do you see a wide doors of opportunity? Akwanya bemu wanya nkwagie. 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Akwanya bemu wanya ayaresa. Abrante bi awo social media. Francis, my friend said Francis. Francis Ajikum. This young gentleman. She near ma awo akwanya eya opportunity ebe ma wo. Why are you well informed, well educated? About near maybe a fire health. No bit baby, no cancer phone. It is because of personal darkness. But I jacoon said, Debbie. I'm ready to say, me, I mean, I'm mamma say, men church. And near my watch, and so no. Eh, opa fa, umpenso amenfa. That is up to you. Never bow. It's just opportunities. The abema will bear my yo. Aye bema de bema wo ba yo aye oba de mama wo nkro mo eso ate abrante ne chire niam abebre gana nyame shira ye bia yeto ho insu ne yemban no no ya de ba ko enye we ye ho no no that crabology ye de de bia e pese yetwe obi ba fom wo mpie ye obi ani oni asem ba gana onye pie se wo de bibi pa bi ba. Then you get opposing forces. They will oppose you. Who the jammer say any panel so umbra may be?

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1: It was how you would be there. I said, keep quiet. What's up to me? Yeah. He just said, we'll be there. And there. Oh, yeah, so answer. Yanko Amra. Kutia tips the domrana. You buy a bet, you better trust every baby. I know a drone. And I, brand out of our good morning, baby. I will be here. My week will be this year. This year will be. Hey, that's not another. Hey, not. Hey, that's not. Maka. I'm a cousin Swaka. Huh? Because what can I see ya? I don't know if Isaiah said, for Zion's sake, I will not keep silent. Even when we can't be silent, we'll talk. 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Sa bra bo we say no. Good morning.

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1: 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Now we tie safety tips in ye a bebo wankasa.
2: I was seeing a brass so say I no pay ye swear de and messer no free will be a bekaye honey and I swear de. A son say it's a top bremu and I wo. 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

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The audio quite German or so, for fridge, moi was why you late, you know. 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

0: 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In San Hudu, ABS, Guso. Hey, poison me and San Adia Gumuzano. Johnson is here with Fuadua. Eh? 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Miss Rewa, Yantito Soka crank a crank a cra. 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And Raya King Kane, Nancy Becosso, King Kane. But baby, I will be ano. 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radio asema so wa ma de pa atwe ye
1: ye bompai Young Poponia Banker say, and Opain so it was
2: sick. Yes,
1: she so pano, she see, O Bambo, O Basaka see, and Opain so, O dear crying, yet that was sick. You need a tear for your hair for your say, Raddy, yet that was sick, and Opain. I said, Don't come, Raddy, O Adum, our dear Dummy, and Opain so, O Maya see, your own Nancy, Cassatray, too young fool. For us, Emma and ye, Nancy, can ye near quine so high and a day? My Indian shower yen, I don't quite use to Christo. Amen.
0: Amen. 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Be a navy. 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
1: Raise a prayer. Hallelujah. As of a vampire, my Bernarda for Pacho.
2: A ready a jay Bernarda for Emma, a bowing young couple with him and Anupay.
1: Because they get them.
2: Obi, be our man about we are sick and that day in here we shall. Depending here, what dum, when you are who bambo. Sabi over to me the atlasia for Philip Pepposa, when you are me or the abdominal. And Anupay, we shall want to know where you and your much have already been so mom. Now, so we should have found Tomo. And we, yes, so Christo Demo. Amen.
1: Amen. So when you're in your woman, your Facebook, Anna, when you're in your own, your challenge your own. Okay. It's you, bet me, I join your TikTok. A person will share the air cost or had the bet me, I join your TikTok. Runs over typo. From 12, no, I'm on. And could there be soon, Phoebe? Nijiaba, I can see care the better wall. 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I can't issue a deal. Richard, from Pire and Kim,

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1: It's in ra, yes, you know, you know, bedroom baby, when you go on here, that can't say, she, or nam, or telephone, and say, she. 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
2: Yeah.
1: It is not true. 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
1: Division. Where we cannot even call all Christian fraternity to come together. There is no unity in this country. That is where I am talking about. Where too many be guntem?
2: Yeah, it sounds. And you, and so be so. Oh, Pedro, your bar, or be catcher, say, the woe, or you didn't know, we're free, that you know, we're in San Now, this who says, will be my catcher, so what, yeah, dear. It will be over by the cat and say, Debbie, the way you are treating your wife is not right. The way you are treating your husband is not right. Send your only word, Jumaya, for we work us 10 years unto Womaka Triamuda. Whoa, pass off, whoever.

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1: It is intentional. 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
1: To the president, talk to the vice. Talk to everybody in the society. What can say? You divide the nation, and you bring it, what bring you?
2: Jesus.
1: You divide us. Said the Abaya, I'll bet me a tenner quinasso. Affable. No, right, yes, umpo, who dare you are? Fenikos, kindy for us.
3: Jesus.
1: The Nankoshan name of Safe. Kemeno follow her, Jesus. And Hebrew Kasane say, Hinin, behold, Shanahe, who be a director wa Jumaimun, who guno? Because you don't foster unity. Whoop a woman by yo, normally down from. Some of us need to say, you to mean the down from. When things are wrong, we tell you. You can like me or dislike me, that is your prerogative.
2: Oh, yeah, sir. Asafo, my dear mama. Monkey, my dear.
3: Papa, what can you do?
2: Monkey, you know.
3: Oh, Jesus. Papa, you're sorry. Adia, M. Mangos running, sent training yami to me.
2: Kenny Moon.
3: And Danny, where the pa, aye, and temoa. Atete.
2: And tematit.
3: Oh, when yami fee. I say, etise and go. So the channel and go strabe flow to the church is unity. And I ain't tematit. Media ya hame say ya sorry mu a pastor choosing sides we know we choosing equal we only we mu na eko only we mu
2: na Ghana police they divide the nation.
3: Oh
2: aban abaso no ya de enye obeta nechi Ghana police. Ghana military. Most of my jumai they are professionals.
3: Yes.
2: I said that to them. You divide the nation. Judges in this country. Judges in this country. You divide the nation. Lawmakers. You divide the nation.

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1: 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The foundation is we having unity.
2: Jesus.
1: Me person me name Monica Tenefi. 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As a say me fear kwanya me fasua me ne ne tina. 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Now, mu piano, pa mu ballet. It was ban on me piano. I'm a son and I can cry. I meet it in a name. Oh, yeah, and I'm so. Pacho me quabba. We'll be actually. Today is not Thursday. Today is not Thursday. Not preprimin and M. Cacra. We ain't to know. We don't suffer. We're now on suffer funny name. Cacra. What worry you 10 years, 20 years? We name senior. We bet me a wicked way. They say, oh, me pi, oh, me quare pot, oh, me quare juma.

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1: Dying into the mood in our tree, nor the Nansa, nor the Dacro Diabano, until was so when the 2 minutes I'm on the boy in a tea, and suddenly be Kahuna no pay, Medimon Samina Esumo, as Sir Adrum FM, and a partner Sia Cassiabo, and you might be Botidum, go super XP, ye Casa Goyla, Woko Honum, Nancy super XP in our pay, a son say, Whoopers our filia, who feel it, and one in the catch the way, and to Kohonoma, no Cotofang or no, or super XP nibi, yet the mawa. 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
1: Yes, sir, and Semna Sia, Yefiti, Ewa, and running a watch of a pepe, and now just say, and so, a bedzi, and can have bosso, and the memia who drony be. Now, so bebia, and soon, soon, I know yet, din ye padia, nay, and can ha, a covet chin up and your farm and bombardia ba, nipa be bread, your son, and yes, she won't want my yimwa, none what day, one was so and so, my japadia, and pimp him. 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
1: General speaking, that of engineering part, government is ensuring that we do it. What we are going to also tackle is the behavioral part. And we plead with Ghanaians that when we get there, we need their full support. What I mean with the behavioral part is where people are built in waterways. The last time during the press conference, General mentioned that in places that we need to demolish, we have to. We all know what we witnessed some few weeks ago. We don't want it to happen again. So when we get there, we need the full support of Ghanaians.
2: Antino and Wakano, Wawanitia, Babia Denisie, a yin sum, Wamaka wasam, Wababe Druho, Nabo Bejregua, Nia Fenanto Quasam, Keka, Keka, Yent Yasie, Munina Montio Masie, Najuman, Ewe Pepe, Nobia, a Huntono. 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
3: After the downpour, and after the conduct of the reconnaissance by His Excellency the President, we also conducted some breaking to look at areas where we think we can conduct some operations to mitigate the impacts of the rain. We can't stop the rain. So based on that, we conducted some recce to places like Dampa or Yarifa, places like Yarifa, New York Junction, the Queenshi area and the Boundary Road area. And then after that, we decided that we're going to conduct operation such that we'll tackle the discharge, the source, before we come to the course of water bodies. So as we speak, we've started some work on the patient dredging and the setting is ongoing. Yesterday, we did some work in Okaiku North just to insert some culverts. So going forward, we'll tackle the discharge area, which is the patient. We'll dredge those areas. We'll come upstream beneath the foothills of the mountains, tackle some water retention area that people have built on.
2: Penya uti se oka say eye Brigadier General Foster kan ye boa enti no eye a task force ya womo etie sikrom akoye sa dwuma no wono ne duo manimo ye coordinator enti mu no wode aba ne bekoso abodawru 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If you must say, no, and you know, Faco, it is a nebna day, and penny for Bamania say, no me, no cosin, no me, and sa, and so betra, and just a coin be as soon as I was set all, and to Mrs. Sa, and be a sonny back crampono, BBSC, and to do, and so no, and yam, my beam, and until

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4: 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Eti mi akoni ni. Other equipment like automatic weather observation system ni automatic weather stations ni mi adim. Inyamoa ebe bua. If we say the better the coverage, you know, the area coverage, you know, the more we are able to reach Timae Mufo. Sebe ya, sebiya, sakra ha, eni yeteki observation ha. Ini mse yo stations be 10 or even 15. Ewa miyami ya bibra ya yeteki data. Now my data network now is dense. So be yeah. So would the research be the amount forecast up? It be more reliable. And to say always no see nyasa equipment see num dia ebwa.
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1: So, Minister Nekajen say, ever talk from four. The envy and we, or Boa, or Zanto.
2: The Bia Zufu Togo, Zufu Burkina, Zufi Naji, Zufi Niger, and Toda. I don't know, you have a bomb, and the Commissary Subito. If you have a bomb, you have a weather, and you can't say, oh, my bomb,
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3: Diseases. I mean, and this is serious. Looking at this site, I'm really surprised that the land here has been reclaimed.
4: Etie ena wote se wote mu no na de ba kwa kasa ye ne nwanwane se e den ba kwa bi ana wo musie mampani eseye eso mu enyai no wo kodru honom no te so mashase kwa totu afasuo atotu wo ne ade a adwuma 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
5: 2 months old,
3: yeah.
5: And look, this land that we are standing on is being reclaimed,
3: yeah.
5: And I think that is a danger to all of us,
3: yeah.
5: This is the capital city of Ghana,
3: mm-hmm.
5: And we should not abandon it to the MCEs alone, mm-hmm. I think that the MCEs are overwhelmed,
3: yeah.
5: So their sector ministers might be concerned, might be involved, mm-hmm. And the agencies that deal with the sanitation, agents that will deal with land and the rest of them must come together, mm-hmm. And make sure that they address this issue and reclaim this land for the purpose for which that it has been reserved. Otherwise, if things continue in this haphazard manner, the whole of Accra, we stand at the danger of
3: you have some.
4: And team penny for a bon to a year man penny for 2 4 and no money to see Montensua or Cosher dear Essino. Dioma Huninano, what the one man a ball, a sanko to the man penny named Dadano, what the Cotoso. Ye gina way sooner and ne, and no panos near Cassiabo, yam de best somewhat on me dear see. Go super XP. Ecobank, thanks to you computer clinic, DBS Roofing, and a Franco Trading, and Makui, and a Bomichidom, Dr. Sign, etetri, Edna Jagreboas, or no so ebochidom was studio Hanuma, yet didn't send me ebrewo, edia me jesso, and ne abena pokua. 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

0: Herbal and Alternative Medical Hospital Bena Black History and the Sewol America China Africa ne Ghana mpeni fo abona baso se o say are mo man for tia popa
1: eh Amin Scientific Hospital I had a sabia o won fidie mu aso ya woda so a fidie ne kire o yade na no asan so sa o yade
0: Amin eh expert o kwan kro yare ho won ran wen nam na wa doctor for ne nurse for so o wotima
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1: Walk out to your dog. Say yes. Every 1 hour is 20 pounds. Every 1 hour is 20 pounds. So my daughter of 13 years can make close to 2 million naira every month and still a student. So when he comes to church and you're asking him, pray for the witches against your prosperity, she'll be watching. So Africa has created their own brand of faith, and we are selling it, and people are buying it. And you know the danger. The men who take advantage of us are the wealthiest people. I drop this microphone. Bring all your rich men. Only very few of them have the legitimate wealth. Find out.
2: How much money have you received for people living with disability?
3: We have received 271,979 CDs.
2: Is it for this year?
3: Yes, please. With respect to this year.
2: Which month did you receive? Which month did you receive?
4: June FM.
2: We are in June. When did you receive that money? Have you dispensed it?
3: The farm management committee met 3 days ago and have done the shortlisting and on the verge of doing the procurement for the disbursement.
2: So the 200 and over is sitting in your account?
3: No, part of it have been disbursed for other disability related activities, which
2: like
3: is school fees for the PWD. And we've also,
2: at which level are you paying school fees? Because people living with disability are not paying school fees, especially at the tertiary level. President Mahama promised that one, and they are paying.
3: At the SHS.
2: And when you come down, no, there is free SHS. So at what level are you paying school for people living with disability?
3: So, like we said, the PWD, the Farm Animal Committee, chaired by the Social Services Subcommittee, and with the assistance of the head of the social welfare.
2: Are they those who are disabled?
3: They are physically challenged and are living in the various parts of the communities.
2: So you pay school fees for what?
3: No, I'm talking about assistive devices. I'm talking about the respect
2: to
3: the 21.
2: No, I've noted it.
3: Okay.
2: You say you paid school fees. You paid school fees for who and for what?
3: I'm talking about devices bought for the physically challenged.
2: No, I'm talking about the school fees you said you paid.
3: The school fees, we are yet to pay. We've done the compilation.
2: Who is the coordinating director?
3: I'm the coordinating director.
2: You are spending the money meant for people living with disability.
3: Yes, please.
2: You are using the money meant for people living with disability.
3: Yes, on people who are physically challenged.
2: But you are not paying school fees, and you say you are paying school fees.
3: School fees? No.
2: What do you mean by no? The government is paying for those who are tertiary level. And there is a policy for free SHS when you come to SHS. When I said tertiary, you quickly said SHS. Now when I said SHS is free SHS, then you are now saying it's not about. So where is the money?
3: Actually, the money is...
2: Can you speak? How much money have you received for people living with disability?
3: We have received 271,979 CDs.
2: Is it for this year?
3: Yes, please. With respect to this year.
2: Which month did you receive?
3: Which
2: month did you receive? We are in June. When did you receive that money? Have you disbursed it?
3: The farm management committee met 3 days ago and have done the shortlisting and on the verge of doing the procurement for the disbursement.
2: So the 200 and over is sitting in your account?
3: No, part of it have been disbursed for other disability related activities, which
2: like
3: is school fees for the PWD. And we've also,
2: at which level are you paying school fees? Because people living with disability are not paying school fees, especially at the

0: Tertiary level, President Mahama promised that when they are paying.
1: At the SHS.
0: And when you come down, no, there is free SHS. There is free SHS. So at what level are you paying school for people living with disability?
1: So, like we said, the PWD, the Farm Animal Committee, chaired by the Social Services Subcommittee, and with the assistance of the head of the social welfare.
0: Are there those who are disabled?
1: They are physically challenged and are living in the various parts of the communities.
0: So you pay school fees for what?
1: No, I'm talking about assistive devices. I'm talking about the respect
0: no,
1: to the 21.
0: No, noted it.
1: Okay.
0: You say you paid school fees. You paid school fees for who and for what?
1: I'm talking about devices bought for the physically challenged.
0: No, I'm talking about the school fees you said you paid.
1: The school fees we are yet to pay. We've done the compilation.
0: Coordinating director.
1: I'm the coordinating director.
0: You are spending the monies meant for people living with disability.
1: Yes, please.
0: You are using the monies meant for people living with disability.
1: Yes, on people who are physically challenged.
0: But you are not paying school fees, and you say you are paying school fees.
1: School? No.
0: What do you mean by no, no, no? The government is paying for those who are tertiary level. And there is a policy for free SHS when you come to SHS. When I said tertiary, you quickly said SHS. Now when I said SHS is free SHS, then you are now saying it's not about. So where is the money?
1: Actually, the money is...
0: Can you speak?
2: Yes, we are trying to leverage on the 24-hour economy market.
3: You have brought to yourself.
2: To rake in more money.
3: Sir, so tell us about the 24-hour economy market.
2: Honorable Chair, you realize that we are close to Mankesim. So we are trying to build a market. And you know, Mankesim is known for Kaku market. So we want to develop that market so that we can attract people from Mankesim, because now Mankesim is choked. So we want to attract the SSS to Ekumfi.
3: And that is 24-hour economy market.
2: That's what we want to do.
3: And you said you want to leverage on the 24-hour economy market. I'm asking you, so is that your definition of the 24-hour market?
2: No, I can refer it to the DC.
3: You cannot do that to the DC. You cannot put the DC on the spot. You mentioned that you're trying to leverage on the 24-hour economy market. And I'm asking you, give us an example. Say, you see, we take this gathering very serious.
4: An area reconnaissance was conducted. We've gone on the ground, we've conducted reconnaissance on the ground. And together with all the stakeholders, this is not an event, it's a process. It's going to take some time. So detailed planning is going on. And like I said, we are supposed to clear debris, clear waterways. So if we have to pull down structures that are obstructing our waterways, we'll do so.
5: I have lost everything. Oof! Everything in my house is gone.
6: Victim?
5: Everything. I have one shoe left. That's what I'm wearing.
6: Mm. Please share the video.
5: The only thing is that my wardrobe, my televisions were hanging on the wall. My wardrobe is higher. Lost everything. Most importantly, my books.
6: Oh no.
5: Look, Israel, good morning to our viewers. The intensity of the water I saw on Monday
6: morning,
5: I realized water has force. Water has force. It was this level indoors. What is

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0: Yeah, you just said that.
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0: Yeah, I'm cutting you off.
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We are grateful to Trade Yampon Onyankopom, not Dome, and in the Homo Bro, and the Abedusa, a year, and Pempen Showing. In the Bas Rahim 557, and a Yaba Dinah Hamilton, a combination of these two powerful voices, and a pay a chair, we have that positive energy around us. Be positive about your country. Be positive about yourself. Be positive about every step that you are taking today and beyond. Adieba akwako so de jamia sene se 12 months no or do your first 6 months no. Ede na enyame yona bibi enyame yona na derby. De onyame ntimi nyane minima de kro. Ebi ni okura. It once we have the next 6 months to clear by the mercies and grace of God. It doesn't matter the challenges and the storm. In fact, it doesn't matter what we are seeing or hearing, the orchestration, and as a manipulation, and a victimization, and a setups, and what we know is that the focus is on, because we know that we are closer to the crown. And they, it's a beautiful Tuesday morning, 7th of July, 2026. Welcome to Jason Sem on Adom 106.3 FM. You know, Kwako Pem se nundubebo. 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Enyimekua hodonso on asasi, we are

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1: 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Apart from chronic diseases, I want to start on one issue now. One of the side, you know, so I can't hold them out. Send me queen, I say, say, a pomodium common, yenfa emro, and ne brade July, ne da etosso, and soon. 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You remember some come also. Neighbors, you doc, match here.
2: Akra, which you so?
1: I'm a genius of number called here.
2: Name Abdom or de and Archer. Because a moja aiding to do any more food sunny at the Shamada would generally enter the bonny beer idea. Because a sedana, a demano, and what do you papa, papa, papa,
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1: 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We're always dealing with the preventive aspects. 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
0: Yo, Akra. To me running a radi herbal research and clinic, dear. 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
1: 0543 282 282 0000 0000 0000 0000 0000 0000 0000 0000 0000 0000 0000 0000 0000 0000 0000 0000 0000 0000 0000 0000 0000 0000 0000 0000 0000 0000 0000 0000 0000 0000 0000 0000 0000 0000 0000 0000 0000 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
0: Sure.
1: Doctor Nanabus, sure. Yeah, Cassas is here. Text message me, Briaba. 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Did they call you? Pay for me and say, I text him. 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I think they want to save it and call you. It is very important, Mr. Obia Ofro Biano. Yamima, that a yet too meaning Yansan Abitim, the Amasa Sinton and Achimatono, Etimedi, we pay. Why? Matia, yeah,
0: that's it.
1: Yeah.
0: Your baby, whom so would never a chimato bump one,
1: yeah,
0: then a dangy,
1: yeah,
0: to a china, a tearful. obia

0: Frubi ne frubi.
1: All right, Dr. Nana Bunsuo Twimira, a herbal research and clinic. Yeah, done a CP neuropathy in common and a gusso. I do a vigatem for as an end point. You will pass my catch was a one gusso ya command move free of charge. Yeah, down as an affe anti Mary's a gripe mixture a relief a child is a.

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1: messi
0: crash in there no ye
1: na se I help you.
0: I don't know whether they have a strategy for
1: so
0: it.
1: So what me go to me galam say na hona me fa.
0: Ku tu galam say.
1: Ah, di ai for
0: ya dey.
1: Ah, commentary.
0: Yeah,
1: I wanna. Be connect say.
0: Isumo,
1: na isumo.
0: Na.
1: Seriously,
0: we are sure say ni sumo na na say eh san confirm you no for your friends eh.
1: But we have found there no
0: more. Baby, uzo mutwitwi. Eh condemn no me
1: say. Ah, we a bola ni a bola no.
0: We a bola.
1: Eh bola no a Venus so so dey ni sumo.
0: Ah, sumo.
1: Ah, Venus dey ni sumo.
0: It is so turn na problem be ba.
1: Oh, Yakopon o twen o pese Oh, there. They tell you go for back for from my head.
0: And you believe
1: say
0: you go for share.
1: No, no. Me twem am who said was already in go for at ahun.
0: Okay.
1: Start to say boom.
0: Asemaba.
1: Asemaba.
0: Asemaba.
1: I don't pay who to say fitting no gbenya ke be to owiri mu a.
0: E ti jamme jamme twen.
1: O say ah, me mai
0: especially when a year directive say ba say if yada memenda. E nyina.
1: E nyi careful no.
0: E nyi cleaning. So, what's that? What's that? What's that?
1: What's that? What's
0: that?
1: What's
0: that? What's that? What's that? What's that? What's that?
1: What's that?
0: What's that? What's that? What's that? What's that? What's that? What's that? What's that? What's that? What's that? What's that? What's that? What's that? What's that? What's that? What's that? What's that? What's that?
2: What's that? What's that?
1: What's
0: that? What's that? What's that? What's
1: that? What's that? What's that? What's that? What's that?
0: What's that? What's Ne bo tell there ka ah e ne
1: bo
0: akosa South Africa ni wo try
1: me
0: me je yo ana you are camera sin ye djume ye mon pe South Africa you be mam

0: It can catch out my
1: I take exception to what you say.
2: A man
1: say so you could bring up and oh yeah, Juma. And that man really Juma.
0: Juma pa.
1: Yeah, man.
0: Now she. Oh, she answered to yeah, yeah. I can't be position baby 3 months.
1: Can't say.
0: Debbie, I say, excuse me, can you pick the insurance company up?

0: Some in your corporate
1: man. Hey, Charles, I'm a release no. I'm a because I'm in Tampa, bro. For the can you? Because I'm not Koseka. I'm in my mental identity. Me. To say Ekita me.
2: Yeah.
1: Me shebu hina na me di kochi metu me akanye sitri pepe.
0: E adum. E wadjuma.
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1: 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E adum. E
2: special grace.
0: 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E wadjuma.
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2: Na no da.
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1: ba. Amadu ni microphone.
2: Jai mere yo no. Ja ho ya.
0: Ke bi mi yin tu.
2: Tumi se. Obi hwe.
0: E se we ya de tinye ko fo aba.
2: Na ne de crack every man
0: wa. Ai.
2: Sima Bako.
0: Yeah.
2: Na be 13 page crater.
0: Bye.
2: We go to no busy busy. Ah. Na we.
0: Oh, sir, the strength no no.
1: And I saw
0: the tree no. Tree obu one. And I we no English obu 25.
1: Nay, you see, so you defy ye. Oh, my God, my Juma Mobeshe, I see a crumb, sing to a yen yina. Now, oh, mamma, I ye in CSC, a bayon, so to a yen fayeno, and to an unknown Obrunbe Castle Post Flood Mitigation Committee. Sabaja Konus and Nona, Brigadier General, for so kind a boy, Eddie Nimono, 80 or more Edin Sayaba. I will not or man penny at Nayana ever no much I say. But soon me were ye kit, I was about swimming there to sue a do. And in it da a tosso a do bar corner. Ye di besiesi krum nte ye fie de bay ene memenda ye nyina na ye di besiesi krum o se e ye national general cleaning days
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1: to bona adwuma ne ni
2: e we are heavy on this conversation at transport okay. First
1: aha
2: e no ho ko
1: mo ni pa
2: enti e da sipi afi obetima sa ko enjoy
1: be o man me twa mo
2: ah okay ko kejua ko
1: o men ka sa
2: kejua ko ko mo so eh kejua 20 minutes after 7 just 7 at 106.3 fm kejua ko so
0: Ah, I'm a dude. I'm a dude. I'm a dude. I'm a dude. Hey, you're a dude. I'm a power.
2: 20 minutes after 7. A good year, one
0: man. Oh, man.
2: Yep.
0: Say, all classes, I'm your class prefect. And Jesus, I'm your school prefect.
2: Yeah.
0: I'm your class prefect. No. So, I'm not going to be here. You see, names of talkatives.
2: Number one.
0: Na names of vocatives now. Teacher never already in Bakope. Till Ewa. But to him, Pokia name person you are pardoned. That's it. Names in here fake. Aha. As I said, oh, won't be. Now you say authentic names of Ahangmati. Yeah. Ayo, manangasa.
2: Yeah.
0: No, Timmy. Literally, the moon say, oh, Kaso Radio Sunam. Ah, oh.
2: Anyawa.
0: I don't know.
2: Anyawa.
0: I don't know. Now, I'm going to go for it. You're a bad idea.

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0: Yeah, you just said that.
1: Did you say I just said that?
0: Yeah, I'm cutting you off.
1: I can't have any more? 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

0: Peda mo se emre na so se to aso. Ye nko
1: So o kasam chobi no ntia na yes na so den.
0: Enya bre ni nyina.
1: O kasam che na onti
0: enya bre ni nyina.
2: Ko
0: jane en kasa je. Ko so. Ko so.
1: Me ka chere wa onti. O bai 30 years of good service to the nation of Ghana. MTN so on sa wonya behind that. Bi obema ne customers the feel say omo ne ndi 30 years no. It is say no. So oh you su MTN na ye ke you su no. Bravo ne ma.
0: You su.
1: Between can judicially. Between so can judiciously. Between can name.
0: You su ma. You su ye.
1: Na judicially ye bravo be.
0: Say ye.
1: And you're judicious, and you're very judicious. All right. And the Osi, Land Cruiser, Makuma, Konkron, I deal with them, I trust I'm renting on the buy. Land Cruiser and Kron. I'm not going to move back. What's that you su empty and yende? It's an O you su, O Sani Momo, Unio B Casanunya points, O B Sani Momo, it's how are you su empty? Oh, Nya points, I bet media for whom I did near my whole draw. One more text message, you crowd, Sani Unya points. It's about 12 found Jim. I bet you say, baby, be a year now, or so it's getting *530# *530# na kwambia so so wa here the opponent ne sitie ene de wudi na bibia so etima kwaje wei ene ehonsama ide April ene anopa yi MTN everywhere you go MTN at 13 abuja ya be kwedim panifoni na ka na anopa yi this sports page one April
0: but me pense mo dear player na what was the issue with that US player na as if FIFA for course
1: okay or the red card na reka no dear na hesa o messi a number of games
0: okay.
1: And now the president of US, Donald Trump.
0: Oh, no, Jim.
1: I didn't know about Jim. So I fret FIFA. Infantino. Say, Infantino, record, yeah, best player, I don't know.
0: Yeah, mobile.
1: I'm Tremu, I'm and I'm pass, so yeah, Tremu.
0: Ah.
1: And see, FIFA used to article 27, say.
0: It's your bomb.
1: Yeah, show will be card, no. FIFA bet me in discretion, I suspend it, and I say, Tremu. So I don't know, you should that. They do have one, I go to. Go to, sir. And I don't know. About the best suspend it. Oh, Bobby, you're going to say, hey, you know, more money.
0: I'm
1: not even seeing host nation phone in FM. Co-host for FM. They say any bra buy a queen. They had a decent tournament. I mean, the standard of play in the whole year compared to previous one. You see that thing? And I'm for the Abbas and Donald. As I'm going to say, Infantino say, USF, you may end it. It's USF, you may end it. Oh, Mama, USF, Bobina, the BNC. It was soon this answer that you have. Ebisiako. Ebako,

0: correct how the next round is looking like, and okay. Let's just Egypt, African brothers, and African sisters.
1: Brothers.
0: Yeah, brothers.
1: Nanam Pedro.
0: Or their wives. Say Egypt before there. Their wives. Yeah. The NSS says support to them. Yeah.
1: Anyhow.
0: We got their wives, and so we have to support them. Yeah. After say the late Nkrumah call, no Bianco Hobby won.
1: Nipa ne mu opa.
0: Ghana de. Ghana de but bia. Yeah, is abra ko USA. Yeah. See you.
1: Get me twist assembly free or anya ne kure. Anya to ankomo.
0: Eh, ko USA wan ko gine ni.
1: Ah, ko gine ni.
0: Eh, eh, ani ja ko ja.
1: O de be wo fu.
0: Ye be ja pon nyina firi ho.
1: Yeah, yen ko so.
0: On ko bi o nya se se. O bi sa no. Eno ha na esi no. 3 months ana.
2: 5 years.
0: B1, B2. Oh, God, you. Am I confused? What if you say, and they Obia, then I drink share of Black Stars and your cocoa boy, he be blaming coach, he be blaming the players, they didn't live up to expectations, he be blaming management, he be blaming a whole lot. But Jordan, are you a captain? They might team not train what the team has learned from this tournament. And it was a vast experience. All one was say tournament take away a question. You make a you team name the team next year.
3: One thing I've learned is like you need big courage, personality on the pitch, because it's not easy, and we have to understand that we have a young group, you know, and me and the senior players, we try our best to guide them, but sometimes, you know, it's not easy, so it's things that's why I learned that experience counts a lot in football and even in life in general. My name is Batu. We have quality players, and we just need to have more belief in ourselves that they can do it, you know. And then I'll be good. There's no point of things being in that match. The most important thing is that the boys, what they did, and to congratulate them and to analyze what went wrong, what went on well, and you know, that's the most important thing. That my future is not important. For me, what is important now is to go on holidays and just rest and see what next.
0: Joe and I watch him when you are almost here. Did him say, oh, we have good players, and of course, and he may be brave, almost your courage, almost your name, brave. And after you beside the future, as you say, and your future, some is a so called resting over the future on the idea. And to us, Semenyo, so say, Ghana for you, but Tremetimono. Now, right, Bonnie Boy called Ball work up and I say, you come good. So no, if you can say, why won't it? I'll say, we will come good. You don't even go to the restaurant, the red car, we go and play.
1: One
0: to the
1: hand, John.
0: I for the Debbie. Ah, Debbie. You know, both for the thing, they say, see, that's what I'm saying. No? Okay. So, it's your answer, Samuel.
4: The team that we have now take accountability for that, all those bad moments. But at the same time, there's good moments to come. And like Ghanaian fans should be excited, because the team that we have now, tell you what, we can compete. So yeah, I'd say the fans and my family got so much better. And now we feel like we're at the world stage now. We want to compete with all the top nations. We've got the same talent. So why are we not up there? So I feel like we're at a stage now where we're getting there, slowly building. And hopefully in the next years to come, we can compete. Tell you what, we can compete. So yeah, I'd
0: We are getting there. We can compete. We're getting there. And see, we're getting there. No, no. And I said, Ben, you're the other. You don't want some so air. So we wait to see how it goes. Jonathan Mensah, I can't hear my Black Stars pain. Jonathan, foot to my Ghana phone, including the leadership of the FA. I said, I did not say foot to no etude. You know, so I need the other. So, oh, baby, Eddie, I share bitches here. Obey to me, and you be a share. But you should root, you know. So I didn't be Jinna here. And you root. Yes, if it's your black size, but be a certificate grassroots, no, and on the big in that action, you're big teams, no, national teams, no, and my father to my party, you're not a man, Sani.
5: It's unfortunate, but go back. I mean, we need to sit down and talk about this, because there's so much to be done, starting from the roots. You know, if you're going to work on the branches and the leaves and all that, you're going to get some products. But when you work on the roots, then there's more to be achieved. So once again, proud of the boys, and hopefully we will come back stronger.
0: We will come back stronger. No, Jonathan Mensah. Ne somebody too, Jah. Oh my Ghana Black Queens is also Jina Kono. When you say yeah, we Black Stars are Black Queens is also on my chip and for the momo. But we more a man team, no, yeah, senior, your female senior soccer team. No. Nampacho and nay on the 29th of July, near boy first game. Oh man, Afghanimu. Na ni bebe papa any cave before and a dear pims when any Cameroon are born on the 2nd of August. Na 6 any Mali 4 as well, their pims way at 3 games. Sa ye hwese nima betumi akoyi e wo group D ni mo abra ye kopie mo man afko ni mo ite ho asama no na coach Kim Last e de mabawa bidia betudwa e

So wamu no obeyi mu bi e dey call eh tournament. Yes, 27 players din na babetodwa. Now the experience kakra and a youth so at the abam. Na home base players bidding with Cynthia Conlan, our Samates ladies, Osman Huzaima, our Johnina ladies, and a finishonum Ajepina Zakaria. Yes, Ajekepina as Zakaria. Oh, one Pem Dakuan ladies. Yes, oh Bobo Papa Papa Ajepina. Oh Bobo Papa. It's the Anone Diababetu, Feokopium, notable names, British, Captain Porsche, Boachi Grace, Antoine, Princess Marfo, Alice Kusi, Evelyn Badu, Salanya Mecha, Jennifer Kujo,

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1: Two more Black Princesses, so almost so assign a resume campaign at Wakanama Soccer Center of Excellence ahead of the FIFA and the 20 Women's World Cup. Ya qualifier, ya training Mr. Kwambia, so you bet me a ko yimuana, ya nya solid team party akuzi Ghana Nemo, our tournament. Yes, 45 players and then 24 tons are from Samurai. Na Jumadia Yekokudi, Abraya drawing in Group C, any Korea, Ecuador, and France, no, you wait to Mako Bojma, now from the 5th to the 27th of September, no, or Poland, yet Mako Jen, now so Bojma, and Bibiaso, et me Akoye. Now, Black Maidens, now, no, I'm a Kotel, mine anymore, Ejemo, Senegal, and the Senegal, but one Women's World Cup qualifying in my area as a second leg, you know, at the Basso this weekend, our crash post, you know, say, wait to qualify for the FIFA and the 17 Women's World Cup in Morocco in October, and also Brennan Krabia, and I bet you. Eti ano so hon asama no no. The Fiat of Lance of Fakache Benye wamo se officially wamo a appointed Kasim Kohidis se wano me boj man famomo ene yi omni bashe yi for Tukwanta wamo apay papay wa kochi kenfai sa asgo ni beche minayte ni ho inayte ni na penya omni jidi se experience on the bar ebe bo ama next season yema timi ako yi en so el hono mene yame ya ese yen Facebook ni ma na en si bi koso wo Baba Yara Stadium
2: I want to assure you, Jimmy.
1: Aha, I'm going to assure you to grass, no, the weed, no one say, be if you feel baby, if you're friendly weed. I'm going to say, so sonny beats me to a knee, I'm going to know my arid grassy. Now, for focus, I'm going to be bringing, and I say, the abbas, must see a maintaining idea. We are doing our best to maintain it. What do you say, Mobba? But I agree. Say the so, two, yeah. See the asso, any two, yeah. See the moa. Modern set mobile banner. If you do sessions in the resume, not pack and agree.
2: That's not a good response to us, you know. We are worried because
1: it.
2: Technology in the air pack and, you know, as soon as I am, Mr. Mo, sometimes I am not to
1: no, but what do you want? Is it not the maintenance? In the case.
2: And I said, problem, you know, and Casapiti and the
1: question. Oh, maybe you are wrong. You are wrong of any
2: na ye ka say problem ni ho okay
1: we
2: say no kwa nyina na ye sapeti ma ho
1: na bi nyen sapeti no say enya bad grass no dey o to two weed
2: minia
1: weed na ye to two no
2: minia amutunra
1: eh ada we tin we ya na
2: minia
1: so enya green grass no enya niamana na wabra na ye to ata enya niamana na ababa mu
2: wow your beautiful e wosa eya go kan si won sem no. So we say a year dear.
1: No, you don't say. Get me. I'm saying that you can see you're trying to get those things na yinya and what. You betcha. It is say you improvision or what? You provide for source.

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1: Any one can say, okay, okay, I know I'm driving now. Mm-hmm. Obi had to be driving just
2: yeah,
1: like
2: yeah.
1: You. Just like that, it may make corner me hear any check. Be a mazra, mazra. Such a facility, no. Aya boho kapasi, no.
2: I see.
1: I infrastructure.
2: You know the country you are in.
1: Any infrastructure.
2: I mean,
1: and that's the pain.
2: Yeah. Yeah, yeah.
1: So what?
2: Then they are paying for fraud. Affair.
1: Yeah, but when they are cano, yes, he cano could demo.
2: Of course.
1: So it's your own solution. So I know money. It does. I mean,
2: basa. I think at a point, you can say NSC, no, and they take a charge. But then the ministry said somebody be my private entity to take over. And be seen the Yehundi Akosi. I'm so sorry.

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1: Now
2: say ke cause me find na no.
1: Nkan na ye qualify pe ke ni Switzerland ebo.
2: Na say Switzerland.
1: Ken say ka obo magan
2: o di Colombia. Yan ko ni.
1: Bono mo ni ebo ndie. But Colombia o me su chigie no.
2: Me me problem here.
1: And na Belgium boy US 4-1.
2: And they say clear on the
1: one. And Spain boy Portugal one at the end of the road for Cristiano Ronaldo. Was in the last World Cup ni.
2: And he won the
1: ba. It now quarter final na ebo bo remu na Yakobia Thursday, right? Na fear no France ni Morocco.
2: Okay.
1: Say Morocco no qualify quarter dada.
2: Morocco require don na wey na ba into the trust.
1: The Africa for now
2: can carry in Ukraine
1: the. Ni pattern kwa kun aketu no. Oh, say Bob Akoya.
2: And carry Oko.
1: Zebeko good yen kokona.
2: Yes, sir. Make Morocco and Ghana a year semifinal.
1: Okay.
2: Now, here the kind of matters of France in France was
1: Oko. Ah, oh my. They are sick of it, Makun and
2: Kufia. I wish to say Akoya.
1: It's an only the acquired one, some soil. But so France, Morocco, Spain, and Belgium. Belgium are qualified only Spain and a bebo. Then there's Norway and England.
2: Belgium, who I Akwana was on Lukaku.
1: Ah, look at that. Then what should go? Nice go, pay matching. It's a next match. It's not be bond. You be winning. I'm on be winning. I'm also be share our quarterfinals.
2: Okay.
1: And winning the Ecuador World Cup. We made one some so Eba and Anope. And Roberto Martinez was said, mano.
2: Okay.
1: And who nyai? Oja, oja. Who did Twitter for to get him to be panyare? Ada. Aye, aye. Mami fa MTN femu. But your *530#.
2: *530#.
1: Yeah. *530#.
2: *530.
1: MTN at 30. No. I don't know. Oba. Edanya. Multimedia system. Be man. Welcome.
2: Yeah.
1: I must say attention. Yeah. I am.
2: Yeah.
1: High attention.
2: Yeah.
1: No, be high attention to be emre mani.
2: Patro, it is here.
1: Okay.
2: But that's it. Nafaka.
1: Ah, Edanwa. Wa fananga sanka huwa eharam.
2: Efa dene kano.
1: Fananga sanka kijwa.
2: Fananga sano. Wata ne chidi ne atro ho.
1: Mi humechi.
2: Aye ke e di ndi.
1: Mi humechi.
2: Hey, welcome.

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0: Abena Pokuya, I will be a fantastic lady. Well, if you've just joined us, hi, Jason Selman, Adom 106.3 FM, we are heavy this morning on our flooding situation, and of a year, if in sure, a try and wish. And I am Kwanso, and come on, and another who say, Aman Saman, obey ye, a year residents, all of them know, at your chair, no, yeah, you're just a one of them. Very deplorable state. Ibidi San Komoni na Ewanu. But walk us through again. Krata Abafri a year
1: on Mampenya Soyo
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1: Kofi hwehwe bola for pain no ma me try say ka bobo ya bola for pain no me hu say omodi asema beto abonti say ni be bi omodi bola to still on asema din hwehwe ma me na fie ni say nkomo no
2: because
1: oman alajo die no so what is the challenge
2: oman enkomo no ne bola semi ye be kan kan kan kan kan at the end of the day say ma pra bola ni gu me fie na me ni be bi a me kwoto bola na gu
1: in this case enye o feel because e o ma mu no nyina ne ya prapra
2: yes ano kra de e wo ho but

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1: Get to an amount. Because assembly system, and you know, encroachment, it, why have we sat unconcerned? It's an abbey. Ebubuda, Kasia, Ubias will be some man of Pese. Now, by the Mudan in England, no good permit assembly demand on compensation be one, Senator, minimum was some car. Because the Bia was seen in the assembly now, my permit in Russia. So, I saw three more months with the Afaco court.
2: And now, your man, Yehuna assembly, Kutrompona, Yehuno year, and as a period, this are permits in the money panel. Why in the Naye in charge or this are permanent in my? And was he a dear to watch yourself falling in Adam with them ready?
1: Name, dear Yanosun, say, yeah, can no assembly. Ehe ya yegusuye.
2: Yegusuye nti oman se nano de no ye twini pa na so a de na wote ho no obefa de ho adwen.
1: But that is why make us se nano de na na monti no isinto ba ho a ene ya ye ni abre a ne ni ati a enya nsusua so ense fate ana ne da so ma ho kwan sa na won twa miamia ho de de stop work afun famo
2: so mo ye
1: 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There's too much interruptions and interventions when the law is about to work. And you might be a die a enforce, say, and that's where the leaders, I say, we're mensing crache. So we'll be two and among now TV say about community a woman, nanny papa could be interesting tea, yeah tata yahwa. Nyaku could draw. Nya buo ma ho na ka se me nya adwuma ne biem di adwuma na to ho
2: na be ka no krekere yin.
1: That's the point.
2: Obewe so so me be ka no krene wi na me ne me yire ne me mayako di di yin.
1: So what lies that patriotic aspect? Yes, here this man.
2: Patriotic ni dey said na ya ma bibia ya political wo man we mu na be dey say benya sa.
1: Then we should forget about getting results because no other me kan me say here is a country. Ye pe abasobodie. But we are not ready to pay a price.
2: Devi.
1: O man bia ye pese asetram ye die sisa. Your person flat in a sooty. Your person depends to see down when I quan so. Your person, yeah, quine. Name on paying the price to get to these points. No, we don't want to do it. Your person, you're automatic. Your person, you're one mana. Unyame,
2: I'm not sure.
1: So, inti ama Ghana chichiri ya nangazano. 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
1: the whole Accra no dumping site no eye baako na reliable that's Achimota
0: yes they are yen kind of say they are reliable eye Achimota
1: na when you name no money mpenfo atena se ehu challenger a womb any a hawa a pomodin one hawa a bit to me and I did bro mine
0: what's a my woman in said said 3 weeks ago ministry and kasato and suffering and said yam corner yam cotton ass and I and your moon didn't come up in fact many days had an extra say ministry and munya is had an say a year informal said a young crop for friend and I and in your honor I'm any antenna edi nkomo e bisa recommendations efri nyanyan chen ama ye kire ya adwene so ade chen ne 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
1: So I need a fresh. I'm only a baby in fun because they use it. So I found myself doing a mutual cast. So I mean, but now through what side they back and they decide that. I'm going to be a numb kind or so. Back up. I need a crowd by 500.
2: Now say, hold your banning. 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Say, mom, go be.
1: 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Really by fans.
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2: But clearly, Sakwani, the audio, yeah, of course. Sakwani, the audio for all the Abubu Yako for a better gag. If you're in a big form, and there's no doubt about that.
1: Yeah,
2: and Emma was able to go win
1: the only option. What we say, Yan Yajumano, yet the NSN Kayako and Manopia, I'm sorry, I'm a quiz, I'm a co. I'm sorry, I'm my family baller. 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
2: I affect here boa moje efiefi ni enyumanyuma nana.
1: 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E dey call transfer station ya yebe we wo transfer station won dey at the end of the day no. 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
2: So Osha 2021 population census you're carrying it out. There's a Greater Accra about 5.4 or so nipe waha. Anna ye di bola hong komo. Anna the most reliable a facha me ba official lawyer. The most reliable a dumping site no a Achimota.
1: Yes.
2: So if you are free up infants are the averagely nipa bear 3 million or egg corner. How are we keeping it? Fine.
1: No, no question. You now so be the answer say and they are from us former contractors and no more mukita compact a car like a sale. They are not in the system anymore. Baby ka crabby or so what system crying boy ineffective. What you mean here Jumani ye a Jumani na could you now bobo yaso? Did you think I'll buy? Ani o man ni be twa nani aba be sha bobo ya fo ya. Ni gidi senka bola sam no nka nye problem mfa ma o man gana.
2: Eh ba abobo ya no kwa no me twa no me ya da mo ase powerful eh eye effort am put but abobo ya na nkasa no. Is there no way we can get an upgraded version of your cover Honda da? Ebeye maybe a mini baller car. 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Are you no guys also thinking of anything to that effect? Ebe buama mojumana a bit smooth, safer and very healthy for all of us. Money aye juma.
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2: I know, Max Jumbo, but the problem is that me Ufri a year game pa bypass or ba. I imagine. 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Baby a moko to be a ball leg would be a maybe apart from a chimota. Maybe apart from a chimota. The Akanin Yano, the probability is exe or a shenno, bebe or hanequa. Emu bebe edune be denje egu for man ru na gukwa mu dey very high and they
1: open him me man want to pick a example board no the ntie bia sese ni ye be prefer board and say even at Chimota transfer station na ye nim penny for kasafe omo be mechanism bi wo ho a e betimi apage afidie na nka yi because first na bi wo ho ba akwa sai but ye kasa sese ye o kwa landfill da board match afidie no ye pinya to form.
2: Hey,
1: dia was a mobile friend na mobile chef said e si ya no no. Nti ye kodu wa board na e se ho no ye yi board ni free ho. 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
2: Mhm.
1: Sa so na meka se at motor station wo kwa beti moto na ni ye pia fidie no ni ye hwie. 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Te de tip mechanism no so be mu a de ya ayan bo ayan ni se. If I say yeah, yeah, ball and yeah, it's ball and we do debia. And imagine say debia or quack or tepe, a bedding na hena say. Well, said there, how and it is a cassa, that the board and a shaman, board and a shaman, and you do what pepper Fred the Hona, what that transfer station were new. You do any actions our board nephew, who goes a ball and I say, I have to say, ice block,
2: yeah.
1: If you did not form any ball, I need an egg from me. Yes, she says, say, any container and pra. In this system, be I won't want a bit me adopt this container formula. And I can say, and no, then can be boy.
2: But Max, in common,
1: one side, the disadvantage at the moment, you know, eh, very high.
2: Well, but Max, in common, the money more worrying any in the town, dear. My question in pain for dia, we seem not to get a solution or a clear direction as to how you best solve a problem with. It means that we are helpless now. We are at the beck and call of a year, ahodo. If that is the kind of conversations are course with ya, no clear cut solution ahead. And ye woo.
1: How can she pa de ma on my wing need to any greater cra? Oh, it's your toy. 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Now clearly, yeah, yeah, yeah, for money.

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3: When you saw a buy hockey can because we have meetings and my in Anna. It is a sign, a bear, a December
4: sign. The menu so, make us a menu so, I say. Can an uncle buy you seeing? A buying Cassia, a buyer said there was nothing like a recognition. But today, that recognition has come. A buying Cassa friend in the community, my name. Yeah, appreciated the Abangusu our yes.
3: But that's
4: they have the power.
3: That's the most important thing because sir, obi free on wedding komode bi ahwe o how there. That is not what you want. Obi anim say how.
4: That's what we want.
3: Obi anim say how. It is a debia dano abosimi bi aban be from Egusu and to the ehwe kakakra obi anfa adwun to amra na December ba Egusu we dey mon ehwe kakak. That cannot be say aban
4: solution.
3: Yeah, that cannot be the solution. But because
4: it's not
3: but they say you know obi get you frustrated with this issue about a year flats and then a year refuse. It is a the fact that when the attention from this administration and a emuni pano. It doesn't change the challenge. What we need is a resource. Say guy kase bi enyo ke kase ke bo aban ba so say o aban ke wa ba na mo ntue tosin we ba e o to nsa fra e ba ko mi no mi nsa ya sha si e hu say but now we are frustrated where ma me mo we nche on ti then the way out.
4: Okay,
3: yo
5: Mola Ishuya Woke Medasi pass our bosso. 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Just imagine one tabna. 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
3: So that's the point. These are various voices. Another voice, Tee.
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3: so Max Jumbo, this is amongst many voices, frustrated voices, about refuse collection and dumping wasem de kan.

0: So the frustration made me to a certain height. 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Max, what do you mean?
1: 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We, my second one, I am the pa. Say, I say, we outline the challenges. Even the young abobo ya for no cry, come work and want them. 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
3: Now 2 days. Only 2 days now we see in the bola. Oh, but then we say, but it's not yet to say any system no more here. Oh, so we'll be 3 days ago. Bola no load we ano. On she ye. Only baby you see.
4: All right, Max. I'm say week here and kasa obinya wa ebepe in person with studio na yeti me din come for about an hour or two. Because a very very serious matter, especially in Suru Satutona, Ghana for binimo omutimo ding. 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

0: pause. 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Feel awareness arise. The atmosphere, it crackles with the thrill of being alive. Listen, taste, smell, feel, observe. That presence, that's the power of five. Five gum. Stimulate your senses. It starts at your local Speedway.
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0: 20 minutes after 8, Ghana Association of Banks in Minkau say, and they, you're careful, shine your eye, links are who do all pressing presses, so I will be verified. Yes, sir, we'll bring a big problem. Nakofa, a how can sepa, and the abroti. Kaihun say, the Ghana Association of Banks said, you know, it's a bribia that be careful. Nafi, electoral and say, World Cup, you until the final whistle, and your team are ODNM Kaino, a Chedia Sunko Kwan, and just go buy in a yes, smart TVs from. Either TCL, NASCO, Samsung, na unya chedia sukukra. And other stuff we are open say auto. Ebuapa. And then Jerry Justice is Mamin Chiao. Ubutu aye tema. Mamin Chiao no issue for na.
1: Jelly.
0: Latest room. 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
1: We also upscale the capacities of civil society organizations as well as even government institutions. And there are some very groundbreaking investigations over the period, which is within the media landscape. So it is just to enrich and build the capacities of the stakeholders within the media ecosystem. So that's what we have been up to over the period.
2: Ahead of your general election, if I know you went to Ghana, had you in Dubawa. Now, CJID, as I be before Fruby and Namasu, and Kitaho, dear Ben, there was CJID, and I young Kofa Ben, and there was CJID in Dubawa and Tem, Kabana meeting.
3: Now, Sunday, Nita Kino, CJID, I say, Obatai, and I'll Dubawa Shanassi. It is a multimedia group, are more the brands, no, Adon Brand, Joy Cluster, no. Into Dubawa, no, yeah. A queer share CJID assay. Our mono, your mojumane say, a near man now in frame one call 42 online. Ah, near man call 4 can. I ain't no crack. And I yeah, correct. It is a false news and a fake synthetic product. Mm-hmm. Obia designer, they know, cause oh, Nipa ways, I know, yeah, over Kaya 2024 election.
2: Yeah.
3: Audio BPA, I see Vice President Dr. Mahmoud Bawumia, I can say, and I be PA Emma John Mahama. It is a Juma Dubawa, say, you be training call for no more team, fact checking at the year. Who are dear? No, say, we are no credit. And I yet journalists in Kwana, you training was, yes, we training Ghanaians, not Ghanaians. So, no credit. And I said, no, kind of 2024 election, you see. Also, your body room, baby, Emma, mouthful, say, in same baby, namo internet in Nusunia, baby, now, and you know, oh, and in a Juma Portia, Duba, why, and an investigation, later, car by investigation, investigative analysis. You share near my, her or mine, no, and I'm penny for Mosha, so Moka, so a young, and so. They caught your fame when you saw a yellow crab.
2: It's okay.
3: A Juma, Cassia, CJID, a year, a war, a Duba, a year, a mass CJID.
2: Matthias, na Yami Adma, Yawada, be mobe ye be. Anytime, mammy, too.
1: Okay, so you be a media summit.
2: Oh, okay.
1: And this media summit, the theme about the media summit is about building democracy or consolidating our democracy, the rule of the media, and a topic where it actually aligns with the vision of CJID Ankasa, which is to consolidate democracy within the West African sub-region. And Nyayebabaya on Thursday, it actually begins, the entire project actually begins today.
2: And next Tuesday.
1: Okay. So today, Ena Ochinano, regional OSINT training fellowship. Aya boa boa journalists across the West African sub-region are training on issues to do with open source investigation. So the training actually begins today and then tomorrow. Now Thursday we will crown everything with the media summit. And
2: we Marriott Hotel.
1: And we are bringing almost everybody who matters within the media ecosystem. Adum Ebeba, we have all the big guys within the media ecosystem, and together with our partners from the diplomatic corps, as well as the champions of media, like I have said already, journalists, everybody who matter in building an efficient democracy in Ghana, will be around just to discuss how to consolidate our democracy and to look out what role your media will play in consolidating this democracy for us.
2: Okay. Into your summit in a bro footy treaty, your CJID, DNA inspector from ho after the summit in your media matters.
3: In the senior Neta Kayano, it was a CJID, no. First, na I'm a department, they operate here, or Ghana, here, Dubawa. They say, no, yeah, launch CJID, which means I'm other department in India,
2: Oh, okay.
3: In fact, I'm more.

0: part may be brie, a be move focusing on media justice. If you are telling your book, you are telling you say your mind moves, sometimes journalists will cover program and now.
1: Attacks,
0: no, yeah, bro, no, no, no, no, no, no, no, no, no, no, no, no, no, no, no, no, no, no, no, no, no, no, no, no, no, no, no, no, no, no, no, no, no, no, no, no, no, no, no, no, no, no, no, no, no, 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no, no, no, no, no, no, no, no, no, no, no, no, no, no, no, no, no, no, no, no, no, no, no, no, no, no, no, no, no, no, no, no, no, no, no, no, no, no, no, no, no, no, no, no, no, no, no, no, no, no, no, no, no, no, no, no, no, no, no, no, no, no, no, no, no, no, no, no, no, no, no, no, no, no, no, no, no, no, no, no, no, no, no, no

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1: It is no Ubuntu CGI and Casa be ye Juman Casa Wagana and yet do by one quana Betty. Betty at that department. Because you were even, you were also another department that focus AI. So maybe Boa journalists and other Ghanaians, I bet develop it. It was already no. You're launching AI policy. But there's a need say you be laws and Casa. Into that department, you also be buy any developing expertise, no?
2: Okay.
1: Into CJ and Casa, Babi, Juman Casa, or Ghana.
2: Yeah, 10 years. Yeah, Maba Montanase. Why? Yeah, you come on one, sir. It's some 20 beer to me, but now some much a die, a special inviter. Mode Conado find out where it's a come.
3: Okay, so we have delegates. We've selected delegates, but they cut across the media landscape as well as our partners. So we have our partners, including the National Commission for Civic Education, who will be there, our media partners, our funders, which include the diplomatic missions, everybody who matter within the democratic landscape will be there.
2: Mate, you better master, come now, be a catcher total.
1: Oh, do you never can't? Actually, among for Omuti and so among CGI denim, yeah, and I know my better.
2: But let us say Nathan Gaduga, editor, Dubawa West Africa, and Akwabna Brako Powers, a year researcher, Dubawa Ghana. It must assemble Ibishia, right? Ibishia.

0: ke so yanko hwenko a yebeka enti de warim zero 33 minutes after 8 just as Adom 106.3 FM. Yes, our major concern for today eye adaba phone bia wanana montu ne ne hyehye GRTC4 no ebo ebra enti baby obutu bia o baby a no o station no ya tubuo no de di kan na abna ne menya adwen every GRTC4 ho abana ne o mudin komo ase enya official ne mo mo se
1: Enyo official. 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

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But senka ye wo Ministry of Transport, senka ye wo, your friend is saying, GRTCC, and ye wo GPRT, ma kwatina se ni ma hunu se, baby ye dru no, SSC at lorry fare bo so. Ye yina ye jitum, e wo si ye toso. Say, you're too so dear, and you're too so dear, and you're too so dear, and you're too so dear, and you're too so dear, and you're too so dear, and you're too so dear, and you're too so dear, and you're too so dear, and you're too so dear, and you're too so dear, and you're too so dear, and you're too so dear, and you're too so dear, and you're too so dear, and you're too so dear, and you're too so dear, and you're too so dear, and you're too so dear, and you're too so dear, and you're too so dear, and you're too so dear, and you're too so dear, and you're too so dear, and you're too so dear, and you're too so dear, and you're too so dear, and you're too so dear, and you're too so dear, and you're too so dear, and you're too so dear, and you're too so dear, and you're too so dear, and you're too so dear, and you're too so dear, and you're too so dear, and you're too so dear, and you're too so dear, and you're too so dear, and you're too so dear, and you're too so dear, and you're too so dear, and you're too so dear, and you're too so dear, and you're too so dear, and you're too so dear, and you're too so dear, and you're too so d

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2: Sami Macha Ohoyedie.
3: Nyamiadum, Memoya Pan, and Bazon's
2: way. Oh, Nyamiadum. Bibia Yaboko. Na, is you no harm, oh dear?
3: And see me, dear, hi, Papa Pamum. Hi, a cat, and I would be declared as well so far. Among the Dan Kobai. Hi.
2: And he as a union more, she shaved your money boy, a driver for no more quite a German Anna.
3: Oh, yes. Who's a driver, Libya, a war. Branch mo o se union on national no expertise e kan e the whole union and it descended down to the region, down to the branches. Into no national no abomodi adi akiri the driver bia wo branch bi mo a wo ka adwa mo no, because the branches mean na so mo your welfare, your contribution welfare are the share agaba for no to be a wo how be do the how no groom pempen so be a unia assistant from the union. Yeah, yeah, pa.
2: I see.
3: You know, branches in the air, ma omoa, omo, bioa, nani engine. The years normally, no cry, even at all before, say, flood with crap, ube bani, and then the whole cool, na to be a homaqua, homach, we be a wingy and say, a car no what to maybe no, we are Bosnia, a can say, a union, my branch, no. It's in the ball. A welfare Bosnian welfare cannot want the one. Omo the man will be with no interest. Now Udia you man with you here. And the beans who are also near shape their situation with change one. Omo can be that you cannot put me at the support for that the one to be the command. You know, you do with my power.
2: All right, Sammy, yeah, that's it. But most importantly, about your attention, sir, a driver phone binum any a kuni binomino one ankasa to question to a dear boom. About your attention.
3: Yes, the ACB, I'm saying, within last week, you know, information is maybe at the Babi Bayani. Now, information is maybe at the Bayano. The IA veteran is here, you 2-1 among. Now, you should say, staff for no, it's the reverse. In a moment, you are not being a baby, you're not challenged. Kakaran, you say, hey, we are almost so muni, it could be a muni, and then, because I quite remember, and then I'm saying, in your call, it's one of the stations be our Simon, the passenger express quickly now it's one among me for help of all areas. You know, you're not complaints really.
2: So are you saying that those complaints and follow within Mumu Kun members, no? And I said yeah.
3: It be a follow within your core members. In the video can say like the complaint I had last radio station. They share a GPR to look at union.
2: But getting closer with them, the explanations of the man. What are some of the reasons in here? One of Pija Omubunum. What are some of the reasons in here? Binimo Etutu Omubunum.
3: Yeah, but just let me ask you, then Tim Bimu Etutu Omubunum.
2: That's correct.
3: I said, you're for buying yourself. Who said, Nancy Bintem, buying yourself? Full price in the South Bay Razi. Spare parts, moons, and semi adi. Yet, draw Kata at the court, transport ministry, and Anki, a pet in Tumubi. But in Komoni could be, sir, Yenya, but full price in the Beba for me adi, Emma, it's in the bathroom. And Numun and Kakanka, Yanni Omokasa, I asked Mobian for Tumuni and Yombeki. But Obersherina, a binomon so complaining about the nature of their roads. Ah, baby, omo efa elodu omo kasi efa ni adeno complain iti neba ni adi aobeshe no na omo sumemu anase secretly no na omo shasi omo adjust fare because they think say

0: fine on nam so no ma complaining on mun yan maum ne but we also think that shouldn't be the case. It is a banisa ni yan suya kumna yedi o mako akokasa.
1: So for how long Anna you ever go through this? Even those who are under a regulated union, for how long are we going to go through this? This inconvenience, yeah. Modemaya atenye bem, ntokwe bem, inchinue bem. It's like inifia sofone camaphobia. For how long are we going to go through this?
0: Oh my, me only.

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1: Where lies that collective responsibility?
2: I didn't wait to meet me. Number one, the BIA makers have said, Ghana, you are governing the transport sector. I'm running, say, I'm saying, we are commercial transport operator. I'm running, say, you must belong to an existing transport union, a recognized transport union. So, issue of unconfirmed form of entry law framework, a chassis for floating drivers. You can't want to say, I'm not a passenger. No money now, so I fall under the accounts within the law. I'm not going to say. I suppose if you're your master, dear. Say, be making sure, say, drivers are ever gone in Yinano, and your Mubedum Co. And farmers on Baba Jenny GPR to announce a co beside the Medican kind.
1: Okay, Sammy, that collective responsibility of all those agencies mandated to ensure and to enforce. Okay, driver for Binomono, essay, acquire who do also, and your papa, Beboa. Yeah. It almost will take advantage of that. Enti, mami miniti bako, na mini minu ya kujo dankwa, okasama minister, roads, and to train komo. Kujo, akwaba, niyo mati sayin?
3: Mini ya mai, mejo ozo, na mongo ti sayin.
1: Oh, nyamia dum, bibia ye boko, ewa hanim sayin. National Deputy PRO, GPR2, Samuel Amwaneka sayin, amongst some of the challenges are, na driver for binomo ewo, even though he doesn't subscribe to Intumuna Abano, ASA, or more attribute to say, Yakwine do don't almost so fast on Ama, almost Shane, or say, Anne, Sainty, Aquina be a contributory factor to a year boy yet to tomb. What do you say? Because you speak on behalf of the minister.
3: On my Okafan, you're very thinking, but the tone car, let me try attempting answering me. I will be some, even though. My servant, you're making a sales GPRT will be a war for now. One more cassette, I think she had there no, you better be said, he said, a crying, no, your papa bisa. I don't know if that's
1: a cocker in your maho do a drama for me be a use into our own commons.
3: My mamma was not Minchia a tearful, Minchia a yager and a four. Yeah, this man, no. My, never quite a sacrony so na, young cafe, the media fatality, especially, abdominal media for, yes, of course, over the years, you know, you can say, more than one, or my, I'm saying, the baby, I come up, that the fourth estate of the rep, it is a moon baby, nothing, and who you, baby, nothing, a chair, I've been a swan. Na ma bo opinion, na ma baby son. And that should be the way a year to go. Am I a mini menu and him some say a buy we the far Ghana a year a banyano in a febaco and fa in ye. Of course, ye shaman for ne bo say Yakunya ni the daho na se ye the far Ghana banya ni ana. 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

0: order for Jennifer C.
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3: Okay.
4: We expect am I okay?
3: Kojo.
4: Yeah, hello.
3: We hold on, mommy.
4: Hello.
3: Kojo, meet you. Yeah, and come on, yeah, yeah. Instead of land, the now we can also am I in Wadaroma?
4: See, me and mommy can I say, obviously, yes. We expect say a buy no better say a year acquire no one. Yama Husicano, I'm not sure. So over the years, and ministers are in one or more office, not regional directors near the report of FFD, but so we're quite way I didn't say. And so the community being partner can say, now so under the administration of His Excellency John Dramani Mahama, with Honorable Kwame Governor, and with
3: the
4: minister, no, amen. So, minister, no, as I've always stated in the media, no. Onye armchair here minister and see
3: get it.
4: Abrana bring now or bomb twice I say contractors are one or sabi.
3: Mate, kojo maena se ene ebra wanya maye. 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Na same samola moa. 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It is appearing say come why you dey our mommy information say eye porta bi na ono e de ne peko di say dwuma no reports amanya chichere say eya crossboard asenkafo no atoto lorry famu omo mo ko long journey omo mo ko short journey ni ade nyina no omo totum mo ya we
5: 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the omopea to Sonia Deno. Abra Edu Baby M say spokesperson Dima can I say a road medical baby polonica baby say and Chessica can't manage and kill you. But in the do baby omuma ye union for no son penny juma baby at the my papa you. 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

0: 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nte so because but you must confirm the amount you intend to farm. High can say demand and supply and all that. In the case now, almost you need to buy a traditional car. No, when you intend to only pay the back of a car, na say the car now quite costly. Now, so being said, my brother, I'm sure you can buy a cheap car or budungram. Kaswa will be quite no so. 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
0: 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Without say GPRT, GRTC, Transport Ministry, at last, baby. And you know, maybe you can't say, baby, I actually saw Mutus and Amoni Diano quickly, we address it, echo, and you two one among making sure that baby, and yes, sir, and SSN Econo. Now, I can't say, baby, SSC, and you are buying also Casa, no more, no more, you're my final moment on Sunday, if you are not yet today. Now, my son, you are okay, I'm back. Me no ka say kwa ponen peni fo aye ka do mo babet na sia there are some e can say areas be a ye babet le say e dey go nkata so a chire e can say road ministry ni say ahani hani hani hani hani ha dey yesu su say e say mutimi address that situation as early as possible say the bank adada for no so betime ho home kaka say the bank say e ja yesu ye be mu say GPRT ye be mu say GRTCC Transport Ministry 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
2: Well, let me say, Kwaju dan kwa kasa na same nsusu akasa. Just like you said, it's the same old thing. Bribia da script na the actual maya for over 24 years. But yenko birthdays no. Mekoka ayi oba Carolyn way.
3: Oba spaghetti.
2: Hold on, problem no. Meko yes spaghetti is it? And you will not crack a car. Be not crack a car, I go for problem. Yeah,
3: spaghetti.
2: Yeah.
3: Oba spaghetti, and MTN, and na a boy, it's drum. 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I want to know who might be a wolfie.

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3: The moment you nani are sitting up putting you nano, they appreciate you so much. Mrs. Margaret Ba, happy birthday to you, mommy. Abusen ya so modo say ye dim quatin tin and ya pobo de papa at this age. Emma pa Mrs. Have a blessed one. 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
3: to work list to work kwajo fojo.
4: Yes, and now when free prophet Elisha nana Osai Osai Yemfan koma Reverend Kingsley Apiejay.
3: Okay.
4: Glorious happy birthday.
3: Okay.
4: I'll say or your head pastor, Trinity Baptist.
3: Okay. Trinity self opinion.
4: The world were East Legon. But anyway, what UPS you honey.
3: Happy birthday to you, Sofu Elisha.
4: Alright. Yes, Sofu Elisha. Or Sofu Reverend Kingsley Apiejay.
3: Kingsley Apiejay. Yes, oh, okay. Yeah. Dinner, what I know.
4: Yeah,
3: happy birthday to you, Reverend. So, man, your colleague back up at Dayo. Ope, we open self contained single room. But I am paying gentle Symbia.
4: Cash one sure for them, my mother said, if you're a baby 50 cities, 4 bedroom, 50
3: cities. Yeah, that's on 10 idea. Oh, my own 10 idea. Aye. Now, where you're me and my colleague, and then one multimedia, I say, or Pedia, Brantia, and Hong Joe, as someone in the home, it's who you fear and patch of friends, so Cocum Limlico to baby, pick farm, Tessano, and La Paza. Oh, man, and yeah, is you. Yeah, is you. No, I'm too long if you want to baby a bang, a bit to me and Auntie Abba. Number me is 0555. 3241

0: 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Remember a friendship. 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
1: Charlie, you know you, we was serious meeting me.
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6: Well, 11 minutes after 9, just when 7 at 106.3 FM and Augusto Oti. Yeah, cause that was the same as Jibrati. But Absa Simenka say mortgage once and 7 day. One of the ego acquaint papa, Eddie Amao say they bear. And they also be team afraid who feel right. Absa, you know who will be other. Into owning the share, go a quemo more ever finance your dream home with flexible tailored solutions. Unya up to 5 million Ghana cedis now. The either 5 to 15 years, etimetrias are a year account on a fixed interest rate. Into once you want to be part of that great news, no, Absa se call more branch be an afro call so Absa mortgage in a home common apes obedi. What's them a one as them into bribiada. Omo se oni omo nto abasa komu na bibia nko kama na maka onso se munchi chocolate chip cookies national is all the time good because and they amount me enjoy wankasa and it's good that perfect a year also with me a shama adofo t-shirt

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1: You'll be vindicated. The papa also made my chair not pay. And on that, good news, Okumase. Two for us are taking an adama, a name penny, Adrian Coben Krum, Ama, Yapao, Yamame, Santa Hema, Nanama Boons, and only a private name.
2: Oh, okay.
1: And Tiako and Nimno, Penny de Mokunkunya fee. Say your mammy and your money, a year, yeah.
2: Tia Dina and Cassano,
1: Debbie, and young one, Sibia, Nanama Boons, and a baby come home, but official Santa Hema Dino. A beba, a bro, be kunkunya fee.
2: Oh, okay.
1: And my bakasma was Santa Hema, a kunya fee. Winning bath for Jacassi. A tear me, a domine.
2: A tea dinner.
1: Oh, now,
2: no, day bear not you may see him called by you.
1: No, a former military officer of the United States of America.
2: Oh, okay.
1: Bath for me, watch him, maybe I will be traditionally, on no boss Santa Hema hobby. Traditionally,
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0: 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The I said, this is she said, Bessum, Mrenudra, Ever Corner, say, Num dear. 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
0: 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This is so far, mona mayan central for missing the pass anywhere.
1: We are still counting.
0: Still counting. Still counting. 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Because if you cry, we can't account for. What you mean, whom? So now, sir, we should say, no, or how we did. Yes, sir, so yame, a man in Paris. 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
1: Any jumedia would do bebre. 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
1: 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And unty, dear Bayan, say I know my eye. To the point, say, President Timmy Sabriano can say, I buy that I know or Kojisika or World Bank, so the BCC, and so and so are nominated Sanyama, and cry had your friend a great by Garrett project, I buy a discano. Now we are betrayed, says Sikanumu $218 million. 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
2: Oman.
1: Nene mati say.
2: Jamasi hima. Jamasi hini anase.
1: Muye in charge.
2: Na uja yedi agro.
1: Well, nibusaye, misi muye in charge.
2: You are fully in charge. As one Ghana for edi to me a share nsa. Or mu jidi owe mu. In as much as or say one or two SSs Abakra and just say we are not in charge.
1: Mu show leadership in times like this.
2: Leadership is at work. I get him. Mechia a telephone in a Wankasani brapping. Brapping, you know, or any you and if you did or say,
1: charge you, Udiyao.
2: Odiya
1: won for you near to here.
2: Odiya won political party enko ye nye ni about so gana.
1: The political party ni
2: rapping.
0: You see a disaster.
2: Amahini is a week long and we are not talking about problems again. Ye kania anama ye tua. Ye dey be mitigate the situation we had last Monday. Insio beto abribia na eto so a o si ebehu rising waters, but we need to say to anamoa insio no rise here it be mitigate say ebe fa nipa ebe kum nipa and e di oyi ne beba kru. And see, for the past 1 week, you know, I buy it to an amount of bread. Ah, or the baby go quite more. You better make sure, say, near a cost, you know, you should better whatever level

0: that devastations. And the Russia team abandoned the sea hono about pro in several of the areas. From the sources of where some of these streams are, yeah, in Kruchi, Yakoshe, from withholding holding centers, and then war mountain Asia. Now, Etimiji, most of the waters are free mountains, no suba, and other areas. And again, measures to make sure, say, all slums along storm drains and streams, it be to me, especially mechanic shops, any other miniature ventures and investment are to make sure they are protected the buffer of these water lines. We share we catch the areas. We share the devastation of the storm drainer. Utimihu nkrofu story building kwanu. Insune yi asie nyina and is a point of disaster. Yes, I dano. A bit me dri at any time. Because maybe I always see that say insune yi
1: a yi asie nyina.
0: Yi ni kwanya ma be kanu dano. Ema na asie nyina wo foundation nyina no essence. So it tells you clearly, say, Wanga, you have not put up your building in the best place. Tinin yina e niyama abai outline ya or take assessment. In tina president say the level of debris abai chrome, even though assemblies know for the past 1 week have been on top of their job to evacuate many, but do draw no sa honu. In tea or the Friday and Saturday see on a in Yamboa to make sure say it me ye Sanyaman in Africa. Currently, the other challenger confronted on my own and I say Greater Accra as a city, a final disposal site of debris. And
1: that's the challenge now.
0: That's the major challenge because most of the areas are. Materials you call in is overflowing, and we all know say any engineered landfills. What we have is dumping sites, and also another point of disease breakout. In tinini na no measures here come to make sure say yeah containing the overflow and then contain the spread of any germs and bacteria within those environment. It's not a matter of announcing whatever we are doing, but it's a matter of containing the situation to make sure say yeah mitigating, because it's an I am multifaceted, you say a flood with its associated occurrences, and then health and environmental issues manity. And the government is really concerned, government is really on board, government is really showing leadership to make sure say we are out of the woods. As to the issues of blame game, and no untimi nyinfia man yourself obi pe to me he will always take you on and say whatever he will say, but time neba na a confrontina afina nisini ni tekremanyi na ede frafra wani num. That is how the politics we've all done over the years. And see, sometimes when I hear the MPP talk about some of the things, I don't want to even respond to it because they don't have the moral right, but they feel they are in opposition today.
1: But when you keep saying they don't have the moral right, as such a thing,
0: some move for some more opposition and then the obi mu kai and anunti yomu sombe kebi ene. That is your problem.
1: But you admit that Ibn Mukai.
0: Oh, that's what I'm saying. Politics na yeah, yeah, no. It has always been like this. Say,
1: and that's
0: we take solace in challenges of the country to make political gains. All of us. We always want to take solace in challenges of the country instead of focusing on what pragmatic solutions to contain the situation. No? Oh, and away. So that has been all of us, our way of going in and out, because a Greater Accra resilient whatever program me idea a war time span a war lifespan,
1: mm-hmm.
0: but how many months or years long ni? So it tells all of us say yeah fed you made be say be dear, we all are not making sure say we meet the timelines for the benefit of the project. What we do is the benefit of us. Nyebenya and then ya amount for nibenya. Intina project ya kun ko ho and then and away na release ka and a scan ye see. Ninina it is yinina ye attitude as officials of the state. Say we think our benefit is more paramount than the state's benefit. Are you getting me? Now, no, last week, me by because I said, at least we are 1 year in government, 1 year plus in government. Maybe we also did not take steps, sir. I improve it, sir. Project, you know. So the explanations are coming, but I will not take those explanations.
1: You not take them?
0: Yes. I won't take it
1: because it doesn't sit well with you, MSD.
0: Not that it doesn't sit. I won't take it because so no matter how the difficulties around the implementation is, there must be a continuation to make sure say you take it out and then confront it by surcharging or holding those who did not do what you are looking at.
1: Accountable.
0: Exactly. That is me, my approach to it. Until omo amu misappropriate fund bill, omo amu misapply fund bill, omo amu corrupt the process. So you can deal with them as the project is also.
1: Whilst you continue with your project.
0: Yes, that is my approach to how governance should be. Until ye njabi bin si on kofi bibi mu, enu na omo ye time omo by 2017 ona cocoa rose ye shishim and most of the rose became deteriorated and it has recycled into abalone, into high cost. So as you investigate projects, the project should continue. As you hold people accountable to their stewardship, you know, projects must be, because the end of every project has an impact. And the project in Stolia, at the Oyene, and your how be never. And for now, you know, me, I believe, said, Yehun. In whom most of the problems, because the problems have been with us.
1: Mm-hmm.
0: In whom other sources and other occurring situations are gravity situation. And in a focus on pragmatic solution, and government is ready to fix it, to mitigate. Yeah, NTB can say end the flood. Nobody can end flood.
1: Minimize it.
0: Mitigation, because flood here, nyami abodi.
1: Where di?
0: Then because nyami no abon asasi o, eno si insube faha, insube tinaha, nipan tinaha, nipan nyesi. Enti se ye ne ye fum nyami na kwain. 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Uti wana insube fa wa. Men kase abayi na ye usu udi eno. No matter what engineering will be done, still there'll be flood. Ain't it now? You go to the Tokyos and all the Asian countries are omo engineer omo wetlands and omo other insasia insure one say insure level no cost a flood omo, but because there is proper engineering, it is mitigated. Ain't it? The human factors within Nyama Edi Oyenewe Ibano. For now, I think the president is resolute, is solid, and he has given straight marching orders. It is not time to say Ochina about 20 yen yen say.
1: Okay.
0: I did be a confrontational to making sure say mitigation factors mitia. Let's not compromise.
1: So there are calls also coming in, say, for instance, areas are Obiakosi a Dayasi Baby Okuta Assembly need permit. Was his structure be all? Was he a year dying be all? No man, Sankofukun, ye if it gets to demolishing those structures now and our houses now, any form of compensation for them?
0: Because of the permitting issue, then the respective assembly must be looking for the money in your central government. Because the question will be, say,
1: infrastructure by all.
0: Yes.
1: Knowing that it was an illegality.
0: Assessment ben amuyanta muskiyahonum say any residential.
1: Good.
0: Inti omu amu all land use planning, any assemblies no mu ye change of use of lands.
1: Lands
0: no. Nanu mi hu publication bia say lands commission say land planning, town planning for any assembly no mu change chado
1: into that
0: wetland
1: residentially.
0: Into residential. No? All those who were in office that I think by this time they should be picking some of them, right? Some who
1: that's been the interest. I don't need that means
0: because technical assessment now who say I have it nipper that beer and I'm yeah publication I'm changing and I'm forgot to toy it. And as you say, yeah, of course we honor me be to car called area child who devastation. I'll be there. Mimi any park me too about me too. Semako boa attack by me or Australia baby crack or tinna crab, I will be more happier.
1: Quite terrible.
0: Because it is not a good situation. Within 10 years or 5 years to come, there will be that level of rainfalls that will rise to that level again. If they now won't oh, Papa no unti, we are saying now,
1: Umba,
0: Unananu. Are you getting me? So people should take bold steps now. To take themselves out of the situation rather than thinking, say, oh,
1: so your institutions are marked irresponsibly.
0: Of course. Mima, that makes say, look, crow where I own, most of the responsible institutions have been Lands Commission, Minerals Commission, and all those in those
1: local governments.
0: Yes.
1: Your assemblies, no?
0: Assemblies in there. Yeah, I mean, President Bombo, so do you know why?
1: I didn't hear.
0: The right technical men are not manning the assemblies.
1: The right technical men,
0: yes, are not manning our assembly.
1: When you say technical, apart from figurehead or political, ubi oka biya a qualified
0: the,
1: professional.
0: The first ubi kita degree or kita masters in something, a certain discipline that shows so yeah, or tina e di jumano. People are just look.
1: But
0: we have a president assembly.
1: Oh, measure assembly engineer by any qualification. Oh, measure building inspector no. By any qualification, or measure special planning per immortono by an additional question about what else now person will be.
0: Yeah, Martin assembly meetings more sometimes when the technical men speak, I laugh. But who can be for so who undermine you be because almost immediately I did basset, I do way, and say to me, I green air approve you, who shall I do way, and yet, but of course, on the technical manual assessment, I know. So you see, the chiefs have taken advantage of the situation. And Omdi Omasa Sibabed down as me present me because there was a situation around Pogadan some years back. A dam beer, not a withholding water, big water. Sikafobic or toy. And Omdi Dana Matumu. And Omu blasted dam, Nancy in Akoye. So I bear Bearland. But this is a place, in Shoto. From the Brim Mountain, a far oy be nin importing horn in Anuma, a far hornum, Sansun, a tina kugu, a Dowinya dam. Na fa your river be a friend, La Louis, between Pram Pram and Kung. Induce all free Dowinya, big bridges near our fashion. Sansun,
1: the fast. So the advice was not a good advice then.
0: Bet back and forth, your fat task for police, or map. And then America, you see, big estate one.
1: Doc, Brim.
2: Connor, so what you mean? Yeah, no, be so on to my voice. I mean, that's me, watch it. Yeah, what you mean? I'm not just when you're crack, I'll recommend this president to come Pagana for a chill.
1: Or you're upset with the system, not the president, because the president cannot.
2: Oh, David, who's so Tina? I say.
1: He doesn't believe in.
2: Or say, politics in any year you painty about 20, no. And you can't seem be in United.
1: He doesn't believe in that.
2: Or see, in United, you can't seem be because of political points. And I've made it a point here. Sir President Mahama, a brown war position, no. All kind. Or the flooding year politics. Or see, I buy no honor and you know, you may ye. ɛnu ti na nsuo tɔ kakra bi a na yira fa nipa ɛnɛ wo hunu sɛ nyɛ saa na tie na sɛ nyɛ saa na tie de anya chɛo pa
0: sɛ na meka sɛ nyɛ saa na
2: tie you know we have been good
0: tie me I don't didn't you do it
2: oh won tie me tie me
0: June 3rd happen here na mo anka
2: oh tie me
0: political advantage no money 2016 na fanya
2: it is a kawo o tie me here me ka chɛo sɛ Dr. Mahmoud Bawumia ade ade bi abeto sɛ ye nyai saa politics na ade we nema we nmu ye ne huni mfaso e mwa opia ana ho dia betoso enti kan papa mu anka 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there records are there and that time obie no obetun aka chere me se wo ma ne briefu the opposition leader or mampenis abrian na documents we nya available and my country say me or personally a war multimedia you engage in a debate I provided all these informations they are on tape and the drew that time now you pese behwe no kure kure na aka no kure nemum yen twan kontompo ne nka ne a se beboa ama yetini anya power anyway but yen call the solution no said they no canon which I agree come out the word draw lo wape kwan ati
1: the last time I chose in shoe
0: big valley
2: for deep
0: water,
2: valley
0: water collection
2: draw lo according to on draw lo ye collection and the wulu ni deep just a valley deep valley so the entire Accra geographical landscape no
1: e be go
2: is supposed to be a bow
1: na so absorb o draw lo
2: receptor enti nsue na to na anu ya ye hunu de ehun ye tie ye kese pa ni se anto wo rage no so kwapem honum
1: se efri hon ebade ya
2: okay serious dia to wa ha ana bi to ho na enu nsu san
1: e force ne ba
2: ya kasi me bi hunu kanya no bi ni because naturally no landscape no the entire Accra plains no won se na o kan ba bi ya then
1: should
2: the entire Accra plains, you know, is supposed to be a receptor of insulin. And then you can identify wetlands. And what have you brain? A mubakun sakumono, your name on Ramsar site.
1: Ramsar site.
2: Oh, now either say you're lacking knowledge, and now where we your knowledge in Pukras, you be a nigger knowledge, you know. So. Na Bible aka or say for lack of knowledge my people perish. Say wunim ade no na bu ani gusoa. It is assumed say wunim. Ye wo oceanographers ndum ne bebre system engineers ni ade bebre or system no ade omo bie wo ama no ka de science e kire ye de data information kire no. Kwa mra ye fa nya adwuma. Enti our problem can be resolved say ye resort to science. That's information and data. It could be a science in Okra, and yes, you could be unquanky. No, the orchard,
1: okay, or say expert, we can say you're the no, any age man.
2: Yeah, and see the orchard, baby, as I create, okay, you'd own here so be real go university and son won't be say a hano sutan at a hano, you see your car and on a general. Now, emanate intimate and to them, Kobebia. Indigenous knowledge, anti science and data information, two. Leadership at all levels. Now, here, political leaders, yes, well, now can be BOC assemblies on the head, the influence. Meaning, not that officers now, technical people now assembly, yes, so many are qualified. They are qualified. For many women, Juman Kasabat, Mimino as politicians.
1: Interference,
2: yes, you're corrupt
0: too. Now, Uman. Interference subdued, but
1: then yes. Don't run away from that basic truth.
0: I'm not running away from it. I admit
2: because you see competence, you know, which I agree with you. But you see, the technical competence, Name say woman with technical competence, bibi boom, na bibi say oh compromise here, and no dear nature say what compromise on your competence, which I agree. But that is the fact on the ground. Yeah, politicians are near can be baby. Come right, you see where you see you, where you minister, and only are new. What more? How many post? Hey, we are on.

0: pripus onye fi but our party num or no papa were ye very very influential omo na most dangerous asem ne beba no a no atwe ne ho ye moni dini wo baabiya ne signature ni baabiya ne mandate ni baabiya but ono no akoso that thing to be done if we say the oti ho na ono no hu ni say o da ye minister na o ye ceo no saa ni pa na ono no wa chire ne the influence the man ko tena ho. So that is the change. And we have a lot to do on attitudinal change. And yet the poor man now, what did he have no to rob out to action? You know, no one guilty. Of course, we are guilty. The poor woman now, why you have no one to go ball and yes, of course, we are guilty. But what the big man, the big woman, the influential in society, or Sofo Penini, Dr. Penin, Lawyer Penin, what do you mean influence the decision taking?
1: Mm-hmm.
0: Ah, technically, idea any adjumanya feasible. No. What do you mean do to adjumanya force or may adjumanya force or may adjumanya no to your favor? We a big problem. A moment. And you may have to no. Now, my main two minute can call Namudin Kumobin Emede, Monsa Transport.
1: Yeah.
0: Almost they are 2 minutes in your office here.
1: They have in your office here.
0: Yeah. Do you know what it means? They say, young man says, unofficial, 100 cities.
1: Yeah.
0: Official, the beba near the Biaba can 100. It's inch official, the beba.
1: It is here. They are 100.
0: Yeah, 100 and unofficial. Official, I beba and saying, Tiabaco, what to a different.
1: Why, yes, anticipate is here, but to manner.
0: Min cancer.
1: That illegality.
0: That is what is all. That is what is all.
1: GRTC forces are not aware. And the unions are not aware.
0: Enti kwa mna omu ya aware. Na huane huane ya aware.
1: Onsi mpendu duo nano. Emra wo ho se ni kwanso obi agina kontin konse menka ku obi a o transport adwumanim. Ba ya makwan masade ne ye.
0: Kwa mna no so cry a flood. What does the constitution say? About
1: join our association.
0: Now that person called you. Me constitution is say freedom of association. Until Samra no the only one say Samra no need one share constitution. The constitution is explicit. Freedom of association. You can't compel Obi to join an association.
1: So what person here Juma we been kwadi as say ni.
0: Until constitution then say Juma we no say say no the end of your supremo.
1: And me and you legal say
0: no, but what the test they say? The entity are buying to me, man. Oh, we are shifting the who we are there, pa. Crash in the catch us. We are also the a collective
1: responsibility.
0: And now catch us, David.
1: Agency mandated to
0: and are buying oh, and regulations. What you say? Are buying to me in Kebi? When my good entity?
1: Are
0: and this answer number barbem. No more catch a driver for say. Yeah, your barbem one. You better check. Port near Maso, and spare passing no mobile tunnel for four. Or say,
2: when you are ready,
0: or say, yeah, your bar bear more. Dollar, no better for
2: the bear home.
0: Your bar bear more. Your best stabilizer dollar.
2: Me.
0: Move it to me because you see, come in, you see, the ordinary driver, and ask him now.
1: Yeah.
0: And yet, petrol, Nankwan or show.
1: Or share coin, or share be beer.
0: Or share spare parts. Or should we? And then I say, when my the could be so I had it. Yeah, because yeah, regulate the influx of commercial vehicles here in Tin.
1: That regulation.
0: The bus system, no more to the stands, a particular route to be a while. Cast not dosuama. Route to be also, it be me cast
2: in the crowd.
0: And then, most of the very commercial vehicles I am running, about 70% of them. Any road west now can be a year that are expensive to manage and to maintain. And to what or yen is says in said, yeah, and so
1: it's a pigeon
0: and to train any train any at one them and no the poor
1: not or the agree so
0: what the agree
1: yes, when you come up for
0: when you come up for but also continue your more.
1: Now they are kumiso.
0: Now so they are good.
1: Look at this.
2: One way or the other, I will sympathize with the drivers as well too, because frankly speaking, most of community rules have become really challenging to the plight of the commuters and the transport owners. In Timi Mesre, Minister of Rules, any

0: arrows, almost step it up, almost maintenance, emergency maintenance unit to move into, especially Greater Accra. Most of our community roads have gone bad because of the devastation. In Tiama, Kadi, even 5 minutes, but track when you know, and now they about 15, 30 minutes. Each class acquire, definitely, you know, fuel consumption and other issues will come. And for me, I believe, say, Ninina can mitigation factors now on Mampenidia at Ukwaimu. Minister of Roads are also mobilizing heavily to make sure someone moving to the community, saying, we say, where do we realign some corners and some bridges are? I got bad, and then you can't access it. And the driver be far, I could see bridge now. Nani pa be see across. And the Ninina increase of cost. And the for me, no. I believe within the next 2-3 weeks, you know, we should be seeing some clear reliefs. Then lastly, you know, I think also, you know, you see, let's not forget tradition. Look, let's not also forget, say, in Sioni, Nema Bibi, you know, they were culture reserved. Mm-hmm. And mm-hmm. yearly, they were pacification. Mm-hmm. How many years? You know? So sometimes when people
1: we
0: say,
1: ignore say, those things.
0: In Sioni, Bibi, you know, Ebuefu.
2: Indigenous knowledge.
0: Ebuefu. You see people think they are more religious today and they say things. I laugh at them. Because when you say cleanness is next to godliness. So when I know one cause common say I eh my body to preserving
1: it.
0: Ne no debt here. Are we not infuriating God? Are we not making God angry?
2: The indigenous knowledge. To the Bianian superstition near the other. You see, what is happening? Nature is giving back
0: the Yamano. Yes.
2: Because Yamano so much are not being contained.
0: Too many deaths.
2: Too many deaths. A natural phenomenon. So then, until the Bible no share was Genesis. Say, Unyakupon, one Kaseni Pameye journalist, say, wo Nimio. Banka so may a lawyer and a teacher ni ho and a doctor o si o may a manager of the natural resource
1: yeah hwesu yi
2: environmental manager
1: yeah hwesu yi
2: na nu mu no an e bibe free beba be ye teacher obi abeye wo
0: and the traditional is that setting so mo sorry na bibia na pacification course no o so mo tu sa na mo ni
2: na ka and galam say su onum no
3: me your mind na come na setting na be adventure e be share.

0: is OPD.
1: This is OPD.
2: This is OPD. Hey, Tiana, now be your.
3: Hey, Marsha, you see, love us and 100 tomato mix. Yeah, better. Yeah, you want Ghana City. I did one happy sunshine education.
2: No, Craig. Ain't it, I say? I bring you a better advance and 100 tomato mix. No, yeah, you want Ghana City. I did one happy sunshine addition HMEDI. Lavon's tomato mix. Love day inside. Hondi tomato mix. The chef's choice.
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1: Okay.
2: Yeah, how you doing, sweetheart? You good?
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2: 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I just don't want to go to work this morning.
1: Oh, come on. OPD is on right about now. Work and Happiness. 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
2: 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Let me tune in. 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

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And I saw my son on pay. Emma made the words of motivation at the app.

Now, fe ya sorry, so I'm adum FM Jumaka was waiting at TBA. Young fast, I can't say, and come my dress on same team. 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Isaac Owuswansa, aka OPD, or Pebia di Matrasse. 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
0: It's better than cure. 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

0: your mouth. Problem be anywhere, so you could stroke or tenete. And I pay when Dr. Boatim, the founder, endpoint of my party clinic, and you can come on. Number near 0244-867068. 0244-867068. Endpoint homeopathy clinic, or say end to chronic diseases. 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

Adam 106.3 FM, so that's a brewa suguswa watian can wootie. Dear Mrs. Margaret Ejakwaba, on the joyous occasion of your 80th birthday today, 7 July 2026, we thank God for the blessings of your life. Bro, for no dozen.

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O mama no, e mema no. 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In-law.

birthday once again. Electroland Ghana and I make come for the Amaui. Was me new say 50 inches television and a we here say yes Samsung TCL Nasco Smart TV or Tobia Free yeah authorized de la Nase Uber showroom now about better 50 inches yeah mon free DSTV decoder with 1 month subscription free and so add your peso akaho and untibo room now so bra the bejo the number bit me their fraying a 050-315-9739.

We had times no our money born on one. Oh, yeah, men, I'm a de bon and Miss Row. Ebia with TV, I say. TV, I at it as well. Papa, from electric.

Yeah, DSTV. 1 month subscription, the account home. Two pay when I did an app, Mr. But what did so be well remote or electoral Ghana? That's what quack GBA. Number near 050-315-9739. 050-315-9739. Electoral Ghana. 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

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Set me fan to Ghana ni baby at me can no pay a OTM and nim. In sua a fire in nu binum. Say one your man. Ebi crampo. Ebinum fa free mu. Actually, one more kwa videos. 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

kenkan will no. 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
1: It's not a pimp, you will, and this America, dear now. Obama, you will, or Batimo, or Bematimo, and our buyer will be Matimo, when you're church on a baby. Would you to me any is sooner than you cook? I won't pursue the Epimusa, or once a man so. And I saw a will.
2: Janet,
1: you know, say a bandit, or chalk on my court, court castle, or where you will it, yeah. And one is a one vegetate. I call Tama, I'm a pet Tama person, I'm a king kind, a year will. And to make this little bush of food in a call. Now, I'm a pure will. No, yeah, king kind says a will, no, you're silly, I know. Will be a year will. Yeah, your court is near me and son. Lawyer Nikki Pubaco, not the Bakwako, my court. Not the Bakwako, my a year, yeah, yeah, yeah, and some man, so any man, and will be at the Nikki. And to say, after you're in Chemsi, and I'll so train any share by ya. Na wachua kwa makro court na court esi ampa for yensamanso nya yensamanso di ombe peta no akwa kinka nchi wa kinka wia na wadi atuwe ni mse uwa upe se uji yensamanso une kopi no ube timi achuro kira taba na ya mao kopi na wonso modi akwa kutuwe busene ni mnana mtuwe tise mtutu no mweti ni esi afa hon se wanyo weo diya. And you're not near friend PNDC law 1-1, and no, and a better a year at Japadiano. Now, PNDC law 1-1, say a check at Japadiano DR. And you will be a friend priority list, and call 4 and 9, and I won't find. So, bet me, I could give your friend letters of administration. I say, bet me a check at Japadiano. Now, you're more with you. A surviving spouse, or them and the woo ya, you're here, Nayera or Tiasi. Or by the way, you're a bear man, you could not yass it. And a surviving children, Nima. And I have heard be say, surviving parents, so they or ban as a bear man, they be on my man over party yass it. And you'll be busy to say, customary successor, Udiadini, Ubia, Udi, Papa Nadia. When you call for all kinds of waiting, I'll call you the fellow, letters of administration, and I say, waiting at Church of Padiano. Now, waiting me, and you be, he say, and I eat here. Now, say, or you will it, yeah. And you know, it is the voice of the dead that will speak. Yeah, or yeah, then some are seen a woman or name someone will create a good class arsenal. Will be any one kind, sir, obey to me as a son. Near what you good class arsenal. Bra and such a cacabet me by a mock or two points obey to me to one among your bra. Eh, be a papa no air and some are so and you will see a quadabia waiting for Shiam, your numian, sir, and I nine, and I echo see for Shiam do soon do what it. I want to share the night ABS and some answer in the roof, you know. And no, San Fiammi and Senator Emuno, who bet in our court, at a court to address his sister Papano, Pro Tiasina, as I may see, or Bentin, I know Henwo. Now, who ye, Sakole, Watina J. with some answer, no, Yamuni D. Womotino, Cotino, a bet me to an amo, not near Tissia Dima Aqualano, and I say, Bia or your Belkuna for Yamuni D. Womua. They bet me a day, it be a mano. It is sana and some asono tiawa me face be chichim tiawa na sana tie
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1: 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I don't know, I'm moving to me, Ako King Kine, yeah, because Empire Bia, Ubu or Quire or Faso, you be a quire before you best you look around with each room. 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
0: 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So we are and some answer you one and some answer then. Ewaho. 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
0: 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So we ya will em obi minim obi o ya will ma ne ba. Na ne ba no ohu se papa ya will ba no ojimi o ko se san will no. One image channel. It's a born ma. No, no, be one of my warrior. Well, yeah, one, what then you didn't need to count, but it's all by Jawari.

0: than that, apart from your can when you will, you know, your back and the trade, yeah, any will, you know, and that, yeah, a bear juma.
1: Kanso medase me no kasa eno an me fon so nkrofo obusa se papa ye pese ene ne kasa is it allowed to have your number on air?
0: Oh, why not? Yes.
1: Okay, but on ebi en sabe count number no why? Na bibi o audio so so na ya sorry so.
0: Yo, chini se bia unti bibi ase a obetimi afre 0277443377.
1: Okay.
0: Do I say 0205578822?
1: Who break it up? Who break it up? Can you repeat again?
0: Okay, so 0277443377 and 0205578829.
1: Thank you so much, Council.
0: Yeah.
1: Mehwe kokuma wo movie no mu na area inu mise for the devotees could you for your list to well and that what ten in canon lawyer Penini the number nsusu na mu amubusebusa ne number no nsensem wo ho obetimi afrere. Today is your birthday. Happy, happy birthday, Uncle Mfamau, Pastor Richmond Mensah of Solid Rock Chapel International Kisema Branch. May God bless you and protect you. For you are a living testimony of God's grace.

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My Mary, Tema Community 2 BBC. Today is your birthday. Way every Vivian. Ewa Tema Community 2. Happy birthday, Uncle Mfamao. Aka Krabi. Na me sorry so. Na ye de prem to break us ye bo e de abreo on Adum 106.3 FM.

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1: A wo pese wo de ma han e wo kokomlimli anase kotuba bi pick farm tesano anase la pasa bo modern se wo ye landlord we friend number is sia because nipa no hia pese o tua o ka sia no koda dan no mu wo dan e wo kokomlimli kotuba bi pick farm tesano la pass single room self contained urgently needed. 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

0: 106.3 FM suni adi shima mayemu wa bibi ya kwa ba enemsu wa krumpu wanu wa sansu di ya ba testi ya angaza kasi ya bo eni ya denam na ya yesu mwewe brazen timbo mbe dia squadi obidu mbye edu kumi mene
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0: Some of Boboli, a speed or two on his prayer, Nippon prayer, was Wobufas, we mere spread of four. 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
5: 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ye boy ensam de ma na ye ne ga na de shebi atwetwe nkomo
6: so won fo aso a just give orders what you say ma order as a president ma order pe bibi bia be camp but you answer who you were in omo ye na won fo aso say omo ye mo ye na bo na police fo say for credit de omo chi na omo ye de omo ye enti ba wo ba na wo ba say den ye hia ne nsra bia
7: wo aye South Africa president no so to mama no for say ade amoye ne enye munjai ade wo hawo no bebrebe ene beba on kanchira ne mama ne nyina ansa ansa no baba Ghana abeka kire president ni say president Mahama bepacho ye mama na ye mfumso bebre wakasa kire o enti say say o maja bibiam
8: South Africa president no our right there so bit me stop it. South Africa and say more money in your year, but one year it will lose her. But the new one say so back, and yeah, the respects never man because say or your president. It's the miniature say it be a because of the AC and say, and it's no, it be our Baha Ghana for baby because.
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9: Because the fact is say on the continent of Africa, if you're talking about diplomatic hubs, Ghana stands as Switzerland of West Africa. And then Kenya stands as Switzerland of the East Africa. Egypt performed the role of Switzerland of the North Africa. And then before Gabon was more or less the Switzerland of Central Africa. And for that matter, the South Africa indeed was the South of Zimbabwe. Now, Ramaphosa, one who said the whole African continent, you know, open in the market. So why is he doing? He has to be smart. He said, the country Ghana, Eman, Kwaino, Ba, Ghana, dia. Is one of the countries already repatriated.

0: as many as almost about 1,000 people, and some more still. The question is that Oba Babaye then is coming over to talk what? What is he coming to discuss? Or need for the mama be discuss? He said, Ghana phone a doom by no. Yan for mrabaka na debi. Ghana phone omaju omajuma mumko phone. Yan samu omajumana na debi. And also be chia a car Ghana boy de repatriating and call for. Time nana Ghana for no ban that time na President Ramaphosa no way. A day intervention or it may repatriate over 1,000 people. Now, what I have said, and I think on your medium also several times there. Initially, in Adyen Bayer, not Ghana supposed to have recalled our mission head, that is the A2M, the Ghana High Commissioner, to spit on the face of another country to show your seriousness and then your diplomatic eye. The first thing you do, you need to open the expulsion. You expel the South African High Commissioner, they can also expel the one in Ghana one in South Africa. The only thing I've been saying, the carry call of High Commissioner, make kind. But assistance is better late than never. President Mama, I recall, why declining the visit request. Yeah, and they requested for a visit for him to come. He requested to visit his counterpart, his colleague, an African brother. And President Mama said, no, I'm not prepared. What goes behind the diplomatic mails and discussions, you know, it will not be made public. But the point is that, in short, Ghana said, yeah, accept your visit. What does it mean? It means Ghana is angry. What President Mama supposed to do next? You can't reject a request by a president where you are having your mission hosted. In this case, we have a high commissioner there. And it's why rejecting and why declining a visitor to let them know that we are serious. And then we are president. And recall the Ghana High Commissioner in South Africa. You leave the diplomatic mission to operate. Your HOC, your head of consular, chancellor, your hall. HOM, no, the head of mission, Nankasano, or any deputy, Ninano, you lower them, you bring them back to Accra, and then leave the mission for the foreign service people, the RDs and others, and no Montanaho, no mere what is called light work, consular services, how would you treat Ghana for oil mobilization inside, and that drive the foreign service can do. But the political rep, which is the ambassador or the high commissioner of the country, because of what initiative any decision we are taking to refuse and reject and decline his visit request, you know, you don't have any business to keep your high commissioner there.
1: Opanyere awa habi yanro enti said ye woken na se babambo mu a anamo aga na tu na ye high commissioner da so ho na Ghana de she bi ho no babambo mu ehun kakra on.
0: It is very if was this Ramaphosa, which he cannot do because he's already ashamed. And car, oh no, no, could be our decline, no, back at you, so can you, Ghana?

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1: Trying to do is that, Oba Ghana, Ofiha, Nigeria, Ghana, Nigeria, Oba Timakase, Oba Kwa Nigeria. But you know Nigeria will not tolerate that nonsense. Meaning said, Nigerians in South Africa, they are the biggest numbers more than any other foreign nationals, apart from the Zims, the Zimbabweans, and then the Mozambicans, the Zambians, and then the frontline states. But on the West African, the other larger African, the Nigeria foreigners, those other Nwankobu, your friend is a Tinubu. Why is he not going to Nigeria before? He's coming to Ghana because Ghana is the diplomatic head of the ECOWAS region. Ghana is among the ranking member, the second ranking member of the African Union.
2: And
1: that is what he's supposed to do, and that is what President Mama is trying to tell him. I'm spending money to repatriate my people. What have you done with it? And the question that I'll ask the president or back room higher, the first question I said, President Mama and Kobubu San said, Jacinta Owai, the lady who started it all, the gentleman who echoed and supported it all, where are they? Are they convicted? Are they in cells? Are they in prison? Have they been brought to South African court? Are they in South African parliament? Answer is no. So if those people are left behind, what are you here for? Because you are not the president to go on the street and stop them. As we're talking, they are still on the street. Let us not forget, sir, Cyril Ramaphosa, our pending case, impeachment case, over the £4 million Unko Fund on farms, over the billions of rands Unko Fund on farms, that case in Ibebasunu, and we hear the same thing, xenophobic attack, and what they call you, we call you an election to win in the second term. And now when they call up the case would have been in court by now. To say the DP Netanyahu, the case by now all for Knesset for impeaching on or they your friends and Palestinians for or started last 2 years, or they come on there. So it is a style and a design of some of the presidents. They use it as a tactic to divert political attention. It is what we said. They say now, Yamanamano. So Bibi, and when Ghana be discussed there. One, is he bearing the cost of the Ghana's repatriation? No. Two, has he gone further to secure the safety of Ghana properties and then other nationals? Answer is no. So what is he coming to do in Accra? Nyema security in Koshiano. Yema state. Yem block road. Traffic milk room. Yemen state dinner. What is the president? Mama cannot sit down and eat with him, dine and wine with him diplomatically and laugh. That would be too much cosmetics. And in this regard, it was good and mannered. Advisors of the president, kudos to them. But please, you cannot refuse and decline a visit by a country's president, and you still have your mission head still sitting there. That diplomatically is maladjusted.
2: Yo, yano wase ne yemfa wunsi, opanyini Farouk, awahab, enono, ekwea, enti asemni nina, wye nina, nese, mampenyina yadies wama nama, eno wase malejetik, wote malejetik ase.
3: Na no wase obeye de.
2: Ente, wanya mani, bede yung.
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3: online business no sometimes no eh im be some questions omo cheche mu chen kakre bi na ye hu benefit na ewo mu e bi obi betuma ka say oh pharmacy me na obenya 10 times o sika na what 10 times ni kana unze profit ne so oh any mistake eh yeah, yeah. You should ask questions o do zika mana afi no baba to papa as say na system na say system na say
4: oh well unze some kind of website be more one say some kind of investors be more show am unye credible in this say we say you be also adwene e wo form you have to check one or two things be more nyama be more why very how many people I also na how comment e ba no say na comment ne say say for call
5: me nge bi da online investment
6: oh online you mean me
7: Bitcoin investment. Like we are, yes, I seek out to Bitcoin now, yeah, there are two, your wallet.
1: Ghana dish be adventure in your quotidiano.
8: Abusiani, I also want to Fabra, Facebook, by Kriabu, where ye adom on Facebook, and also be doom be a GH and never one year, no more, 80 adventure, and Rudy before one more. A bit of same make a cardia mouse say ya, Kwakusu, I say ya can cardia mouse. Come, and ye answer, would they ever far one more? 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
9: 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Obemomo allowance, the allowances have been paid. It may not be much, but at least it is enough to make you go around your community. Oh, the own our form, and in Ghana, our decentralization, our local governance system, it is one of the best. You were the unit, you were electoral area, and you were and sana, yaba, so it is enka a form one day. Who and anka wo we are the agent for the DC, ewo a form, it is a woman. 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
1: It's not measurable at all. I'm putting it on record. 1,300 CDs a month. I'm not looking at the quantum, but sometimes people also blow this out of the proportion. What can he do in the first place? The fact that he's really been recognized, to me, it is good. Jumai Dawu are assembly members, so it's not easy. Edmund Dawu. Yes, imagine, say, if you call social gathering every week, every month, how much? So sometimes people shouldn't focus on the money, say, yeah, this guy is 1,003. What can he do? Okay? The workload on assembly members, Juma, if they are here, we are too much. But who called the interland? Juma, they are the assembly members, so they are easy. Moving from here. And I mean, fact, when you are with you, but somebody should say somewhere, say, yeah, Jala once, compared to first, I am here, Juma, and I beg to differ. Maybe the president, on him, every community is its own dynamics. Every term, no, assembly members are giving motorbikes to aid their movement in the community. This is our third year. Motorbikes in the empire. And this was the last president, we are still pushing, say, Zaka, because this is our third term as an assembly member. And the motorbikes we're supposed to be giving to us is supposed to help us for us to be mobile at the time that we are in office. But this is our third year, next year assembly election. At the end of the day, they're supposed to know I'm back this year. The choir not say by it.
0: Abusiani aneno nwati eno wei panimpa ya wada National Association of Local Authorities of in Ghana no nalage onwabo afreda si eduaje ni wachire mu se wei ya 1,003 wo be kama amamfo abedua chi assembly age ya katu assembly age sika esu sika ye ma no se sa assembly member sika kura de ma wo no se panimfo anhwe na wamfa mre bi a moni chi dom a enyina ye a baby aba wo betu agu
1: Service, national service for Kra, I know Muji at the end of the month. Now, assembly member, that your entire electoral right is focused on you. And I said, no, it's nothing to write home about, but at the same time, I'm also thanking the president because this is the first time we are getting this from 1988-1989. So the president has done well with the establishment. But at the same time, no, as I said, no, the whole of this 2026 is scanning by. So for somebody to think, say, now, you're allowance, so you're near Juman, the president don't know the work of the assembly member, and I beg to differ.
0: Abusiani a wuti ye penna oda assembly members anu no ochire mu ne se wosrada mamu meye ne magisika no magisika enye sika kase bia mamu jesua nyabotre yeguso ye hu adwuma den de enche ebeba anane kunsuko adwo krom wo so message no ababedu
2: ekwe anse ebeba messages no anse world cup no guso ayekoso on
0: sa
2: anse nra and zero wept hey Cristiano Ronaldo. World Cup minute where you bugger for there. So come is though, is there only Ghana?
0: No, Okofa Ghana for no buy an answer.
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1: Just have France there. Omo ba ti wom te. It sounds that support in SH me ko Edma Morocco, na Morocco. It me AU France, if you were saying, yeah. 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commit me at home, Edia Mekiska. A bit yet, a bit so, and I'm sure so, a bit drew. A bit yet, so, I bet drew, I'm there, no, so, no, I bomb so, now, and whole seminar, I be briba, yes, and me say, Echeno, Yanetu Gronas, Bedim Como, Nafia de, and also on Sam, Yade Abreti for life, El Adum 106.3 FM, so, until there. My friend Nano AC and M Quest.
2: Young fancy.
1: Yeah, queer, you know. Diaka Biano, Yedi, and also Abreti for
2: Queen. Kwamra Yadi Bessi, na as a Okwa America, Ukasa, there's a mucho chipao.
1: Really?
2: Mimi, really? Willing government.
3: Jim F.
2: Come, no, na. Diagozo, Diabre, World Cup Minute. Again, messages need to be kind of here. I'm sorry, sir.
4: Kwaku, Bako, Neda Network, Idea, some quarter. Network, Ne, Hudibosu, so near Sassia, the Bremo, yeah, the Beba say, ya, na, Medica, de Mammy Jesua, di, to much, I say, Mammy Jesua, say, de Mua.
2: I say, Ebi Maria, I am sorry.
4: Network and
2: MGM4SO, you must answer na thank you, computer crane, KDBS, Kalale Plus, and Chance Pam. Mansan can be careful, Chaco to twist. And only a posse above Bua Amuanum, Ada Honafi, was here Pai Fita, Congo, and Trimenti with the Pa, and a Wubena, and once Obena be now, but Chiabo, Faster, Franco Trading Enterprise, and what the year to TV, Papa, Wale Capo TV, and one year to Ebios and Wussons, and a Speedot. One person, the Yaw Yawadrun, no Sanson, a Mefatri, and here 3 year Dotata, Hin, one mother. 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
4: say wa wo lawyer ni pro bono. 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
5: Charlie, you know you. 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
6: Hey, Allah, Moche.
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4: Antimase, just who drew why I said the award sad one. 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The yan is all better to in some keke. Now they are strong when I'm, and why no?
5: Honey, se say Congo ointment, ya enemy at here, yet your good children must say, come on. Now no namely dear, said the yan and anomaly die, and one. A gina so, a free to take in the end, yan ya ham one ya chick, a cabo must say, and you won't free a crow, pompo, mina. 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
6: Edra no nam nenye.
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1: S.E.A. 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
2: 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What do you mean?
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1: 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And now back call Ocean's Chemist Branch BM.
2: 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And I say Kumasi 03220-224-96. FDA, I didn't create to
3: would
4: there be a say
3: and
4: run a night in the city? Would it be a busy yammy? Father, before Tofu, may funnel. You?
3: Hey, we am by more. I can't say any yes.
4: So, yes, I say,
3: ah,
4: be a man, check. Hamawa.
3: Sokoto bam.
5: Apostle, I want to do, Ossisi, Edronini, Sokoto bam.
4: Try. 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Wow.
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2: Herbal and Alternative Medical Hospital Bena Black History and the War America China Africa ne Ghana mpeni fo abona baso se o say are mo man for tia popa
3: eye Amin Scientific Hospital ayere sabia o won fidie mu aso de woda so a fidie ne kire o yade na nu asan so sa o yade
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4: 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Na a sans such shay. So stay soft, ultra concentrate bottle on a shenne. 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
0: 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Yes, the award runs someone.
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1: 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Into the hands of the Play Store and answer App Store. 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Edia Benibi official numbers in 0246 422 338 and 0555 939 311. Force Papa Fee. Eye Franco.
0: And your former trust the phone room of Pano and I saw with them na Kashan and Suse said the Omayan no a Busian Chemfa. If he said value vite Kafra, value vite in Roma Pana, ya Ning Nefi Yukeno, Omaya said, oh, Papa Benya be a mammy bay beam Kodano, and he said the Omayan no, oh. Everyone and Cochrane in Adia womb. Value man, no, I am a man, my value money, a man, my drum, my pa. Also, life, and also, dear drum, Pemua, who draw a yardia, just at it, in Nippon, no, be a bit me, a boar pa. Platinum plus, and a year must sebby. 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
1: mo Young Quaid Live Worship to us.
2: God will change your story. I said God will change your story. Makololabosa. Your test is going to change your testimony. God is refining you, preparing you, adoring you, cutting off the excess.
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0: Kauho, Emanim Powerho.
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2: 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Eye go!
3: You know you. We was serious meeting be.
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4: 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A prepare obi be here sikano. 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
4: 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Ala motion.
6: Ubo bisiyan, na usentria, enu na utimidi huwa huwa huwa. 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
7: 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Uncle to nephew, nephew to uncle, sister to brother on Monday, brother back to sister on Friday. And it moves together. 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And there's one bank built for it.

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2: 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Eddie Bois Happy Sunshine Education.
3: 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Ain't it I say? A baby, a Oberton Lavos and a 100 tomato mix. No. Yeah, you one Ghana CD. Eddie Bois Happy Sunshine Addition. Echumedi. Lavos tomato mix. 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

Agric shop be a no okwa on sabekan grow monty fertilizer ni bina fe to me abo apa. Yay! It's from 0243 462

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I'm empty down soon, yes, I am. Empty and form a pawn time, baby. I'm a pawn five. Oh, okay, then I got to empty for because the person did a number back will come before you. You see, when the person did back will come. And this empty and 4.5 for the America to have Namade. You seem back one. If you bring you two, you seem. The show that also met me, I already know empty. Nothing. That's why I enjoy the flexibility in Yisim. Oh, Yisim, who you swear the senior? What the punk on Namana, the name as one as one. I was at tennis. Never fool the crab when you do. 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

0246 8478 0246 864 798 Sasso Mosquito Spray and Coil and Tantum Pocrosro and

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Me so memma. And on my funeral date, 25th July 2026, Black Park, Obuase, Hokkaido, want to me, ma. 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You su onga. Your onga shrimp, tablet ni bi oho. Onga para. Yeah, your promotion. 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

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First day, obey your size, I did chin where they are, obey your pins. And to your banner, sir, tokosu, main yai. Speed dot, bet me, you saw pins in England for the amount. Speed dot, bet you saw pins in England. Your first day, I wait chassis, and you milk or that. Speed dot no. You want a gel on your own spray. 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And for my own. Never turns so. When you say, oh yes, I say, why in Fien is here? First, second day, third day, no. Malaria grew to be in Hubeji. And Tiano, no, the fat tablet. A year malaria and in there quick. Oh, sounds come as a phone knock of Faba. Come upon. We are sending a message. You said, Nanum, Gran, I'm a bubble bono. Miss Ambubio, man. Papa saw visited those places. Massa. Telisa. 020

Throw number away for 2 o'clock. My numbers are home. Hey, tell yourself. The toy at your pa. Now me will telecast and so. We will telecast and so. Telecast, hey, very simple. You use your decade. Down in the inner, you know. So what? But more than so be ya. Tell yourself. Can't vote for. Now when you telecast and so account, telecast mumu. What you mean? The transfers are hold on. 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

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Hey, Omoa, Omoa's an adjuman. 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
1: All right, at 106.3 FM of Fear Kwan Sona Wasugua OTA. Hey, near a few ye, okay, sir. And running 12 years, Castro, we, aye. Oh, yes, it's a Castro the Destroyer. And rap a pepe. Any 12 years, Castro, Koda, Ekoto, and Suma, Yehuni, Bill. Ebabesine. Castro the Destroyer. Castro the Destroyer.

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Gwa Filling Station, and Bryson.

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0: Hey, did you want to go to filling station? Go for the Super XP, Abba.
1: We drinking.
0: Super XP.
1: Till it's dusk.
0: Super XP.
1: I put stones in my neck. Everything I say, right?
0: 20.
1: Flex.
0: Somebody answer better, yeah. Go for Super XP. 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Ama ONG no a channel.

0: down. 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What is that? What is that? 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
1: We can't work out.
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1: Why is it A plus? I know you are.
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0: na na reho sem ba akokra ba aye se a 24th December of last year 2025 ene yan ntye se Castro mami enso awu awu awu areho sem o awu na sadan 25th December no. From water is Saturday 25th December no. 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Saturday no it was let me see. 25th meba I have to get it. Oh, where is it? That 25th December na Thursday. 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
1: Point chile. 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
0: And I'm saying, yeah, my man quite enjoy me latest from mattress high. 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
1: Just a bit.
0: Oh, tell me, yeah, latest from phone him how? And I'm a tissa.
1: Say, right.
0: Information.
1: Flex.
0: I'm a funny.

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0: na Castro nyum we nso aye one of the sons a ah what hey what pa wo gira ho wo te ho wo be sori wo de mudie sa nyum ya mba beboy aye Castro nyum ba ko a just guess it guess the song wo te ho wo be sori Castro nyum a me ba beboy we sa particular boy mba beboy wo te ho wo be sori hey Castro nyum we ti ni wo de ti
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0: Che Castro nyuma me babe boy. 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

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Ye wo Daily Guide. 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
1: Pep student, you're the key of Simaya Senior, Pep student, household name. 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I feel listening to the Castro songs, Castro's song. 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

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Aye bisa say in front of T Dot restaurant to one more word, papa pa. Say aye fried rice, jollof. Say a burger. 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

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Now, I'm going to deliver the name from the T-Dot restaurant, East Legon.

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Maybe some ne, I also jacassa, and ne, and a Castro, 12 years near Castro film, I'm in also jancassa. Now, also ja, I am Tinea now, Tane Castro, Nantepa. Aha, my friend also ja.

0: Bamene also Jankasa, also Jayanuntini, Nasatamana Castro Tiasano. Now he is one of the guys I know in Nampa 12 years ne and ran out and cancer Bosumimu and 12 years at Castro Efremo. Also, Jana, I want to say. Yamiadum. Yete won kan che wo radio so. And 12 years near wa dam for Castro. O yera ye ana se wo fi mu. Ene dey. E den na o kai.
1: Martini.
0: Ai. Oso ja mic tuni.
1: Ah, okay. Boko dia.
0: Boko.
1: Ah, I'm sir, match ya obi asa na o kan na. O te mo call radio so ache eno kwe. Esa na te sometimes, you know. I never be brave. Na yanka Castro dia no asa, I'm sir, nti na friend.
0: Yeah. 12 years in here, or here I am, and now Fimo. And then our kind, pa, ne, 12 years today.
1: I said, 12 years today, no, not you walk. I'll cross a fire in soon, I know. Now, never be brain, I'll cross. I'm said, I said, we'll cry the assembly from Madame Gun and Uncle Yard, Duma. Kindly. But this is a name I'm here for you. You're a quacker, and once I'm not feeling so. Never pound so your ubia, never pad your body to say a noun for them. Then time on to make us a hey, I say, Upa di, ne combat, no. I just think, ah, how about as that and what was I do, no? And I never pin it on it.
0: Okay.
1: Up a pin and boom soon, and now we'll be saying, Shabako, do say. The only person or person whom enemy. I said, "Dear me, baby, I mean, we be an." I said, "We're rushing, but I never pay it net now. Any new anum come, you mean like Abusuya, Kakrana, and all
0: you?
1: Almost about 2 weeks, young Hushi. Not I said, they're not a sea and a sea.
0: Not
1: I said, look what you do. Yes, we're gonna find room. Yes, we're two for him. Yes, of course, as I say, I see this sea and I see it."
0: Same pa na now in it. Like your relationship with Castro.
1: Oh, I know there. The onim no onim. What did I say? Once I Castro fitting and call a brim some ever seen net. I am not yet to be brain, be more cancer, be radio, send no more can I cast your arm and I did it. Open so who Castro fitting and call a brim some. 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
0: okay. So, yeah, I mean, I'll say. Now,
1: yeah, I said, I was it.
0: Yeah, Becca said, you're
1: right. Becca, sir.
0: Ah, I assume you're going to hit your pass.
1: I know. I was so much.
0: Oh, so, yeah, I didn't say it. Oh, you back could be a hit to your power. Ah, and you say you cry, and I'm sure I'm you know. Okay. But I'm a movie. I'm a movie.
3: Innocent.
0: I'm sure I'm a young bar could be a hit here, pa. Oh, soldier. But I know they see, I know they find from here. Yes, so then you're calling Uncle Pony Adoma, or Chinaiba Samba. 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It's a you, but I'm born in Sanaya. Oh, my young, a union, the one movie. Let me pay. Oh, so, Janoman. Or Chama, you went to me bar. A boy was so gentleman in the castle, and you know, I Panama. By this time, they may pay you in our bomb and you're hopefully in our bomb. You, where is the song? Okay. Ochina yami adoma, yebeba. But I'm a frank and check a say and comma. Alaji Musafa with Tibuati and Busu and Titru, the Chuchu Industry at Jumekono. Chuchu, CHU, CHU, Chuchu. A church, a Chuchu for a Jumefoni in a. Nyame enka obi bia ho na adwuma no so nkoso anya kese mo amu yusu chuchu nso mo na nkoso anya yusu chuchu sanse chuchu product no eye kama pa
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brothers and sisters from the Volta region, I greet everybody. Tomorrow by this time, we will come again. Today, we come to Ofia Council very early because of the commentary. So, very soon, we will cross over to Asempa 94.7 FM.

Katika Tamato. Akela B, how are you? Akala B, I is a dealer in a promi material. So, Akea, they greet you. And let me greet all the taxi divers and the trotro divers. And the buses, the big buses. The VIPs and the STCs. I greet everybody. And let me greet all the police officers in Ghana. All the commanders. A special one to SCP Anita Abrokwa, Tesano Division Police Commander.

me hunt ya. And also, our greetings to all the Amaka two men in Ghana. A special one. Kwasi Ajasu in Tama. Kwasi Ajasu in Tama. Who created this name, crowd? Who created Kwasi Ajasu? You don't know that.

are going to take the sports commentary from Asempa 94.7 FM. And also from Atom TV. Oh, yes. Awala Swalano and Alekasedu. Oh, yes. Agomwa. And everybody is on standby to give you a fantastic account.

anti se wanti an cambio di ani nyina no yakofie yakwako di ayere numu aduani so we are all going, you know, tomorrow by God's grace we'll come back for another edition of our Fear Kwasu. Me, myself, and I, and Priscilla, I will say goodbye to you. I will come back again. Let me see if the sports people have come. And then we'll take you to sports stadium. I am hearing Finn, they have not come. They have not come. It's my man of Bianco. Let me play some song and wait for them. Today I see something for the internet and I laugh. And this is what the internet is telling me. Let me read for you. I currently have over 10 young artists under my guidance, and I'm grooming them to produce high song and become global superstars. Let me read that one again. I currently have over 10 young artists under my guidance, and I'm grooming them to produce hit song and become global superstars. And this one is coming from Patapao. Patapao is saying that he is having over 10 young artists under his guidance, grooming them to become superstars in the world. And this is coming from Patapao, my brothers and sisters.

So my brothers and sisters, this one is coming from Patapai. And Patapai is saying that currently he's having over 10 young artists under his guidance, and he's grooming them to produce his song to become global superstars. So.

And this one also coming from A Plus. So A Plus is saying that where I've gotten to in life, no one can advise me. And this one is coming from A Plus, a member of parliament for Gomoa Santra. He's saying that why he's coming to life or why he's gotten to in life, no one can advise him. He doesn't need anybody's advice, because he's beyond advice.

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I go to TikTok and follow me, Mike2Playhouse on TikTok. And Facebook, Mike2Playhouse.

0: special one to you. Okay, time out. So, Yanko, aye, Asampa, 94.7 FM. This is Mike 2, baby.
1: 1890. Senegal in 2002. Ghana in 2010. Morocco in 2022 and 2026. And the Egypt, I hear them say, for the first time in their history, I'm going to be the fifth African country. I'm going to be able to be in the quarterfinal stages of the FIFA World Cup. The four times, okay. Sir. What about, yeah.
2: Okay, Asempa 94.7 of Matom 106.3. So this is Yaka. Rem Awasimana. Argentina 0. The Pharaohs of Egypt 0. We are Marty Kasia. We'll be a renemo. Some mercy between your progress, you know, to the quarterfinal. Ebre and the better. Enra. And in your corner, Jumohono. Ronaldo Ebonania, Nenisio, Ba. And Yandi and Mammy Efrim, Nibusia Nibia Efrim, Nemumno, walk up on Anna Aja Abba Nevi Eddie Ama CR7 in Portugal. And Tierra de Becocosi, and there a mercy against Mohamed Salah, Egypt, Rami Rabia, but the pass not to all. Apprentice Eddie Hassan, Snaka de Mario Viedo, and there when you trip our mercy so as Israel, change your team. In the area of the Kwakosi, pass Nant Mianko and say, the Pharaohs of Egypt, Omana Tibon, carrying the pass not to all. Now, Sudabi, Watane Kama, Imam Asawa, Wadabi, Yamana.

0: Argentina, and say what any come up. One more and ever. The Argentines against the pharaohs of Egypt. And Neno, let us say, the Ebesi Ebesi, the Ebesi Ebesi, Efia Gattuso, Efia San Nadia, Edia Messi Beckham, and I yes, I
1: na duduona eka esanse wo hwe eye betting predictions ahora obi ateposa Argentina ebe qualify but seriously obe qualify Egypt ebe money game esanse the whole of Africa eye behind Egypt only two countries and aka assistance now ewo this stage of the competition enti esese Africa ye di esunsum etao machi na ye bomb ho by Morocco and then Egypt and then 5 minutes inside the game approaching the 6th minute. It's been very nice. Aya come from two Aya countries now. We are expecting the best of games.
0: 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Bonne kuta the pharaohs of Egypt. Hassan, a piano at Nashua. 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Senese was in a kind of Real Oviedo. 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Bonne écoute Argentina. 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On sait qui quelque chose y a. Merci Djibouana. 1, 2, 3, 1 pass. 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N'est-ce que vous dites, mais y'a rien. De Abeko Ecosie. 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Argentina, on a des bonnes airbus. 94.7. Atom 106.3. The pass Nako, answer that big and say, I'm a man of Quana, me per Quanaco, that be one man of Quan, Enzo Fernandez of Chelsea, and Yadia Nasa Kunyano Ebaye, Egypt, Babom say to me, Nam Mohamed Salah complaining, Nanko, I'm a real mercy, or the pass not to one of Kama, Asambe de Bunkumso. Banamu Eba Argentina for Astratis Omo Bomanim Bonikuta Argentina and say Wasapia Boni the one Eba Asempa 94.7 FM Atom 106.3 and Nation is Betano Omu Antaroma Betano say Bomaniada
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0: Say Ubejina Nasu Messi 18 Abosnim Rabi Amanakwain Rami Rabia, Messi nuno, ubehuno ni aktua tumama no. 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So obe mana tofom paadie, omane tofom. 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Hey. 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Fernandez. It was an outside, but Rodrigo de Paul. Enya Motre. Eddie Bechle. Nanso Enzo Fernandez and Timian Tottena. Efia Gattuso.
1: Said the attorney Egypt throughout this particular competition on my very, very formidable effort. But Niamma Husisia approaching 10 minutes in India. In fact, Omu defense no look shaky because Argentina are finding the pinpoint passes. They are getting defense plating passes. That is where you see Messi doing a lot of runs. Final third of the Egyptians. Egypt are living dangerously. They have to organize very well. Otherwise, they will be laughing at the wrong side of their mouths.
0: 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What about a coach, the Kokomani goalkeeper, Mustafa Soba. Mustafa, and the Kutabono. About pass, not him,

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1: Asempa from college
0: Wasi Enzo Fernandez Chelsea Abrantian Oye Tobo pa Unya madri dobe botay Our Chelsea still are no guarantee interview Nene ni tisedia Madri de fasana yu ya nono Bwane kuta Haysam Hassan Haysam 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And afi Mexico 86, omu ejie and a Qatar 2022. Three times for aye Argentina. Nansu Egypt dia ne best crano eye round of 16. 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Ode kwetri da koma Martinez. Asempa 94.7 FM and there. 7 July 2026. And there, Benada. 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FIFA World Cup. US, Canada, Mexico. And there, Yadi Emano. Owe, Ago Pomano Sunina. 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Womu Epin 2 and Yina. Supporters, no. Ama colors no eye adwuma na colors nso de kandia eye azar paint yes azar paint no yaso e kase no ewo spinters manet hono mo plot 88 azar chemical industry eneyi akọ na kọfo beberegu kam kokoton ba bia obekọ bia painting ne de And one azar. Say a fee, say a school. Bibiano, Miss O. Manu and azar. Bonekuta Hassan. Cross number. Nansudabi. And say, Wapem de Atua Quetre. To Argentina. And Egypt. Womo and Eba. Petre Petre Petre. On the Bonatum. Nansudabi. Corner kick advantage according to Egypt. And your corner kick advantage according to my Egypt. A fear so far. 13 minutes. Obi Antimim Fabo Antonio Nyon Kwatina. Unso Freddy K. Go be bet me abana. Per game na air cousin.
2: Me GD pass ye benya go sans ye early days here just 13 minutes almost 40 minutes inside the game. 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Egypt SSO ya di way. About the 4-3-3 formation. Coach Anedini Hossam Hassan.
0: The pharaohs of Egypt. 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Yasa Ibrahim. 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
1: Good morning, man. Go Africa. In fact, Egypt are taking the lead against almighty Argentina. Of which is Nipa Dodona expected say Egypt at this stage against the defending champions. Obet me are taking the lead. But the problem is Lisandro Leita Martinez, the butcher, only height. The reason why Eric Ten Hag, Edwin Free Ayas, people were complaining at Manchester United, any height. He is only 5 feet and some inches tall. And Washa, he was just beaten to it in the air by Yase, number two, Nwaseno. And Ohuri, Efa Bonija, Lisandro Martinez. It's a goal for Africa. Go, oh, Africa.
0: Asampa 94.7 FM is a goal for Africa. Go, go, go, go, Africa. Efia Gattuso, oye brutal lady. 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Meurago Pamano Sopa. 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At Nakasa. 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Fast Nako, Salah. Yes. It should be a foul for San Nanso referee Francisco Siantuaso. Was Siantuaso? Asempa 94.7 FM. Atom 106.3. 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On mercy at the moment. Yenwede Kwakosie. Kwans Estate. Kwans Estate. Kwans Building Solution. Messi N.A. 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Frano 0553-133-978. Now ne quote estate. And so Eddie Nkobo born Akwetle. Eddie Kodi goalkeeper. Emiliano Martinez. Or the pass ne Eba. And 18 minutes. Signing up. Ewo Betano says here. Now you deposit near mouth 2000. Now fight AB Argentina win. Announce Egypt win. A pass now for Benkoso. A bit me abana. True pass no quebe. My goodness. Penalty for Argentina. Penalty for Argentina. Dio Consio and a boy in a no. Yes. Asempa 94.7 FM. Yeah, answer that be Hassan. A boy, dear, and Yasaman came over Vanny and Sanko Hibium. But born in there, and Timianya, be a quack in there. Hey, baby, a quack question. Ain't you, Afia
1: Asamaba, sir, I was telling you at the early stages of the game, sir, Argentina for no, they have experience, more quality, and more combine, in fact, youth, prime age, and then the oldest. And they are finding the pinpoint passes into Egypt. And you're very careful. Ewo Omechiho. And they've just given away a penalty. Yeah.
0: Lena Andram Messi. As at now, 7 goals in no Kuta area, so Bebram Ewe 8 Nana. Mercy Nino. Wajina Bonetti. Mercy against Mustafa. Keep on the save, no. Mercy penalty save. Tia to also Egypt 1, Argentina 0. Martin Mede. Yapia Egypt Abrante Bakwajo. Goalkeeper Mustafa Sobel. Mawusa Egypt and Cabinet 1 get the yellow card at Chia Abrante Bakun. Inti Ama Mohamed Salah. Mo Salah, Mo Salah, Mo Salah, Egyptian king. Mercy lazy in the boot. Mercy, I practice and any boot, no. The baby, that when lazy in the year. And if you have medicine, when lazy boot in the
1: year. Credit to Aya Mohamed Sobel. What a save. In fact, oh, direction Messi and your left footed and Messi penalties in Anno. We a goalkeeper, what a Messi over these years are, or your one way. Say Messi did not show direction and one of the born Ebefa. And it is just so sad for Lionel Messi in his second penalty miss in this particular competition, 2026 World Cup. Against Austria, on your penalty, say ya, Ebo Emma, Eye Kipano, Esebu penalty no. And for Messi, so what a Messi, and won the last three World Cups. 2018 in Russia, or say penalty against Iceland. 2022 in Wakata, or say penalty against Poland. And 2026, Obaye Wasebi against Austria. And now Egypt. Messi had every opportunity. Say Obey equal a long standing record. Record that Enya over so many years, getting to a centenary. 1930, the only Argentina player. Wako single World Cup tournament. Now all share 8 goals. Eye Guillermo Stabile. Sa record no eye long standing. Messi e was 7 goals. Osheya Ankawa equal Guillermo Stabile. Record of 1930. But it's just unfortunate. Much credit to the Egyptian goalkeeper.
0: Asempa 94.7 Matum 1-0 suspend 8.3. Such unfortunate. And it's a name. Biko Energy. Biko Energy. Bonekuta Nansudabe. A brand new one so pass ya mano. A bit center cycle on moa. 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

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Na be jina nasu dia. And one a kiss condom. A face and a set. Red zona. Red zona. Red zona. Or say rise to the occasion. Miss Low, and so rising to the occasion, Upeja, Elko Conconso, Emra, yes, so a month for the Asamamu Fifrenia, Dinano, William Fifrena, Dinano, Jack. Now, who are you? Come on, and she rise to the occasion. But if him 72 hours protection, Red Zona, Umpewe, Nadia, and Ope, and T, and no, and no, and no, and no, and no, and no, and no, and no, and no, and no, and no, and no, and former player of Egypt and Aiden Komo. Afeyaba back as 94.7 FM. Game no Asasie. 26 minutes. About pass Natsim. Imam Asop. A pop pass in the camera. And Nibre Sopa. And Yefedia Gro. Hassan. Kaisam Hassan Ono and the committee Panatino. Nansu Allah Edin Hua Fofi. Abo pass no. Mwen and the echo. Wakle Nansu Dabi. Amfa. Asenko de HD. Imu Edin Edema Argentina Satinao. Ofa Edikain. The Argentine.

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3: 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In live commentary neura ewo 10 ka room ha. Engineer room ho no. Support na no day. Bone kuta mo sala. My goodness, Nasala Noya Day, born and say, Efia, Tank, and they, not Mosala Noya Day.
4: You're a born of Frono.
3: Yeah.
4: So I say, in fact, he wasn't expecting it. About game, no, are you interested? More heat.
3: What do you go to for now? So that'd be Antibianco. Wapimbium, Bonabedi, Mercy, Nanka, and they, Mohamed Salah. Nansuraf is a Fawa Koditia Egypt as a Fawa Nanua de Kakra. But obey any day, Refi Francois. What do I say? Anywhere in your year, watching the Anuaji and the Refi no ILFT. It's the word in the left, no. You see, I want here in the left, no. The Bemma Red Cardibia was subversive papa was so embarrassing. What a save from goalkeeper Mustafa. At the moment, he's the best player of the match. At this point, Kotonatina, now he MVP no Eddie Finho. In Tierra, the Beko Ekosi, and the Ebekosu, and Nibiran Soja, Nansu, and Messini, Argentina, and Nia Soja. I'm going to meet my BBR. Free kick, Kodema Messi, the Argentine. The selection, Omine Kutabono. Yeah, when they bet me, Ako. Messi. 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But Egypt if one also air protested. Sabono and Kobia. 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

0: Yos kwana ne kwa heva. 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
1: Papa papa.
0: Weka revenue beji ayi. 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
1: Sure. Answer proud to the 2026 World Cup. In fact, IFAB and FIFA Eka Wantipa Mo add a lot of game changing rules and regulations. Ama World Cup, and people were saying, a bit delay, a bit taking the beauty of the game. But Abebua, the son said, even offside crano, linesman, ewo 10 centimeter deep. Oh, request why 10 centimeter offside. And son of referee no cry away. So, meaning that some of the changes. In fact, player delaying tactics. Now, player that form no 1-9 church a day. No wasted time. Meaning that over. So far, so very good. New rules, you know, Abua, I'm a game. Now, gradually. Yanti, I see, and Kosi, I see, and Idiot. Now, BBI, I fine.
0: Asempa 94.7 FM, Masatina, BBI, so you're fine. BBI, come on. Yes. Coach Edema, Argentina. Scaloni. Anonso Eddie Leonanti Ede Oni Messi Dino Omunina Eusu Omonso de Abeka Sabrof Dima Kwana Asempa 94.7 FM Verna Sports Water Verna Sports Water Eye Fawa Kodity Egypt 32 minutes Egypt 1 Argentina 0 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Pharaohs. And so Munya Sekengo, Tessa de Ababuamo. Mama won't say yes. And no any egg. And no any air corner. Nayam su Yakutem. Asempa 94.7 of Matum 106.3. Verna Sports Water. Verna. Sports Water and then Tonso Biao in Sua may come for any amount of a Verna Sports Water and only in Sua as I said, Otto Essence Verna Dindi Sevunya Verna Sports Water and one on there's a beer edit him, but it the pharaohs of Vigilance and Abia Tibon de Filmonsem and say, yeah, you're about to watch any baby cry. One about to watch any baby. Verna Sports Water. Was it refresh you every moment? Anytime be a every move be away beano. And so to me refreshing. Alive soup. 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Asempa 94.7 FM. 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Zomi Delicious always on point. Yo, 12 kilos. 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We a bread seller, tea seller. 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

0: spread. 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Efia so far anye biyano Argentina betimi ato omo kano ansan ye rem ewo second half ana.
1: That one is for sure. It's an never write off Argentina. The last 10 World Cup games in India was said 2 goals. And Wushe Omaya, in the history of the World Cup, all bought a year, lot of games in succession. Now was said 2 goals, 2 goals, 2 goals. Uruguay from 1930 to 1954, about 11 matches in succession. Now was said 2 goals. And now Argentina, after 10 matches consecutively, Nina was said 2 goals. So I will never write off Argentina. What I say, more air is so discernible about World Cup and what they are noticeable, what they've done, their achievement, air is so crystal clear. So in moments like this, you know, when you write off Argentina, that is where the magical Lionel Messi, in fact, the Mercurial Argentine will just show up and then silence the critics. It is good. The game is in favor of Egypt. Egypt tactics on this particular first half, you know, assistants now are working to perfection, but they must relax. See what I say?
0: Yeah.
1: Now they are in control. They are in the driving seat. So no pressure. So we, oh yeah, pressure, that is where you commit elementary mistakes. I'm going to try to put 1, 2, 3, 4, at least 5 passes together. So the bayer, you keep Argentina chasing the game.
0: Yeah.
1: I just know you bim bim bam bam na. Argentina nyateka na. That will be the end of Egypt.
0: Enti Gattuso no no. What you say? Odisia no wacha. Odisia no wacha. Onu mfensi yekro baby chao. 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Diego Simeone, Atletico Madrid head coach, not here. Say, oh no, no, we're Argentine. Pass Nako, 18 nim, looking 10 yard. Good save. Goalkeeper Mustafa. Super save. My goodness. Walk up on the big cross of Mokako Mumadium. Yeah, the choke and you green. What a save. And look at that. Jesus Christ of Nazareth. Allahu Akbar ni yejuma. Hey. Super save. Hey. And 3 clear cut. Penalty kahu eye 3. Ni nyina no Mustafa save no. Efia.
1: In fact, Egypt will be kissing their stars. So omo wherever omo fire omo ba game we mu no. Baby omo fire no omo kono omo kon that baby corona say papa papa person say mala ma Egypt wo ko ho ne no. In fact, all the more powers in the Amma Mohamed Chaubert. Brilliant, brilliant, brilliant. In fact, these are point blank saves. Saves are, it is keeping Egypt in the game. And as you said earlier on, say we are the man of the match. Egypt, it means a little through. Not man of the match, Ekwama, Orenidino Mohamed Chaubert, or Dizervo. Mami applauded your African goalkeepers. I'm representing your worker this year. We saw Lionel in Passy against England for Dr. Congo, our own Benjamin Asari, and now it's Mohamed Chaubert. Let him shine. It is his time.
0: 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Corner kick for Argentina. Mercy behind the ball. Abom Seltum Etekoyum Wapem. Nansu acquire goal kick Adiama, the pharaohs of Egypt. The pharaohs of Egypt. Game on a sanity. The Awobin Sobenyan Fala was so embarrassing. Say Egypt a winning and now a record and no more asserting. Not against any opponent, but themselves to reach the quarterfinal. Egypt has never reached quarterfinal in a World Cup before. Woman highest crowd run of 16 in 1934. And now 2026 year year boy. Asempa 94.7 FM, 41 minutes. 41 minutes. Egypt won. Egypt 1, Argentina 0. Tennyson Lawson Heber Center, Daruma. The Virgin Doctor. Lawson Heber Center. The Virgin Doctor. And the Lawson Heber Mission. And the general body pain. Weakness, no malaria, typhoid. Ninina ne to a sedia floor. And the Lawson Lord Care Mister. And no AM man edia Barton Kennedywa. And no binas onum. And Lawson Dire Man Beatus. Lawson Dire Man Captus no. And also AM Mano Yedia. Pass Nako, Argentina. Ebe two men see and commend the bon and say it. When they about short at him now, so that be. And then the agent to maintain the ANSA. Mercy, my past New Year, no person who remember calling the baby, no idea. No one can come home. At him to Mercy, Remo cry no obre. And no, and no. Ain't he a Lawson Heber Mister? Malaria, did a man come to snow AM man idea? Ne Lord K. Heber Sop Bia, and the pharmacy Bia Kwa, Ubenya. The Virgin Doctor Lawson Heber Center Duroni be at me at all. Fred 0241-33577. Na Uniomu Akasa. Pass Nekuta Egypt. Answer that be. And Timianko. Mo Salah. And so more near day. Amasaji Boni beam. Egypt about passing on. To a brand tenant day. And now answer that be. Imam Aso. What about the camera? Asabo pass ni biyum sala. Nansu da be. Sala enti miyanko. Mele. Afabo kumso bo ne kuta. The Argentine. The selection boys. Omu ene de bo ne eba. Rodrigo de Paul. Unyabo na o de bema Mercy. Onu de di enu no. Mercy ne eba. Nansu da be. O de akano. Fawa ko edema. Mercy. 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Enso any refino ekasa. Mo Salani refino ekasa. Mr. Samuel Apia J. AKA Batman Osiko Mojaman this year. Yenyinano support no. Ye de tie. A ye edit echi. Sansona Alex Ebo Kumsin. Osiko Mwa Wayenina Alex Ebo Kumsin. Also, why he ninja? 44 minutes and it's still Argentina 0, Egypt 1. Sigma Appliances. Sigma Appliances and a fee on the June 11th. Eko ninja ABC 19th year July. Sigma say, Nam walk up in it. Watete buono so. E buono watete so. Bebia wo biano. Baba day. So on so beko akwajodi. Nadia Dennis, Ghana Tibet Services for the Sigma for Tibet Initiative in Ti Bibia Edidem and how call a platinum impes a was pentes a ho and a dosopono Jose Baez Nankasa Munko Namunko Tubin Coton Sigma Appliances there or secret possibility and no anatem Ras Energy Drink. Ras Energy Drink. And they was it with the confidence and joy. And no idea, refreshing taste of a Ras. There's a Ras Energy Drink. And so celebrity, let me answer it to me echo ye. Ras in the mark, confident. And my ult now announce, come up. Ras, or see, be bold. Bonabedi Center Cycle on the carry my pim to Aso. On the end of the morning, Aso bet me a corner. Now, so that be, one arm man a coin. A kunya amma. Wajai, Eddie Pass Nato, Enzo Fernandez. Bakumi Miansa. On the summer passing, that's in Rodrigo de Paul. De Paul and Eba. Ewa, AGT4 FM. Vim Energy. AGT4 Nikuta Vim, no. Vim Energy. Vim Energy. Or see, a year exciting taste and vibrant spirit of Vim. And a year, Juano. But Pimbon FH today. The pharaohs of Egypt. Press up on pressure. And Argentina, the Atomoso, Argentine. And Eba, I'm going to hear Mercy.

nanso da be wapembo no goalkeeper no kutam twetwe goalkeeper Mustafa okutabo no twetwe enti ene sanese Trillium Industry Company Limited wamu anade Vim Energy Drink aba enti Vim de inside from 0249 717777. Zoo MB Bank. And the San Sosa can be also 45 minutes in Asso. Yet 5 minutes in Atosu. And no Kwani Abomutu. Emma Brent and the Teddy Rami Rabia. Yawosunopa. Yawosuna Julian Avarez Equasenasi. And no about from say Buddha. Enti ama ene wohia vim energy ni bi na fe wabo na bia so etime akoyi enti walk up fever ni de e wa haya asempere 94.7 FM atom 106.3 Universal Merchant Bank UMB Bank official banking partner for TFM Blasters eno ba bia ewu enti senso se obetimi a download do aye UMB Bank and I say UMB speed up no ewo place to and I say apple to a temporary holder yeah here abrante no park ne so enti now the Ghana 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Sene se Unlucky. Welcome Sikapudo Unlucky. Welcome Sikapudo. My message is no Emra. 0245-001749. Now the aba. Welcome Sikapudo Unlucky. And one is Obo *288#. *288#. Now we play one kasa aye. Gamer also open announcer www.wulucky.com. Now, once we get it closer to your agent, and no, a year kiosk out donor. Now, what could you tell the make it so number? No, a year correct. Wulucky, welcome, Sikapudo. One man, no chop. Nipabaku, a dear, and ye intimacy. So, unquam any Abasabe Hajin as a 94.7 matum. 106.3 Tene se Star Cement Ene se usu dan school na usie office na usie asori anase commercial project de atusu Star Cement essence strength ne so quality no enso e wosro pass ne kwade atire no promoter for goalkeeper Mustafa Egypt for the Omotia perform Allah Akbar.

0: can't bear the year. Egypt 1, Argentina 0. It starts a man to say, say General Mason works there. NEA 2 starts a man 32.5 out. And you're reliable, workable, durable power. And say your foundations, columns. You can't columns are. The Omoyan around round, and the bridges, you know, and one. 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Na ene okopim e okpon barrier adjacent Gulf filling station no. And how any able to fire in 0531 0238877. 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Nah,
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0: Rice cookers, any blenders, ni nadie, and one focus. 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
1: 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Anything I make for the amount. Listen for no way. 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And what would do? 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Star Cement. 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Who bet me from 0531 028877. Who promised Shoma? Who be warm, Elkwan Barrier. A quana do call a yapo, woman in golfing station, a dear new chair, Star Cement and a cement, papa.

0: 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Eti kan wu nako Electrolan showroom bia wo gana fanenina anadi obenwo anabetimia for 050-315-9739 ko www.electrolanga.com ne mom kaise enshishe kakra wo ho eye go
1: to see walk up here echo see what said the cassia at the mark and a four ss ultimi el new house in your sassy anti nadine nin sassy what it a bonus who na say ewo teacher mante nana wamia we see 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
5: To say walk out here, echo see what said the cassia at the mark and up for SS Utimi El New House in your sassy and Nadine Ninsassi. What it a bonus? Who can say our teacher Mante Nana Wamia? We see Elden Houses go and I'm walk up in tea. Estate new one. I will see our teacher Mante Nana Wamino. What it a bonus? So and the Menumia, the junior and son walk up no a court in the year and waiting on and Sansia Nibo et up from a mansu. Eni hono kwa nasoye ewe kuntunsi sansam insamu okanti teacher Mante but enedye waka promono ene ekosu ewe teacher Mante nana buwami estate ni wana kwa

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1: Momentarily, Africa and Egypt, we are living the dream. We have to keep holding on tight. So the Bayer 90 minutes plus 7 now. Egypt for your Madrid said they will get double hats. And in the second half, no, Egypt approach set up by Hossam Hassan are different. They are not in a hurry. Allow Argentina to play all the champagne football, all the flamboyant football, and then we do the needful. But for how long can Egypt continue to sit back and soak the pressure Argentina and the Bermanon? So Egypt, they must trade cautiously. So we defend here. You defend your lines and defend to perfection. Otherwise, Argentina find a way back into the game. Now, on a real match, Nagasa, Ebestati. I have that feeling. I'm tempted to believe, sir, the game will travel to extra time.
2: 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Nansu cross never banner. Egypt. Messi Akwakwa Jibonu. Wama Messi crying. Pass Natuo. Nansu Dabi. Salah. Two in advantage, Kordima. The Pharaohs of Egypt. Two in advantage, Kordima. The Pharaohs of Egypt. Was the champion commentator. Yes, and no, Nana say Ampofweje, fantastic man, Adum newsroom editor, and no, Obriya Bua, and why am I supporter? Ewo Fidioma, and yet for the agro, inti, and a banesadia, then Dr. Nick Danso Abiam AJ, Dr. Nick Danso Abiam AJ, there's a Joe, the fascinistic Dr. Nick Danso Abiam AJ, Doc, executive chairman of Ghana Link Network Services Limited. Doc, fantastic. Good afternoon. Enko Enfama pass na kodi bunkumsu. Yeah, they not be a ho. Mercy na nisi to know. Mercy na na nisi e to know. Messi and Nisi Etuno, what do you say? Messi the fascinistic. We are Joe the fascinistic. But Messi there. Press Abba. Press Abba. And you press a kitwa. And the number Bia. And I press a number never. We are Eric Marfos. Wow. Comment to net them. I was Saman Potem. But it could Argentina, we make some from Bakumin Mensa. And say, I'm a Sunday, I quit today. Asempa 94.7 FM, Betano. Or say, believing makes it real. And up a Vena Water. Changing people's life as our paint. Number one since 1925. Biko Energy. That's what every message says. Baby Eddie. As I say, Egypt is strategic. Na omu yusu kanta ndi ejuma. Biko Energy. Big refreshment.
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2: 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Keeper, Mustafa. Mustafa, Ed Kutabon Tike. 59, 56 minutes so far. Egypt 1, Argentina 0. Offer tossing me a new. The Bona Quetre. And it's the only one here. 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

0: Wamu ene jinechi yote toto nyoma. The pep student also do the two with pep student. Brass every morning and evening. Afe Rush energy drink. Be bold, be you. Sports water, don't just play, dominate.
1: And some pep from commentary.
0: And you're throwing advantage according to the selection of Argentina. The Argentine. Ombet miyokwana. Ebre enebetido. March in the morning. We born a kama NASA. Ako nipa afesio. Asambe di Argentina mranchen ho. Lisandro Martinez. Nansudabi. Hesam Hassan. 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Salah. 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This will be go. Egypt, Abrantan Arona Tadia, Super MMZ Abdul Raf, MMZ Abdul Raf, Wamat Nakasa, Egypt 2, Argentina 0. Mahusa Messi Ampa, Signase, Refinu Koheba, Uncle Hedi Eva, TVBN Suba Kokohe. Super goal! Argentina! Pressa Domusu Sese! Pressa Eden Messi so! Yes! Na Abrantani Tiani Haisam Hassan! What a good run! Afe Senator Sir Yehevano Referee Francois Yehevano
1: and some bear from commentary.
0: Hey, what a play! Yehre going in there at the hustle too, but Yehre referee. François. Ono and Eba. François Nako. Edien Waka. Sasai. And you go. Another say. Another say in a tear. Asampa 94.7 FM. Atom 106.3. Refi Francois. Osi Egypt Abrantano. 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

0: woke him and so happy, papa, papa, papa, papa. 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Yajini no go. Anase no go. 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Vano, a deny super goal from Egypt. But watch them now, Sudabe. A corner kicker called him Argentina. Corner kick for Argentina. It's still Argentina 0. 81. It's a Korean. And so born answer here. We peer pass never to me a corner. A brand never to that. A man second go no contact nano. Messi said va. Intibano abua Messi. 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
1: I was about to sing Feel the Magic in the Air after second ball from Egypt at Tottenham, you know, but our celebrations, you know, was short-lived. Regardless, Egypt, well done. In fact, the kind of spirit, it's about the mentality. I do say, sir, to perform at the highest level, you know, is here. See what I say? And Egypt, you know, they are very much aware because Hossam Hassan S13 categorically clear and said they don't fear Argentina. And exactly what they are doing. I believe, sir, Egypt, go high. They should fly high.
0: And no. Rami Rabia. On the Kutabono. Argentina 0, Egypt 1. 62 minutes. A live soap. Osi free fresh. Vim energy. Osi Vim no ewo inside. Afe Sigma Appliances. Egypt pass 90 Mianko. Sigma Appliances. Kit possibility, fortune spread. Zomi delicious, always on point. Lost in Heba Center. And Nassin A.

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Messi, Dabi. 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We didn't want ground here, but the record. No, you know. Abo pass, Nako. Answene. Akwaye goal kick, Eddie Ama. The Pharaohs of Egypt. Tabia Takum. Tabia Takum. Or see the key to male vitality. 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To Paul. 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

0: Bio, Mercy Bell running Captain Ban and their tour. Go now, Yajini, outside no. Name Mohamed Salah to Hassan. And no ball cross no. Emma MMZ. Abdurraf, and you say, yeah. And they the same thing. Salah to Hassan to Abdurraf. Egypt 2, Argentina 0. Walk up on the bed. A bed, pa. A Fiaga Tusu.
1: Way a well wet go. Right from baby Mo Salah, a picky bono. That second run was insane. He cut a nerve and was making sure, sir, Obe waiting for any player. And that player, Obo right back for Egypt. In fact, he needs to be given an egg. I'm going to talk to you.
0: I'm right back.
1: You know?
0: Yeah.
1: He is just phenomenal. Only where to find the pass and where to put the ball. And I believe, sir, this is a total team play. Well done, Egypt. The dream is on. Africa, here we go. And then we are flying very high this evening.
0: 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Argentina 0, Egypt 2. And we'll walk up and I say, and Niagro, Niagro, Obia Niabri. What do you say? Mercy. Now, so my man, a quanko. A quananko. Asempa 94.7 FM at 106.3. Ete Kowiem. 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Ono Ene, the second goal getter. 69 minutes. Press up on presser. EGT 4 Sikaboto. 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EGT Sikapa. And yes, Kakito. 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Lord Smart Kwamena Owusu. 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Yes. 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Uo goalkeeper, clean seat. Ewo GPM. 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Senye wapenti umanungo. What do you say? EGT 4 80 African him. Lost Matt. Ah, no, what's here? Ulmadi, I'm Mami Akra. Yes, so I see the other them. Osikomua, good evening. In fact, the right back of the Egyptian

Bibia the time Mo Salah all the way. I say greetings to Dollarman, the CEO of Dollarman Roofing, Kasua Tima Market, and Odi Aba. The whole of Africa is behind Egypt. Go Egypt, go Africa. If ye, I say, if ye be ye brutal. What ya say? From Atisam, and I announce your name, Odi Aba. 73 minutes of boxing. Was it Rexona? Choose Rexona. Choose protecting that moves with you. We're lucky.

0: 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Bwana Kwedibo Kumsuo, Ewa Idi Fafem, Wapem Entimianko, Nancy Dabi, and Napida Pidi and Nambabi, and Nambabi Kra, football. Brantani Teddy Molina. Wakose to Kromo, baby. We're from Emma Montrenaba. Wakose to Kromo, baby. Asempa 94.7 FM. Laturo Martinez, Bibianio, Ajia Gudadai Hound. Mercy Craig, and go ye. It's Munamo Tre. But it's Argentina, anything can happen. Bibia bit mess. The Pia Betmes will came in
1: the country.
0: Miti and his set dancing Goma German this year, supported by Philip Otio, Abednego Komensa, Alas Kwamina Stone of Kumankra, Head of Sport Professor Ike Wallace, Eric Essie Buedi, Kedjuan Ankasa on King Kanija, Deputy NA, Omon Sutinem, Ewadum TV, Ewadoye, and Martina Kosuaho. We're in live. Now we'll see your comment, you know. It's a beer at the demo come up. Kweku Obi Andy, a.k.a. Papa Maestro. Bernard Padiboche, Cross Naba. Now, so that'll be what clear the affair today. And outside the Coditia, Argentina. Argentina walk up now by, you know. The match is not to do on against African countries. Kibere de Krano. And now, only experience in no mobi. And call boy di ayi Argentina di omo to baby cry asat na ye wie ye apprentice de tia de Hassim Hassan Trezeguet, not a bad player but here de be kwa kosi Asim 94.7 FM Messi adibon e feeling sem pass nako sala eso ye ni ye wati answer da bien say ye Nanso so ensaye Asempa 94.7 FM We Egypt ni Morocco akwante se ma Ghana nya 2010 no bench kwa no Sule Ali Muntari party bench What you say? Wanna won say yes. Anya dia do call walk up we. Bonne kuta pass nako bon ensaye Egypt Wom and Eba, which many anna, but the pass not to all. About so now, so I said nothing.
1: And some bear from Coventry, the winter home was.
0: Zico, 20 again, rather. Hi, Diego Simeone. Come on, the tunnel, so I was sorry. Oh, Johnny, a 2-0 say a 2-0 for Argentina and Cobobon in Sam.
2: When I froze, Obi Cassette 24 of Kokurum, why shall we live in your brow, Womua? Roberto Politin bag na do near Magum. Simeone a changes sitting position. Meaning said pressure is enormous on Argentina. Na Adibakwa ama scoreline way shed and yes surprising. And it's a one in the history of the World Cup. On my BNIWA, Wako World Cup tournament, I won na FIFA Coca-Cola rankings, Udika ya Wajeda. It's Argentina for an idea or Moyako Fianisa. It's as they are sitting atop. The FIFA Coca-Cola rankings. Number two, Ayana Ede and Sida in the history of the World Cup. Ese Omai Bako, we be share three different African teams. Now we show you in a single tournament. Argentina, Eshe Algeria, 3-0. Ewa Eye first game. Argentina, Eshe Kevet, 3-2. Ewa round of 32. And then we share Egypt and you see. In fact, same old story. No country. And obviously, three different African opposition in a single World Cup. Gomwa, ube yu omu yin efrim. And then, Egypt are on the verge of rewriting history. And it will be purely historic moment for the continent of Africa, for the pharaohs of Egypt.
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0: Mr. Alex Ebokoye, Alex Bosma, or the Abasa, or say, don't rule Mercy and his squad out. They can spring a surprise and come back to win this game. I support Egypt to win. Enti was the Egypt for bet me aba. 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Wom ebet me aba abehau papa papa. Asempa 94.7 FM. 81 minutes. Ena yabo. 81 minutes ena ne. 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Na Mercy wayene ni. Lem sem no heze bwana koto atina. Still pressure, and Egypt, they are sitting on the tenterhoo at the moment. Wamutina tiyenye ye, Gomua, Ose is clear. Ewo aye tetima, live. Ewo tune in. Enene offensive ya black, offensive ya black. Yes, watu ewa ha. Asempa 94.7 FM. Mercy. About him. Cross number. When ever bep him. Now should I be. We ain't me uncle shot. Goal! Leonardo Mercy. Mercy. Mercy. Mercy. Atina Akasa. 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Mercy. Argentina supporters no. Sir Nyamibi Ewa Honu Mua Mekase Odinya Nkupon Etia Enka Argentina Fonu Bilibu Mercy Chase Anyamino. I'm telling you. Placement keke. And your bono neboa keke. 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And your bono nebo keke. Second half, Mustafa. There's Amfa Amano. Amfa Amano, Ekanu Ate. 2-2. Leon Andre Mercy. Mercy, I am the most cap player in Argentina. A banner, sir. Player, where's your kind of do a party? A Mercy, in Argentina. 203 matches. Who can be a water ghost do do a Argentina and swap? A Mercy. 124 goals. And a Mercy, I say. Tell me, catch him, send on the hooky canoe. One name, Bape, pray. And that's one, and they say. And Sana will be Abba Abesebi. Na, Jenny say. A bonus, see, a walk up. Our Mercy Consua. Argentina, a your man. Wouldn't walk, bro. I bet you walk up, police is here. And walk up, and then you were soon quantum, yeah, but. Yebo bi ewa Argentina. Inti yewe, debe kwe kwe siye. Na especially, si yebo ewa, yebo ewa Mexico, and the USA. Womai, Brazil, Anya, Italy, ebeje. 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Sanise, Romero Nicono. Egyptian player and the nine a plane onside FIA.
1: this is where African mentality, you know, always here na Mwana Stateba, because we've seen it. This is the third time. Yenya African country obo a big name country in the World Cup 2026. What take the lead? Now eventually, what collapse every tournament anymore? Yehu eye England versus Democratic Republic of Congo. Where Chipanga, Emma Africa, the election. Yenya is so proud supporting Congo. But in the second half, 72nd minute, Congo collapsed due to poor substitutions. And exactly the same thing in Africa. With the substitutions he infected, you know, in fact, has not helped Egypt. Sebastien Desabre

ne mistake oye ya England e bounce back to can share Congo no and we be the yehu ne nwumre against Argentina Egypt versus Argentina and now yehu Senegal are also two goals in the first half against

0: Yehun and Nemray against Argentina, Egypt versus Argentina, and now Yehun Senegal are also 2 goals in the first half against Belgium. Obian himself Senegal, echo through second half, they collapsed, and then that is lack of concentration. This is the biggest stage. This is the highest level of football. So you need to keep concentration 90 plus 7. And in fact, the substitution by Hossam Hassan has been a mistake. What has he substitution
1: now? Hossam Hassan.
0: Opera,
1: your
0: know?
1: Mass is not
0: yes,
1: Opera.
0: Yes, Opera. Also, Odikai, Eyi, Imam Ashur. For that one, it was a correct decision because Imam Ashur only game no more. And Ode Fati, Ebai. And we Hossam Hassan Wapra. It obviously you'd have to change the player. But who ye that flamboyant, in fact, right back, that guy is just mercurial. Now what the Mohamed Trezeguet, Spartan number 7. What kind of changes is this?
1: 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The Laturo Martinez Ebiaho O Loki Osi Chane Ketua Nadikasie Mercy Ewo 8 goals as at now Ewo walk up in Cross Naba Ansu Dabi Baby Odebone Tuyeno Ene Mohamed Salah Hassan Nihono Nenabo Wepejabone Diamaziku Enti emfa Kantano Emma Kantano Emma 89 minutes Who wins? 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

0: It is for any bonnet for now, say, Nay, ya no more the aqua check. 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Emuya se pass nako ebet mi akwa na na suda be. What a loose pass. A loose pass kra. Mercy na kono. Mercy na kono. Na suda be. Egypt and ever the pharaohs of Egypt. Yet the Sima and Son Atosu Sima Makumaku and Son any and Atosu as minute plus added time waste any and Atosu. 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Mohamed Salah. 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Iteko him. But we say Obi at the 18 him epe janensa. Bona say. But the Akwechli. 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Ete kowye wapimon. Go! What happened to Quebec? What will body acquire extra time has happened to Egypt? What a match! Argentina area
1: and some perfect commentary.
0: Argentina area. What area? Referee Mo Salah and Francois Kassa, referee not go no. Yes, I go me catch him second and never pe. Ubehu. Ubehu. Second and never Ubehu. Hey. Asempa 94.7 FM. Almost a kangu, almost say, I see a quoti obi now. She says, say, party and tanker. Tanker, no, so can I say a demand, but who Africa now, boo, one more near the Indian and one on a Sempa 94.7 FM 84. One acquire and Omujamati at two ho. Koye ena mujo mati eto ho mawuse was I said it. Africans easily lose concentration and no only the by 2-0 mawuse red card as Egypt funny so amonti asye yellow card to the keeper unfortunate. Oh, referee Francois. Osimoye de Bon Mon Passe. Bibianiho.
1: And some person called
0: Otamandi Eba. Argentina Seseya Nombe Kodia. 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I'm telling you. Seseya Argentina Mabo Bon and Kodia. They would defend it

0: 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Asempa 94.7 FM Mercy, Wahevium. I said I'll be on me, mean suit to say they are no, be sweet. Lalai, mean suit that. Zizo Abem. Ebrena saying, Egyptian, no more, and I said, Breno. 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But the pass not to abandon him. 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Aye Fawwe Kodi Tia Egypt. 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Who's winning no? Oh yeah, be my dinner time here. So I'm one continue here. Mawan Atia. 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Omunyina bedi record. Hossam Hassan Wedja. Hossam Hassan Edja. Hossam Hassan Wedja. Wedja Bruta.
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0: 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François Asse, Hossam Hassan Oya. Medo. Who said, I've been born in Sao? Sir, now say, who said, I've been born in Sao? I'm so you lose concentration. Who said, two who could defend it? And you go back up, pet, yabum buntem.
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0: 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Enter referee Babonabay. Enter Babo. Set 1,000 year Komoa German this year. Train again for Egypt. Watu Eddie Ator. Ansu Babi Adunidia. 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Argentina. Enzo. Now, should that be the Argentine? I'm a Saji Bonibium. Will be any hope. Will be any hope. Anti-match, you know, I want to hear international one day.

0: bɔhɔ Egypt and Eba ba kumye ni miensa abo pass na team obetimi akwa na dabi on ma kwan enu ntina otemende mu aba no otemende mu aba Enzo Fernandez dabi Martinez Lautaro Martinez ukon betwun 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twa make am won say yes sanity Sempa 94.7 FM Sima Ensono Yabomu Edu Ekabe Fio Argentina through to the quarter final. Argentina Eye true Mercy Esu Eye Suwa Ene Eni Jesu Na Mercy Esu Bra Enra Bra Penny Esu Mama Ensona Nibi Bia Enfim Ene Gattuso 3-2 in favor of Argentina.
1: One more German this year said that's the Aquaba. Welcome back. We will call Atalanta. Yeah, they're here and Aquaba to you. Now,

kwa Atalanta ye de na yete ye na wakwa betu yen na se bewie eye book bi a na ye kenkan ewo eye ye JHS na eno na to abibiman enei for the third straight time ewo this particular tournament ye throw away a lead against England. It happened to Dr. Congo. Against Belgium, it happened to Senegal. And then against Argentina, it has happened to the Pharaohs of Egypt. My memo Lionel Scaloni Abasson, because oh yeah, a very good tactician. He read the game very well. At a point in time, about a year, Julian Alvarez, our Lionel Messi affront, was signed to the Lautaro Martinez. Ediaba, Argentina, our a year goal scoring defenders. And we saw that goal from Kuti Romero. I believe, sir, Egypt won and they throw away the two-goal lead. Now, after throwing that two-goal lead, you know, in fact, the pressure Argentina, the man, you know, was just incessant. Because Argentina playing Lautaro, Alvarez, Leo Messi, one also with defense, you know, and your break wall, sir, they will penetrate. And I believe, sir, changes are tactically. Lionel Scaloni, no wonder, and sir, he was spending 8 years. Argentina team no more. On him the ins and outs. Somebody has here. On him where to cover up the loopholes. When things, you know, and call you from Argentina. On the field of play. Somebody has said, Argentina were exposed by Egypt so much in the honor. They have their own flaws. How they considered that two goals, you know, and your clear attestation. But then, we cover up, and then the players are, they will score. And Enzo Fernandez smash a goal. And for Messi, you cannot say anything at all, but just enjoy the twilight of Messi's footballing career. Osei, a penalty against Austria. He went ahead and scored two goals. And then Osei, penalty against Egypt. Osei, making sure, say, parity will be restored. And then propelling Argentina to the quarterfinals. Awesome, awesome football. In fact, we've witnessed a very fascinating, a very thrilling game at Atalanta Stadium. 5 goals, you know, and you're worth this particular game. But I believe, sir, Africa, we have ourselves to blame. It's about time, sir. We shouldn't get carried away by moments like this. Egypt for your mother, they decided to set back and the changes from Hossam Hassan, because I've known Hossam Hassan said upper the pragmatic style. And if you are playing pragmatic football defensively, you must be sound. Somebody say one won't find football about Fenyashi. But then Egypt defense, you know, they had their own problems. And just give credit to Argentina on my breaking lot of records. And they are rewriting history in this particular World Cup. The first country where she had three different African teams are Washo Munina in a single tournament. Lionel Messi, Aiko, Guillermo Stabile, 1930 record. 8 goals in a single World Cup tournament. And Messi.

Lucia Bapa Sima and Kuno Pepe Pe Adum 106.3 in Shaw 104.5. Your fleet, all memory, a mouth also, or my for your mamma draw still. Kaise Casiabono, ye de a bremoa. Nanyan yen ye wanutria, sir, a be tana wa, a batana be wa, a be mine. Ye can even want you so monfa. Because we have one massy, ever woke up and I say, is it true, pa, not 17 minutes a trim, near to three, near say, and yes, I'm crazy, yeba. Some idea, Bram, when you're Egypt, if what you're trying, Shahan, Yanko Padu, more, I get in a yapanet in Waseno, no Masha Baku, Munu. Tia Tretra, I cast my bedroom, not boy upon me. I better Tiasha Momiansa. Just a wooden one, Tiasa, and somebody by the Democrat Tribune said, or so for her, if some so. Yera, Munta Kamubarak, and I dare to just say, I feel no more bunk on Tavia, who said, Nanus, Brantamo Toya, now watching in Rano,

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1: where in Central Region we lost 18 people, and then our 58 and then our 58 houses came down. Obviously in Central Region most of the houses are cut houses. But for the 29th of June, that happened in Accra, the number we have those who lost their lives are 12 and 7 missing. I was told that yesterday a body was found. So if that was found dead, that means it takes them to 30, missing 6. Voter voting also had some missing day before the 29th. And then the number we have is that 4 people lost their lives. So if anything goes by, if you have to do anything by that is if you have the 8th in the month of June, you see the 18th plus the 12 or now 13. Plus the 4 Ebola, and that is 25 or 6 missing. Or because I haven't, since when I haven't gotten any brief to confirm that one has been found. So if that's not confirmed, then you have 7, then 34, 7 missing and 34 dead.
0: 80 mantam, makumakumi ensa. Ayankra mantam, framantam, nefimfi mantam.

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1: The recent recruitment, we had, I think, about 1,300 or so that were on HIV. And then they said, can you imagine sending somebody a resource that telling the person that you have HIV? I mean, that's not the procedure. The person has to go through some orientation. So one of the things that we did was simply to say that when you get disqualified, you are given a contact to reach out if you are interested in knowing the details. Then when you call, then they assist you to let you know. Because interestingly, some of the things that we realize are treatable. So people need to know and then also get treatment so that subsequent recruitment they could join. So you need to know it's of interest for every person that got disqualified to be interested in knowing what was the cause so that at least you'll be able to do that you can treat. I mean, hepatitis B, if you have cardiac issues, maybe you've had some major surgery, drug, mental, and all that. A lot of it, some of them, I believe, you'll be able to get out of it, especially those who have mental issues.
2: And ebimo ho a omo adwene mo ha omo se kura ndia ndia ye betimi ahwe na ya penru ama omo ebimo so ho a na omo de no obi ho a ye na pray han kese pa na odi aba beji na ho so be pa dwuma ni bia ye 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
3: the next time this figure will jump to 10,000 or 20,000. So you have to find a way of ensuring them so that they can treat themselves, because getting it HIV is not the same as getting AIDS. And if the person is having HIV now, the person can live a normal life by taking the drugs. It's not like before where it is a death sentence. No. If the person has the HIV and has not developed into AIDS, and the person continues to take the drugs, the person would actually live a normal life, can give birth, can normal life. It will come a time the person, if continuous, can maybe infect people. But if you don't inform them, first, they will spread it, and secondly, they will die early, because they will develop into AIDS and die early. So please, find a way of ensuring this. It's huge. I don't know the rig is, but it's huge. It's scary.
4: Well, this is a very useful.
2: Nkane suafu anoshe bambo suo. 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
2: 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Honestly, why you 10 or why you 12 for the long and short in there. 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

0: and will no, and a menu near penny in a bay are sorry in a penny. But a case is your case is your case is supim. See, and you're no quarry. 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And you're no quarry. 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You saw can brof your tibrofon, omra no match and says, I don't was up you. 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
1: PPSB. One of your seven wishes, Munkun Kusiasia, Babiano, Credibia, Monfantuna, and Tinso, and Yanetuma. Now, Pussy from Penny Four, Western of Regional Command, and say, Omo Bonanum, and eh, Crunum Penny Four, and Obi Bia was a Irano, Abaso, say, Oma Buamas, say, Asundre, Ebaka Cracra, no say, IZP, I say, Babia, a seven crew will be an honorary, now one family to Gamini, what is Ankrain?
2: Nana, yeah, Nabel Fontin, and also the Yansaka, and also FM, FM, because I did so the amount for a war side, I know through the actual station, I will attempt to do so every single FM. And Radio Rainbow was if you got both of the a more fast video, so and now when we so at it. Now, Sine, working canoe, and I'm a near Yabono. And the question says, I dip in the mouth for not to San Amon, dear. And ever, it's not said. 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It's your mood in common tree and it's mum for no and pay for one man did in coma or moot mine and rant and a cataya and tiasia a year a juman tea a post for I said to more see de it did say free or china corner or moot me about and oh yeah near no man for no a can near no much and so month for a baby say and brass and a post for to say obedi say and brass emno and temara post for and two more. It is a nay not a crataba but it said a post for actually start for no dia. And say, a bema was a talk a cry about Sairano and then put them on no ma. If you chumuno, a bebua, I might be answering. I come out of Sairano.
1: Ma, yena was in a cosua for any dia subnechi, the umbiano, prepare me about, but sir, a man ten no prepare on the omo ye own.
2: 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He said, Papano, Elton money. 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I did say, sir, a judge, you know, and then quite a post for no parcel, nay, one a young human. Say, a post for a young Shumua, or Master Shumun Coso. And yes, sir, near change say, Crampunana, it be a bit to yes.
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4: as a common people, yes, people that we disrespect that in society will naturally turn themselves. I read that, and what they do when you go, there isn't resistant firearms. So it's not like the person is using an illegitimate firearm. And you are asking, what method did we use to check that?

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1: Patrol the marine area because that is where the country is much exposed. Each day the traffickers evolve new strategies and try to go ahead of us. They connect and they cooperate among themselves as to how to outwit them. And so it is incumbent upon us as an agency fighting narcotics to connect and collaborate with our people. But as my minister said, we base most of our operations on intelligence. The only thing is that Ghanaians now have become a bit. So when they send you intelligence, they demand money. There was a time somebody came to me and said, if I could build him a house, he will help me do a lot. I mean, yet, unfortunately, we couldn't do that. So we continue to work, and I can assure you that, like my minister said, we work diligently, knowing that we have the backing of honorable members and your good self as my former minister. Thank you very much, sir.
0: It's Wayne Samoa, Opening Brigadier General.

0: ɔwɔ kwan soro nko so sɛ de emra bɔ mo ba na ɔmbɛ kɔ so agyina sɛ amra num na wɔnom ayɛ de wɔsɔ mu ye bia na me ka sɛ apɔtwa bɛda wɔnom ne adwuma kuo ka sɛ ahwɛ nguma suan so Ghana Education Service 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

0: education service. Your mom, right, did you my education regulatory bodies act? You know, any in your so be our dad, you may be our OG second education service. No, in your son, so our private school. So, I'll say a child, yes, sir. In the second education service, a issue directors and a directors so issue a comma public schools on qua and comma private school. Money be anywhere, I see a private school smart or graduation one, as I say, yeah, a data tabunu be ever diet.
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1: Ai, abrantie die ne die ano odene papa papa papa na. 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

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Promo Nisha say free 15th April, cause 15th July 2026. Kao ho, emanem pao ho. Ishishay kakao ho. FDA aji a JD in kratso yatum.

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0: 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Thanks to you computer clinic. 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E free so hunkwa samanka se quantum pon so pe. 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
1: Check some money at you. And yeah, you don't want a different rule. And say, Wanda, was soon be any woman. Basa won't mean quite juma. And you may who hear panos who are won't mean yet, just say, and don't fear you never to. Sebasa, Vegatem, the Mojina Brand in Tempaso, a Atemita, Nilumi Fantin, Yakabumaye, the Malaria Strono say, Yesili, our Alu Alu package, Papa Bill, National Sose, tablet, Lumu Biahunia, Intinumina.
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1: Charlie, you know you. It was serious meeting me.
2: Hey, Allah, Mochi.
1: Now send it there, Charlie. You ain't free.
2: Oh, we need a trouble. Moment day.
3: Hey, what funny?
2: And you, magic card I am in your maybe. Mitya, na free or sharp.
3: Hey,
2: say ho.
1: Ah, Minya, what you have with your day?
2: And you, send your bay ya. A prepare or be bay here, Sikano. 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
1: Minya, meji bio.
2: Hey, Abrante, go go when you want to hot. Allah, Moshe.
4: Mexico, Canada, and I face so USA 11th June. And yes, yes, yes, yes, yes, yes, yes, yes, yes, yes, yes, yes, yes, yes, yes, yes, yes, yes, yes, yes, yes, yes, yes, yes, yes, yes, yes, yes, yes, yes, yes, yes, yes, yes, yes, yes, yes, yes, yes, yes, yes, yes, yes, yes, yes, yes, yes, yes, yes, yes, yes, yes, first half resort yes, second half result to draw. Not just a Nico for Disica a World Cup with Tibetano. I say believing make it real. South soon a Verna Water. Omukutiemu den den den. Verna Water changing people's lives. Verna Water changing people's lives. Omu ediemu and afi Azar Paint. Azar Paint dear. Ye no move fritio. Azar Paint number one since 1925. And na Azar Paint. Asum eye ebibrem ha just say obia ne kana fo azafo e bedjuma pa enti azapet fo ekutie mu big energy say big refreshing moments into the word big refreshing moment pe na say eye big energy e de ka ho asem no ma obenye energy a just say obegina na so pumpy UMB punk UMB Bank, Omo SA, proudly serving Ghana with speed since 1972, and they are the official banking partner for GFA and then the Ghana Black Stars. Pep students, Omo Sanya, Tim Sribi, Omo Sha Gosa, Omo mean defender, no. African, Tim Sano, Senegal for, yes, yeah. Oh, yeah, so made defender, who you said, chow. Just so Muli D 2-0. Omen if any ye near Betty. Sounds to the nay gamer. Nano so a toja. Ufo chroma obia. I say Ghana nebo. Support nay massive. Ay. Nay Egypt. Esha go crow. Must say Hala Madrid. Hala Madrid. Ye huya. Nam so money for any ye. Not just a pa 3-2. Ni nay defend one some ye catch. When if I know see ye. That be an old Wabon say, was sent us 38-2, not one cassa, and car, and said, Bowenum, nay, refreshing, no, a yakamano, and to be ma, and until a pep student say, Yelling me a new, where an opa, no air in the bread, and see a morning, any evening, a your pep student do the two. Rush energy drink, equity muye pa, be bold, and then also be bold, and then be you, and tea, wounds and no biku, our cuckoo. No, kwa, because hey, I'm ready with you about with you. No, boo do pao. Ha, son, say when you rush energy drink, no, and a wabu bobby, GB, what tons were caught, energy drinks in your house. Filippo Oto, the gunshot man, no one on mo, Tidem Pia, Popo Boti, a solid, a brander, Odifo, AD, the birthday, and no, Benghazi, dear, the metro blogger, just say, Wabu bobby crowded that. Sport water. Don't just play, dominate. Comfort dominate to a World Cup. 2% dominate to a Brabobo dia. Now your sport water and your comfort at the amount. Vim energy drink. Vim there inside. And your come papa. And I feel alive. Urumwa. I love soap. I say feel fresh. Then fortune spread. Yummy, delicious, and then always on point. Lawson. And I say in kind. Focus technology, focus on your quality life. And I'll say Tabia Takum, upodia obia pemme bia jihwa dance ai sa wunya so hweye na de obaye adabrejo oba so obaye adabrejo dia na ye kanfo tabia takum en edia mawo the key to male vitality ye 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Sansuna, Rexona, hey. Rexona for Ukaya, Obony House for Crash Bow, Moko House of Folk, Popban, Contractor, one of Mosai Sanu Kotoko, who's a place on a most sweaty, too sweaty bra, or bebia, or be out to be said, on sweaty cra, on who are sending the baby the Uchuma, we are bought. In T. Rexona, a ya come on, who you saw a poor body no Faboto, come, Rexona product and a torso. We are who product I throw Rexona pay. No, say a ya papa pa, and T. Aya some get to a protect it. No, my who do be out to me send come and who do be pretty to Rexona and dear, or be a ya to my ye do my dance here at the amount. Sanso and a Uromo, Newtown Zongo Rice. Joanne, come on, Newtown Zongo Rice. And then Trinity try to come up, and that's still the Obo, Udi Bedi de Vebre, Confuji, Newtown Zongo Rice. Now I saw Kakaji, and yet the cross with the appears because still no Newtown Zongo Rice. And you come a year, papa, in Tiano Sede Oha, Yadon some Ebremo. I had doom 106.3 Asempa 94.7 FM. 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
1: eh that man
0: unimi
1: unimi na do maraka bibia e kan ba Abednego cool the dot man
0: unimi
1: oh great guy yeah, great guy yeah, great guy yeah. I think World Cup EDF in this year.
0: Me sure one power World Cup in this year.
1: Eh, man, don't ya. Eh, maintain.
0: So maybe a year free.
1: Pa.
0: The what 11 June ya kegu mu.
1: Pa.
0: Ya kopti. Ya kopa.
1: Mo ko ebu ejuma kama panti. Are you interesting competition so are you interesting?
0: Yeah.
1: Me be ya na I think say share Argentina game ni wie ya na. E dey ever be drew hey.
0: Yeah.
1: Nti competition I think say my MB biabi. So far my MB biabi.
0: Yeah.
1: Ye nya de a we can only ride on the positive, sir. Mm-hmm. I mean, this year's edition of the World Cup, no, yeah. The AMI being the first time at three nations.
0: Yeah.
1: Kambo, muna wamo host the competition, no. Yeah. Face, yes, answer three move from 32 nations.
0: And they have 48.
1: Remove 48, you know. Mm-hmm. And Brian, they have babe bought about 104 games.
0: 104.
1: It was a Jumeji anymore. My way, Jumanji. It's all been. Mm-hmm. An eventful tournament so far.
0: Yeah.
1: Cause yenya the upset yetumienya abe mududwana yenye biasheni ade and yenya a maya na yan mawon that nod no the level an umbu to me do and meeting some of these serial winners and highly competitive teams you know, across the globe you know, na, Yeah. One more chances, you know, extra. Mm-hmm. By the end of the day, no one to me prove you one more wealth, kakra.
0: Yeah.
1: Even though it wasn't enough for them to make it to the next stage of the competition,
0: yeah.
1: But they gave the oppositions a very tough run for their money. How many real? Talking of, KVED, they are one more year. Mm-hmm. Then you can also mention of ABR, the Timua, even they are Egypt,
0: Navy. Morocco
1: Morocco dia ne dey because won ama yen a certain blueprint a yen nyina ye hwe nim because say Obako school na first term e be a wedi second a o expect say when to me emiti third term when to me emiti sa same position no and I went to me and call anymore at least I was so maintaining position so I said who expect to say obey the first the next time went to me and call the first the next time I was so maintaining the second position I own yeah. So Morocco and my MBB to ride on the Qatar 2022 World Cup on a call you know and I think say they've not left off where they ended the previous edition
0: tournament
1: yes because performance I want the mind, you know, now they've not even been there before. One way your mind back from the African continent, now even playing in the quarterfinal stage at the World Cup. Now one tasty be that. But for the first time, one way break his agents, you know. I'm a one more sound so here then, a sound so at the big source, the semi final, so.
0: Yeah.
1: So what I say, I am ne one to me called silver medal, cry the other PM1. And for the now one more. Any from the technical point, any how the last 4 years post that World Cup down the line, and you know, my dog with being it the African tournament, the calf and you know, half corner, and if it's all share the competitive nature of clubs, I would Morocco, even though because of the quality, I want to know such players, you know, any even advantage, I'm going remo. That was the 26 months called our Omni Coco Dream, you know. But all in all, because of the foundation in the BBI writing, you know, Bwawamo, Ama in the BBI, we movie a story, you know, we move air to us, like I said, we move to me as an so a bio. Any minute, we can say they are already in the quarterfinals. Some years pass. Since 1930, competition starts with Uruguay. I won so winning for the first time. I babe rim no. Now all the World Cups na yung abono. Now Africa, yung performance ayah koye nimpa no. And say yebe rim in the quarterfinals. The na yaya the pan say yebe rim in the quarterfinals. So what I say, but currently, one more babe pe pasadi nefri wo. Oh, the last edition and this year's already. One more chance to yebe rim in the quarterfinals. I won't go. Currently.

0: only African, I mean, contingent, I want to me above remo else stage way out of the 10 nations are your company here in this year's edition. So clearly, they are, I mean, still making African proud. And where they left off back in 2022 at the Qatar World Cup, you know, and one more share them so way to me. I am they have a very, I mean, good team. I expect to say, come what may on Thursday, they will move to me. I am the 2018 champions of France.
1: Yeah, witness you should groom. No, just dear Egypt for sure. A bibu dear, yeah, Hala Madrid, they say. See you, Rocontino. Mercy soon call. Bibu so, I'm saying, Ghana for the criminal support. That I say Egypt, it's me a room, Neko. But I say, Sibu, Senegal for LED too. Papa Tanawa, or move Ephraim, Egypt so LED too. Now, Fedia. Man, your Adrena, I mean, Adrena, you call game now, because it seems here to be managing game management in Africa for your court tournament here.
0: A high empire.
1: Yeah, share game, no.
0: Well, I think it was more of an Egyptian side, the Ayeke, you know. One month so, one of the countries from the African continent, them, I want to say, the global, I mean, stage, you know. Womu betumi aye den ada wo ho edise a performing at this highest level, because when it comes to the AFCON, they've won it 7 times on the continent. They are the best, I mean, country on the continent when it comes to say Yeji trophy, they are my mine. But at the World Cup, Egypt tend to me aye den interest, I don't know, our World Cup na say. So this year happens to be, I mean, a special year for them, our World Cup na say. Clearly baby a womu akwa kudu no, they've also achieved in a contextual manner. So I say, I want more to me. I had a kakra, and one more year fortunate because meeting the defending champions, you know, and also how this year the Argentine national team, you know, so a good so I want more bona. In fact, one more exercise, unlike said the other, I heard that mostly, you know, Sanka World Cup, the Oko General, and then said the following edition, you know, over to me, I qualify even from the group stage. Now to us, but I think say so. So share the current Argentine side. One more trust story for fro. One more share nimu say. One more bet to me akwako kadia Brazil. No more to me years back. So one bet to me winning the World Cup. As an swaye then it defending no. And ubi na ne one more share. And they have what it takes to also what also do it. And I think say noni adi omaye. One more mayen performance nube bre said the ana yehu ye ewo 2022 because. They were more hungrier in 2022 to win that competition, and also Lionel Messi's, I mean, time when now Utum say, "A Bremen and I was wanting to watch World Cup." It's not me bringing the VBA woman there was really pa, but this time round, oh shit.

0: And at the end of the day, one more say it true, no, and there happens to be another day. And when you cry, the one more winning to me, I then making it to next stage of the competition, no, in a grand style. Because two goes down,
1: yes,
0: what almost 80 minutes. Now I was saying, causes some magic, and it's also the changes are Lionel Scaloni. And so, in fact, your point game, no, now. Your friend or not, your interview or say we Lucy West or New Dobeka or New Dobeka and one said your can say top players be unconfirmed players, you know?
1: Yes.
0: And I think the players, you know, one more agency
1: yes
0: and even
1: and the fighting spirit,
0: yes, playing 80 minutes now still order form by two goals to nil now. Who was I GD and he said you bet me then that never see that spirit, you know. Mkwano ye enough. So the moment I omunya one goal, no, let's just say they are candidate just one goal. You bet to me the even the 5 minutes now cano and now say we will have additional minutes I referee at the better so.
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1: Good.
0: Back to over to you.
1: I take him. Dog, continue na yadi overances.
0: Okay.
1: And then sign for your kumpa chichi mukakra.
0: Yo Matu, yakaso overances ya. 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
0: 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And then to a baby of menses, Biano, the air patching Nante, at a time of banning your menses, no, let us say, and let us say, your friend said, Nicosiano, I am disappointed. It has a share good spare. And I say, so the NCS spare movie, and you know, out, and you have a castle about your menses. Now, I dare about whom can you say? The idea of woman had been a castle bear menses. 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
1: Ewo.
0: Na bo se nso bi a o ti se asain.
1: Ai.
0: Na nso bi ejina Kosia no. Yes, so, Matu, you're clear, Crassy.

0: I'm going to take 10 years now. We have passed the Tanaka Shadi. I'm going to take a classic. Me came. My two.
1: I'm not for him.
0: What? I'm going to take a house. I'm going to take a house with him. Me came. Over and over again. Never mind that. Latin, maybe it's an American. Almost a blue hour, find a phone, and
1: go.
0: And into where you two main types of ovarian cyst. You will be able to say pathological type of ovarian cyst. And you want functional type of ovarian cyst. You have a pathological type of ovarian cyst now. And on the end, and then the other you are more, say, be a cabra. A moment do menopausal stage, you know. Obua, and I said, well, we know a cabra. I'm going to be able to say ovarian cyst. Ah, no, no. You know, the other is dangerous. The Benoit, you could be a benign type of ovarian cyst. And that's because it's a malignant. Now, malignant, and a cancerous. I don't know about a question when a funny year to me, yet cracked so bad when you be a bear 9 months.
1: Hey.
0: Yes. And then I was in Pepe Benoit, Matu, was a TV show, or so for you are not with Nimsa Adianoa. Or by 2 hours, oh, when you be a Obama to me in bed 3 years, 2 years, the Ninsano ain't to me. Fluid in the tissue in the and you will be able to say bilateral ovarian syndrome and ovarian cyst. That is a video in the Kusianina and in Shababu. A two Pushamia, your cat ovarian cyst, the type of ovarian cyst, and one, but two, winning types here, and very big one, AD, Emma, Inya, it will be asset.
1: Okay. End points now, and it didn't come on, Dr. Boateng. Now, dog, we know boss, you know, very common, pa.
0: Yeah, come on. I have my panel, a functional types, you know. Polycystic ovarian syndrome, bilateral, follicular, corpus luteum, and endometrium, this animal. No. And only a beer. In fact, malignant and entire common. We may be a bear 500 in our mark to remove our and it's me at the end. And then, Tiana, Yen Timono, you are no, the Funa yourself, Gao, and you bear 9 months. Now, it will be 3 years. Obama will show science be at us one. What you think they show? And you do have the science of ovarian system. But two ideas about what my man is feeling. Obama ovarian system official one. Science is not an NSA. It's my Obama was an Ayase. A Yakutu. Then Ayase and Ya. What in the Kushia? What Tayao? What in the Kushia? Both an Amuja with that drops of blood. It's a man of which a man of hormones or any imbalance. Now, almost me imbalance is anoa. It's my message need to meet to call by some of them and Busumin nine, Busumin, now message and MI. Nancy, so no, a moon that signs to be at his own. What do you think the show? Now, Buffon, yes. Now, Obiokano, this will be the dear, and then you will be at the other corner.
1: Aha, Father, I've been a baby, and Father, I'm going to him.
0: Aha! And yet, we'll be dying Kurana, said the Westy, nor the Atakami, and we'll be down one. What's your name, Mikondo, then? No, or Wawai. So, oh, yes, I didn't unite as a one. Nothing, my two. In fact, would you think a crazy and a food? None of what I mean? Let's go food, you know, fill the tummy. If you know, we all know, and any Christian, what Tiao, when we are now, we have drops of blood.

0: obi wo atuma na ya se eya ne ya ene ne siremu ene na ne the party nyina no eya ne ya so ho obi so wo atuma na no for correct me hihye wa utum so wo yiri no for wa utum so yes wo ne check out me say ah obei ene bia wadam
1: edam
0: edam pa na ne bofuno no na wo tetesu no ofefe na na num ye ne nyino
1: eh
0: the temperature correct me kosoro
1: ninsa na mu no wono
0: aha e so nyenye ninsa yo na na kuma kura boni peri rapid even say breathing another shortness of breath another palpitation of the heart obu abo se nu mutimi to obu wa ni se mutimi ti at once e so na ku na ya se no ayekutu obu wa e ti ma in fact e mu tun so anto no ma tu bebere
1: wow
0: yes nen sa sanch me ni na da no ban wadia Most of the money you say, oh, Bosom and Damien, some Bosom and Nine Bosom, none of Messes and all. Now, but in your fire, no, I was,
1: say,
0: meaning I say it. It's a bad thing, why, how to? What it be, or see Swan, that be, what I was saying, Media Menima Nasa, Menima Nasa, Menima Nasa. Oh, Menu Community with Menum, Menumia Nasa, Uber Munuano, now, dear, because of your ancestor, and yes, Adiano. Yes, so better can answer because the most fine piaka is a winyam. Why I say you could two, why we are waiting on another that to Nayasia, which is a Nayasano, a home, and I say you could two out to say, oh, with the
1: Aquarian
0: that way. Mark two junior and a Dawi.
1: And a Dawi.
0: Over one, Mark two, Naman's number. Never, yes, what was a crotch? Edit them, tum, never boom, boom, boom, boom, boom, boom, boom, boom, boom, boom, boom, boom, boom, boom, boom, boom, boom, boom, boom, boom, boom, boom, boom, boom, boom, Women in Anno, a dear, a daddy, a more bear who said, I dear, the cancer of your ancestor, my two say Obano, when you
1: be. And then I said, okay, Canadian, I don't know how.
0: Matu, a mabibri. Na, a family in one, or said, the piano, Yadibi, who ya say. Number two, a sabi, Yadibi, no, I ya sabia. And the doctor's phone, Musro, wouldn't say. Endpoint wo yi ma tu obi timi kokolebu
1: mhm
0: ana rich na doctor kan yade a chere no so obo bu sa doctor ne se yade na se ne se no won o mu se o no afa fun doctor me ko kokolebu no doctor ne se me yade we yade we na o mi so na yade ade a so mu suru obu so mu yede yo
1: na bi o se bebi wa o ni doctor ne se da nye two familiar won chi no wa nye very bold won timi mi sa and then you
0: so be o doctor ne ya training no Nemo enye enye omofort wa if you say e wo said the rapport e be in say me endpoint the person e say say e wo Ghana e tin ka say what be free consultation ah yes me the number to ga say 0274 23 43 21 0274 23 43 21 yes free And you the woman, I cry no afre. No, Busta, I dear, I won't know. Busta, I did the one, Matu, in the car, in the middle of the one. In fact, you want me to be a baby. Because I said, end point, oh, what woman? I dare, over my clinic, I was a baby. Let me be Yameba. Let me free a woman, the old Catherine, you know, me, I have a pepper, and my car no more.
1: Wow.
0: The banner, let me bring a convulsion. 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
1: Basan, we are due.
0: Matu
1: was not a good
0: idea. Miss Solly, I'm matching. Be about 4:30. My miss calls a woman. They are not going to have a hard drink. Who are? What frob is this time?
1: Who are friends?
0: Now, what are you? Who are you? Who are you? Who are you? Who are you?
1: Obu awon me papa was endpoint ni.
0: I offer awon o de to so no anwa ta frame back. Ah me kai me kai me ka spinning na e ni power juma.
1: That's right.
0: Ah dey be yeah yeah e dey aboa o man Ghana. Kakra yeso so reach me dey na one day no me yeso say after enene yan cherish yan ya. Say be yewu aye ko no. Ghana ma de ka say oh doctor bi ba ya. Say be no tin number e tuja. E ma e ke ko ni na no friend so awofa. who miss calls across road near the 8 minutes for all non corner back. Ask them out too. A little old man, so we need love for the job or no. But you can never, you can never do this. I'm fine for this around my wife. Wouldn't me in an union baby.
1: Dog, now we know a mutu me a treaty.
0: But two, very insist, endpoint the new operation. So, malignant and I'm be a QS, be on your 9 months and India. And you do have one near RFL, called the Bush Street. Never your operation, and it ain't me. Now, apart from that, you say your follicular, say your polycystic ovarian syndrome, say your corpus luteum, say your endometrium, say your bilateral ovarian syndrome, and now say your polycystic ovarian syndrome. Matu, it's me two of you who a man if you occur. And then a quite many of us were it's me and a you will machine the essence of 4D Doppler scan machine. 4D Doppler scan. Matu, your scan, what would you?
1: Aye.
0: Your scan one for do. And what can you do about 90% or 95% of the hospitals? The more machine or more scan machine or more a black and white. Number two, black and white TV channel, So, because color TV should be on a black and white, it didn't have a black and white.
1: Black and white.
0: Black and white, I'm not
1: sure. You're going to be there, Mr. Pibia, Azuma Nelson.
0: I'm not sure. It's no year in a baya. Would you know what you're in channel? Now, who you know? Sending a wood deer moon, and it's a year, Cascan, who would be here? It's what I hold in a woman, black and white.
1: A colored,
0: black and white. And it's in a old scanning machines, you know. Matu, we'll be 20 different doctors, there are 3 doctors, we'll be a Cascan. Who's in the scan? Look at my daughter, we say, we're so the general.
1: We'll go out. We.
0: I don't know what you're saying. You don't need to be a specialist. What the one who you just turn on? No, I would give you any good TV this summer. Call it. I need to know a idea about me and only a woman at the core of the yard in a buyer. Say a PID, pelvic inflammatory disease. It's a real as I your checkups, your laughs. A woman said, say infection at the buyer, a infection at the buyer. A sexually transmitted, a non-sexually transmitted, a bacterial infections, a day at the end of this idea in a buyer. A really treated this idea, a Wabushia mana, a quen be arsenal in Tihun Yadiano, the Faraby. Nehun Yadian Faraby and one, Matu, say a more one at the buyer. First of all, no, Yamu Nura, a bit me idea, a team taking care of a more one. Now more one if you are, not in Suno, not a fed and not yet tackle. Let's say, qua. Let's say, would you to me where they go? This is a kind of go and sin no more. Go and fall no sick again.
1: Yeah.
0: Let's say, oh, hey, they eat me if you okra, or what okra. And then, you're in your operation. You're in first kind and sir, will be occurrences in here. There's a kind of canoe, there'll be the endpoint quite in your operation or clinical. So, you're in your specialty and an idea, and you're in your homeopathic medication. Medication is any solution for money. Chemical content to be any more. Medication is taking care of the root cause of the problem. Underlining cause. Say the COVID-19 by, you know, you saw more moving in the cause of the brain one or more, you're deep at that. The brain one or you're deep at that. And I have the canon. It's immune system, COVID-19 by, and I have a counter immune system, not Matuna at the end of the war saying. And then you know, acquire endpoint the first way to miss out at and yes, simple as ABCD. Number two, and your ovarian system, quana endpoint if it.
1: You.
0: And then, over endpoint, your machines in a hood will be, you will be a machine, you can say, electro.

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1: Brand new, fresh.
0: Brand new kra. 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
1: Mm.
0: Ne ye machine si si ye you are you were in ye machine si si si chest. And no one saw only, you know. Now, within a matter of maximum by 10 minutes, you know, that child scanning in every. It can be anyone here who may be a one. Nay, I'm more driving my head. Your machines are who do. Say, you do a Nana, come up, born in Yum, Shin and Yum, went to me not. You better have been in that amount. Oh, who was one? I'm not a channel, no one necessary, any, the beginning, I'm one and grinning, no one I'm one or car no car far far. No, no one to treat the channel. Na in fact stroke kunyadi ko stroke obama ye wo machine bia eno so so it mean this can from tibetu na afi wa dwinu mu nyina wo network system nyina he tibetu take ye asana ye wo machine eno so so no 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It's my two, make a dear Ben Bejay, baby. Fred M. Point to Miopathic Clinic. Ben Mano, before I never know about the two, I'm going to say, Ben Mano, said the Ben Mano, you should want to know him. Ben Mano, I said, my two. Or the boss, Kaja. So, no, when you woot him. What was when you woot him? Said the Oak Markas of Oakmassy. Who do lend that door? And now bones you. My two.
1: Was it my short
0: petrol? Drop back, and then your coba, or Timiko, or Kra, or Cocodus with him. So,
1: you
0: now, Sebi, and no, would they buy it in the amount? And saying, yes, will be our Bema who are the coffin, will be at the boss who are now wanted to draw, and yes, I'll be no drawer, a bit of a cassia, may no banner who shia, now a cock on murder.
1: A follower,
0: so that man seems so much on why they were ham. Who is so much on why ham? A man should be like a military man. Any time we either help the left, right, which is heavy, be a good form.
1: First,
0: Obano, who I know, I salute you. And then my baby, more dear in an agent, animal or so. My mother is always my end point, homeopathic, and I was Sprinter's Road, stand sign board, Sprinter's Road. Sell sign board, you move a throw, and you're promoting after Coca Cola runabout. The media traffic light on your right hand side, in your power, China, from 7 a.m. to 7 p.m. Number 2 years, Mate.
1: Correct.
0: Here, Baba Abu Swa, 1 hour, and the intimate cafe, said the Meduman Timing Timba. Upon 4, Ubek Maba, and a papa Ubek Maba, me, Akraman. By 1 hour, near who will be, now 1 hour, saying no. Your official will come up from the 22. My two, your machines, you know, Sebi, your head clinic, you know, but the other corner said 22. Any head office, a sprinter, you know, me and I the same thing. The same experience of this. Come to 22 into a shaman, Fakawa, shaman 22. Fakawa, shaman traffic light, echo 22. Who should be sure endpoint clinic. And now, who are Fadawa? Michelle Camp. Fakawa, Fadawa. Who should be sure? Community 22, Kowana So Hotel, and our Roppongi restaurant, you're a chipe. Kumasi, your Konom Abuenia, Indio School, a chipe. Takrade, your Anade, Queen of Peace, Police Station, a chipe. 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I want to be your endpoint homeopathic clinic, you know. You said, Master 7 a.m. near Pong. 7 p.m. Kwesi abape ene ye nye juma. 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
1: Three times, and now more at your bunny ding ding ding ding ding ding. Nah, me so much, Switzerland, Ewinimu Paco, and Colombia, Ewinimu Mienu, and see. I'm going to go to the game head to head, you know, Switzerland. I'm Colombia is better than them. Between Atwasu and Asa, and Sakraya Eba, and Mubaya de Papa, Venus, and Asa Stadium, and Kemino, and Kosono, and they BC Palace, and Vancouver, Canada. See, who chooses sa game in Deda Grasse Bianca Ghana Kenye Uremu Ewa Kwata Fanasa Anoda Eye Thomas Partey issue Ebe Kosopa Hone game Ewa Paso Center referee Ivan Barton Wedi 35 years 27th January 1991 Enye won Ofi Santa Ana Ewa El Salvador James Rodriguez with 26 with Benjamin Bolechi, Colombia 4 NHS, Atom 106.3, Asempa 94.7 FM, Game no NHS, Anissa, referee Abanabe, center referee Ivan Barton, Abanabe, Emma Game no NHS, and Yefedi Agrocra, Krabia, Ayatebe Hundubeshi, Argentina.
2: Yeah, and clearly. That is another highly anticipated match I expect, especially when Colombia to me win over Switzerland. All South American affair. I think it's going to give us a very, very good game. But Switzerland's phone is not end up from my catch about how efficient our are attacking the wise. So they will give the Colombians a match comparatively to, I mean, what Ghana gave Colombia over the last 32
1: No, I dear crop here, Eddie Atuka. Bono Atrasia, Switzerland 4 and Erto, Oshe, Amo Kalesa, Amo Edigina, Ago Promesu, and Gema Ekosia, Amo Esha Koko, Asuria Koko, Amo Jessina Mano, Asuro, Eddie Koko, Eddie Aya, Twitter, White, and Eddie Atre, Asianoso, Amo Downo. Your whites and then red and Colombia Amoso Aji Asorono Akukosra yellow Sasia Nesto Lorenzo Colombia coach no astati Achasenyabre or Kasakasa Chubora Sfefe Ewo Colombia Fasha Swako de Chiro Swiss Zaland goalkeeper Kobel. The password is born through half a fair. We see a Kaisima, Mienu, and Tamunye, Switzerland, and Shebi, Sansu, and Colombia, and Shebi. Man, I call the Pushibon Diaz, the Uremu, Nasura, be a club on the floor. Switzerland, a Chirono, I have pumping, tin, tin, tin, tin, tin, tin. Pepsodent, do the two. Pepsodent, do the two. A year morning and evening, a troll. Ube here, Pepsodent. And my pa, oh yeah, we are just for ya. Oh, who and why and come up? I'm where we are, Oka Quadano. Now, what's I educate a defendant was seen with Numi Yipa. And you know, a year, Pepsodent, do the two. Rush energy drink, be bold, be you. Sports water, don't just play 12 minutes. Bonukuta, the Swiss, Monaco, Zakaria. The five stars who are Jim Fafadiama, Evari, Manuel Akanji, Ajibono, Manuel Akanji, Tapu Diako, Enumukakra, Kodi, Tenya Boxing, Center Circle, Hwanabono, Edu Sisiya, Akanji, Echasia, Tintin, Tiniaba, Nifa, Eshiasuo, Euromu Ewo, Colombia 4, Afamuo, Juan Eko, Zakaria, Otibrika, Nasrabi, Hibo de Fruho. 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Personal astati ehiti. 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Referee Ivan Button from El Salvador. Abona bemo amende Colombia etwa free kick in tempas wo kodi goalkeeper Vegas. Etwa said akoni fafamo. Nos and Equitano with Jimmy Marshalls. A more Astati a launch attack. Atum 107.3 Asempa 94.7 FM. Across the board, a chance for Colombia and Asuna B. And Nam Go Post Nami Pay. Musa Diaz with Pajanisa. I see Muntiemu chance. And Krabia Colombia 4 and Yakonia Kasia Dikain.
2: Yeah, I think that was a great move almost me. And they didn't care how fast and quick
1: I was. The first corner.
2: Yeah, the first corner kick at the moment. You sure how I will be to me effective this corner kick.
1: You sure so much me effective. Omu tuwa serebaye. Referee nuwe jumaye papapa. Van Barton, referee of free El Salvador. Na usha sanya place no. Osho masuya. Referee no the height no. Compared to the players of no so or she show momo to mukra. Let's know what Sma in Aniabo, Switzerland, HB, Colombia so HB. We are a runoff 16 gamer a chatwo. The boy we are not such number home. Na yake jegumuti dindi awa wet cup air kosolo. A brand new cra. Tech lady or mama qualify by home na fe yawada tase. And yashi shaso. We are game at also March 96 Zakaria and the common goalkeeper Kobel and the Kobel Kum Afaso. Now Zakaria Kuta Bono for Switzerland. Wait to me and will comment about 0542 77 1092. 0542 77 1092. A chance for Switzerland. Nanso goalkeeper Vegas Wachibono. Na Chase assistant. Laiwan Santos, the flag no end them. You say Baba Masurada. In fact, Kebayahu.
2: Yeah, I think yes. From the Abrante friend Danny, he's such a very good attacker. I think he's one of the prospects obey to me about his alarm team media by the acronym. And then we share performance out of with me and Danny D all these years in the idea. The performance you know cost room to come. Could they remove the English Premiership? I did need to make them out of Tina more spectacular. But the Italian Serie A and the Switzerland League, you know, so I'll be at age 25. I think more years here when any men in the performance, they are higher than performance or than the DM. So, share and national team and to media would do so. I couldn't no more answer. World Cup, we are say only one going away to me.
1: Yeah, I shall
2: also share the performance in general. He's being rated 7.3. Now, actually, after 4 games now, we're to me about Minahano. What can you mean? Performance in Minahano 7.3 there. I think it was running our day, boy. So he's more of what a team player, our boy team, although over the final third. Goes in each than by as expected, but he's also contributing at the boy team. Another attackers around the sooner at the ball near to Atlanta. And it's also one more 9 goals now, one more. Players in the one eye to my day should be Mazambia, should be on Rankas, I should be Bagas, and so I should be Brilliant Bowl, and so I had a should be into one goes now, my shading in an players in one more eye and they are spreading across. He need ya. It was said the ATD and the working born again, man. So, now finally, on Fabono and to Atina, you know, a more of a teamwork. And I mean, coach, I have a friend named Murati Akin, and so it's me as she shared the back.
1: Game on all, tights. Tight, yepa, na asajari dia, na uroma vim energy drink, bono atrashia, ya true move to Zakaria. 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

0: 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Omasha 10 goals on my course in the 4. Center circle. 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Oh, my passer into the uncle from Fumfrimo Ayatipa. Juzari Jem Demandoi. We trust in the Mazakaria. Oh, which no. Akwadi goalkeeper Kobel. We trust in Tempaso Omunibrakra. 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Oh, na panya, kabako, omodia maye. Run of 32. Omone group stage, you know, Portugal, Bozo, Zero. Omochi Democratic Republic of Congo. Entramo 1-0. 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Switzerland ene kemu. As the air kodama Lawson Heber and who and I say in kind Musa FIFA president US president and to be true a year 34 see hey but referee no man say Alagon your talisman red card and Musa so now Infantino so yati yeah one red way transition Infantino to VIP ding. Lawson I say and who and I say in kind Focus technology, focus on your quality life. Temple Hora. Yeah, you trust for assess infringement be AC or ho. That's referee a bullet Ivan Barin. The bullet a true. A two more no fefefe. Majorca. Pim Bono. Boring them UMCC. I wear Pim Cross from the way I saw Pimaco. I'm on Palu Bono CC and also Sudan for them. I'm on Palu Bono, Eddie Fabioma and Moamo. So I'm going to form Zakaria. Run the ball, right full back wall. Number 6, Mataposo. The Mamoro Nasuya Jeffrey Nissam. Akoti. Colombia. Head coach and as a manager, Nesto Lorenzo. Okonwapa. Kwanz Estates. 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Free kick, boarding to Yepa. Colombia 4, and your Kwenya Kasepa. That's what Drew was a coach about it. Your tears was number 10. Why he nine? Who's a Zakaria? So I walk Switzerland 4 18 line or so. A monk went crack. The trouble is more. That'd be a better point. So I say, Colombia, that's a goalkeeper. Bobel, a civil situation, though. Colombia, Asante.
1: Yeah, I think. Set piece and you know Colombia in here and Jose James Rodriguez and Balon Bon between 18 and box, and then defenders in a try. The last header, no goalkeeper Gregor Kobel, our home out me a 28 year old goalkeeper, and he's seen a lot of army.

0: progression under his belt and need media with the Edema Switzerland. The 2022 World Cup, he was there as the deputy goalkeeper. So Abraham Taye Fenn Oyam Sommer, currently international Milana, will be making him a beautiful honor. And only one game on Onyadaye over the 2020 two World Cup I also. Here we are, I may honor the first choice goalkeeper. And so Nani Post near the Emma Oyam Sommer again in the game. So he's seen a lot of experience manning the post for Team IFN Borussia Dortmund for 5 consecutive seasons in here. And we had the best season. It was just ended 2025-2026 season ever since our coach joined the Team IFN Dortmund back in 2021-2022 season. And out of 34 games, 15 clean sheets are not to me, and the save percentage is 72.4. So that clearly tells you season are now applied to the World Cup.
1: Connor! Switzerland and Yakona were trusted in their trouble. Now, Sura B. Tisabred yet. Kona Sero. A Suba. Colombia, Enyabako. And Switzerland, Sue Enyabako. Yeah, Copa. Oshia, ball possession. Switzerland, Abo 62. And Colombia, Abo 38. Tempasian possession, Sabre. Sema etunum 15 minutes I boy there, Krabia. Switzerland 4 and they possess the ball in the power.
0: Yeah, Baba. The incursions in Nsono have made a lot of incursions have made by the Colombians because Sedia didn't come early too, but before the start of the game, he said the Swiss would love to possess play, especially when as an European side. And it's also the style of these Colombians are only using wings anymore. So when you are in possession, then I can't walk one more than when they are in possession of one, and they always want to, I mean, move quick. Normally, the ball is going to one with the ball, 1, 2, 3 quick pass. They are looking to one ring, yes, normally the ball number. So you will barely see them say one more pass, one more, even one half, any other. So definitely, I mean, the number of passes and so away, and the rate is away, and it's also a lot of passes are possible. Meaning, I'm also a possible, a one more half, but. Whenever Colombians in the Belgium born, who are more impact, and then their own person here in the final, they 1, 2, 3 quick pass, no more could do. So you barely see them say, so they are talking to the ball more as they are in the Swiss phone way.
1: 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Tabia Takum, the key to male vitality. 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I know at the papa. Rexona deodorant. Rexona. On the four motoma 72 hours. On the four, if you are on the four motoma, won't say a bayon swatcher, but would the way the four pet not just a chill body no, a wire of him. I'm a winner of him. Rexona deodorant. My way of moves to be a person away. A cuckoo drosso. Colombia for no supporters, no. I start a tournament in here, be a Bokuta. The trophy, Obia the trophy. Supporters, no. Omoji, Obia, Jenemaidi. Tournoy and a cup. The trophy, the about Suba, who know Kofi and Osu. I don't know Kuta trophy, the about tournament. No Kofi and Osu. Ube Fribuye pa. The sun said, when you watch my 17 minutes, so Obia and Shobia. Give me more, I very catchy, epic, and titanic encounter. Obia, I actually yell switch the hole defensively. Omumia Musa Obia Britain Tintin. I hope quite so, but one who by Nabo and Tor Ninetimo. Bono, our Switzerland 4 Afonas, Chassiema, and they a control. Bono Etro Colombia 4 Eber Trent and Pasu de Tia or Maya from Switzerland.

0: 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play Savage Bigo Energy, Bigo Energy, big refreshing moment. Vena Water, changing people's lives, Metano, believing make his role. Game no edda for me, we far a ball, not we so far. Romu was Switzerland for 18 now so. Akopunu two, Akofa Bonne for Dindindi, Inoy, Wama Kwai Kra, goalkeeper. 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Wake and 127 games and a Yamas Rodriguez and no Sinakawa Minnesota United FC America Wano Obonabo Patricia Yamas Rodriguez, BBS and Kobobo Kodunanwani Huye.
1: Oh, well, I think the 2014 Anna Obi Pija, Obi announcing on them. Unyasa heel transfer move to Real Madrid. In fact, Real Madrid about the ball now money.
0: About Madrid, no,
1: yeah. Real Madrid about the ball now money. And they drew baby, no, they was one way then to me a manico. And I think so.
0: A chance for Colombia, Colombia, Yabutro! Colombia! Look at the placement! Kotu, goalkeeper! Kobel, not to baby! And not a fabulous save, goalkeeper Kobel. Nice shots, fabulous save. A 216.3, a Sampa 94.7 FM.
1: Yeah.
0: 21 minutes and Kobel, look at the power.
1: Yeah.
0: Makone we. Game no more empty. Pa. Kule mi for us that he has questions. Amu ebi sense mayoya. We're quenching the bonnet, we're crossing the bonnet, we're playing floor. And that's your first one. Let me form an answer for so. Krobi and Anwadi.
1: Yeah, I know, because I'll share that great save. And the way, Abraham, they brought the ball, not the saw the ball, no, I share. Goalkeeper, no, far left of the goalkeeper's post position, and on the ball, no, 20 in many sequences, sir. Sabono, Etache, other goalkeeper, see it. So, goalkeeper, once again, Kobel, Etumi, Ebemu, Ebabi, Disa, Jumano, Ede, Eboy, Ehono. And this is an experienced goalkeeper. Back in 2023, 2024, you know, you performance, Lema, Dortmund, Elia, on, kind of performance, Etumi, Yadiama, Borussia, Dortmund, Ehono. And of course, Yehuno, it was our season 2024, in the Champions League. Only the Dortmund team, no, in between the stakes, Akwaku Remu in the grand finale, I won't lose his final, no, at the Real Madrid. And even that season, the performance,

0: daddy and it was Lipa. Out of the 12 games, Mutumi had died the mom keep 6 clean sheets, and now share me saving percentage 81.8%. And run a year branch and only saving percentage. Internet just said, the more than Bona, it was Lipa, it was the biggest, I mean, club competition. Na year ball, it was Europe, and so Edumedian. And we are the second, I mean, appearance so far as a FIFA World Cup, and we concern at Oko, or Mani Post, Ediama Switzerland. The last edition, and yeah, dear, we are a die about other one game. This time round, on no, the key man, a demand, watching the experience, and then the stint away, and Borussia Dortmund playing at the highest level is one of the players. I mean, this player said to me, actually, no more, he said, one more better than. See, do baby, I'll come in here, then I'll be to me, bail you out. And for you to go far in a competition, who here, goalkeeper. In major situation like this, obey to me, I save you. Abra, me feel the same to me. Abra, defense, you know, one more to me, and you know. Then the last person I was who save the club, you know, from not conceding a goalkeeper. And I think, you know, the idea, Kobel, a to me, I know. Great save by all standard.
1: Great save by all standard. The area bad nigga comments on Dortmund. My name is Krabi Asante, executive producer, and Philip Otto, the gunshot man, OG for birthday, wa bo white. Now so, me name sa party no. Oh, you know Ghana there, they yo. They need that sway na yeah. New town Zongo rice. OG for new town Zongo rice. And yeah, for the agro, new town Zongo rice. And yeah, Angola. More dancer make a chano. No money di abuwa. City, you know. Program Bia, we be a new town Zongo rice to Safrana. Let me have boy, papa, a hydration break. A more a commercial. Dear, and they should afford their balance. Yes, when young boom Sigma appliances, a Kaho, the commentary airpark, Star Cement Limited, Bolton, a stronger nation. We lucky Kaketua Nanti Kassier. Sansu and Fium Energy Drink, Fium Day Inside. Azar Paint, number one since 1925. Betano, believe in make it roll.

0: me do one more baby do more clearly or ye be being team in some performance and so fit team no one more style and one more structure anyhow the players are also I mean getting to send your personal number now. In fact from the group stages nearby over the round of 32 any they are one of them I mean they are depicting some good football.
1: Okay, Mano, after hydration breaking up, Switzerland 4 and Ekuta Bono, Las Palmas 4 center, Las Palmas 4 center, and Nya Asam Kitwakra. Filippo, apesie no, Las Palmas apesie, opa apesie pa. Na, omo, we are still correct. Oh, Las Palmas. Number Shishibu, Kusuya Daso, and the pair account home. Las Palmas, and Mo and our pair. Say a plain rice, the lot be a better Juania. A bell blow, nobody, while we say, ah.

a year and a warrior. Sansu and a nay, warrior wedding, a sort of for a warrior program, conventional cassia where you're fasting away. Papa Sofu, Mammy Sofu, who break it, one sort of ma, Paso Moody test, a monum fruit in the year, Quabiasu, I said, Omuya de Modu, come for Las Palmas Post Center at the amount. Live on a Tom 106.3 Asempa 94.7 Ehu Adima Colombia National B Kemono Anya Adanibio Chassel Bono Akot throw and you throw against Colombia Munoz Shen number 2 on a Kofa Bono a Chassel Yatubono and Tempaso a Brenu Akra 28 minutes Switzerland 0 Colombia 0 We are here 2026 FIFA World Cup El Kosu Ewo Amai Miansa Eye Mexico Canada

0: we go be a yamba and tea 95 yeah Egypt in Argentina for you know Nasa ne gosa epiamono yasha tour and eight a gosa chance go and baby Africa. Oh that beat Crobia Minya Bo Gosa no swa send ne omu go maye 95 ya which in a seven tour and eight no. Look at the chance Crobia Santi.
1: Yeah, that was a great ball Brighton no. A lofty ball in the two, I mean the 18 yard box, and that's actually a header not a buyer. Initially there was a great saver goalkeeper Vargas head yeah and Sana you know that's the incident you know, so then by but the power behind the ball sa header no wasn't heavy enough to have beaten goalkeeper Vargas in the offer ball in coolie, but that was a very good attempt, a great attempt in the Swiss for you to make it in the opposition half.
0: Game no, I am very catchy. 30 minutes. Mwaya Tipa, head coach Ernesto Lorenzo, Colombia coach. No, Nessa, two managers, Nina, managers, men, no, coaches, no, Senna Krumwa, you know, Duduano, Obia Bobopayo, Ernesto Cabral Lorenzo. 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And what he and our manager come up to be more here anymore. Striker, to be back, Phil Rogers, faster tap. And a 2022, July 2022. And now, what by head coach at Diama of my Colombia, Ernesto Lorenzo. Atum 1.3 Asempa 94.7 goalkeeper Cowell Asobono Odiama Switzerland Oshe Eye 1.16 Umuaya Shepa because I had a Poki crowd Uko started from group stage 48 teams Mumbo papa and then she shared and said Otoso Miasa, Utumi Euromo, Kaninana, a year 32 countries on the 90s are to go more than a bedroom. That's our swabba. And I said, Ghana, Yakonia, Roma, Yafibio, Colombia, and Yakonia, Tiafa Sonaso. Still, Tias, a Conwaba, a Kofabano, a Tianifa Fefe, 18 Chipe.

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1: 24 minutes, still 0-0. Switzerland 0, Colombia 0. From your agenda, you who?
2: Yeah, I think a very good game from both teams, you know, and they are all trying to, I mean, find a way against the other. Now we're to near the ball at what now. We've seen a lot of incursions being made by the Colombians, you know, using the wings and trying to, I mean, use the long balls, you know, any of the Luis Diaz, James Rodriguez, any advantage of any Luis Suarez, and one more try. But in your mind to make it clear, because of what the defensive partnership of Elverdi and Manuel Akanji, they've been very, very lucky at what tournament we have seen. Their first game against Qatar, they fumbled a lot, and in that game, we should be able to say one more extra goal here. Editia, the Qataris, you know, but who's that? You know, they've been brilliant, they've been okay. The understanding and the cohesiveness is working to perfection between them. And I think Senna de Bakwa, Omoya, Denis Zakaria, a midfielder, former Juventus, former Chelsea, now AS Monaco, are all for the right back position. Now, me expect to say Luis Diaz ever take your advantage. It's me using about 1v1 situation. We've not seen him or pass the advantage. Denis Zakaria. I mean, we're to me a young way to know you for this time being. I'm going to me a day. And one thing is, you know, Colombians, you know, attacking, you know, almost 5 goals in the already 4 games. I want to me a 3 group stages match and the round of 32 they played against Ghana. The 3 attackers, I want more LED, the front line, they are Colombian. One more numbers, you know. And yet that good, because I offer Luis Diaz, for instance, currently he's the most important player and the most dangerous player in the Colombian side. Washa 1 goal, 61, and that was their opener against Uzbekistan. He scored and assisted. After that, he played against DR Congo, went to me and 60, went to me and share. Obo Ditya Portugal, went to me and 60, went to me and share. Obo Ditya Ghana, went to me and 60, went to me and share. And so far, Obi Tse Hamas Rodriguez, and also similar. The situation also no Edin, so no so Edin, Edin Boy, Edin to me, Edin, Atuatana, Ediama, Nemai, Ewasa, competition, ya, ye, boy, into no, a problem, a current woman we face 4 games, you know. James Rodriguez, I will lead the team, you know, as a proper playmaker today in the team. Untumia 60, Untumia Zuan Yeden, and Shegu, and so and Fama Wame. Then you talk of the striker who is spearheading the center forward group for them. Abrantia, your friend in the media, Unya, an extra all season with Sporting CP, banging in 28 goals out of 32 appearances. And it's a whole year mathematics, man, as a ratio, now only 4 games, no boy, win to me and Fabuan Yeden, and to but I'm also carrying the year because 4 games, you know, while starting me and I'm new free bench by and yeah, do on so I did 2 years ago by 61 into a problem at the mawo more attack, you know. But one more try, that is why I won't consider, because I show back one a day so bad you be 2 years at the ball not all right now, or say 1-0 against DR Congo and the protect here on it, Portugal.

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1: To say walk up here, Echo see what said the cassia at the man can afford SSO to me. 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What it a bonus? Who can say a teacher mante nana buamia? We see 1,000 houses go and I'm walk up in tea estate. New one I was see a teacher mante nana buamino. What it a bonus? It's no and the mania, but Julia and son walk up no a court nevia and what's in sansia nibo etta from a mansu. Anyhono, Konasoye, O Kuntunsi, Sansam, in some Okanti, teacher Mante, but a Nadia, walk up Pumono and Ekosu, our teacher Mante, Nana Buami Estate, New Wana, Quans Abodeno, was a court Nakajo de Ebono, Ewo, from Bakubia, a year 35,000 US dollars, and maybe a terminal, nay 100,000 US dollars, O Kuntunsi, Pukwasi, and a Quans, and Ninkomo, 0553 1 3 3 9 7 8 1

0: epa mecha usunumbi.
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Ana HBZ. 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

0: Coffee, Kiss Condom as a Strawberry, Quans Estates, Electrol and Canada Limited, Wilson and Tyrant, We're Lucky, and our fave, Newtown Zongo Rice, Sir Pates, Mina Daruma, Mosu Yasina, Osu Betua Bekaho, Sansa Bebiedro, Emwaya Tabruta, still now Betua Bekaho, Bebo Chesse, Beton, Juman Amount, Benyasika Bebre, Kofo, Amobayeno, Biadu Wadansye, 11 June, here we are. 19th and Fenya Brokla. Such a platform no. Tomade Swa. Eswade. First half 0-0. Kobia Asante.
1: Well, Abet.
0: Yes, sir.
1: Game no. MET. Mere expectation.
0: Okay.
1: It's never a board game at all.
0: Yeah.
1: A game where Osha obey highly entertained.
0: Yeah.
1: And also, it was an unrest first 45 minutes. Both teams, you know, there was nothing like say tempo no more slowing it down. And Obiage Bono, especially from the Colombians, because of how they played it, one more Bono, one more movie Bono, intent them, Emmanuel, and also so share the wingers are team of friend of Switzerland, they could know one more so a boy actress, one more bit to me. I and clearly. They are one of the teams that almost goes to draw a competition so far. Having scored 9 goals in just 4 games, that almost to me about. It clearly tells you, say, one more attacking efficiency, yeah, the back one, it was really into it. They know how to score, and this time round, it is the best attack as against one of the best defense. And our one more, then we share a competition. That is why Ababe more of what a balanced game between the two. We attack, you know, was through in terms of one more numbers. What they've shown in the competition in terms of producing goals. I know yes, you know, defense, you know, it was through in terms of the limited number of goals. I concede the Honomonti defensively, they are solid and as against another efficient attack. A balanced game and game now in the middle. Our more battle things out. There has been incursions, but in shed any clear cut opportunities are being created by these two sides. It was an anchor from the clear goal scoring opportunity. I was going to me and fire then and to Atna. But there were, incident areas.
0: Oh, sir, can, yes, see, no.
1: Yes.
0: Now, Switzerland for the dominating team.
1: Sure.
0: Possession,
1: sure.
0: No more throw.
1: One more throw.
0: Afia Sasaye.
1: Yes.
0: Emma. Colombia for about 45%.
1: Yes.
0: Emma, yeah, Switzerland about 43%.
1: Yeah.
0: Yeah.
1: And then 12% in contesting, so it's me ahead of them. So, Osha said they are starting in the BBI in terms of the final third delivery.
0: Yeah.
1: Colombia for Nenya the better share in terms of making incursions,
0: okay.
1: In terms of attempting to, cause some problems for the opposition defense, you know, any the opposition areas, you know, threatening the opposition zone. You know. The Colombians have done quite better than the Switzerland, you know. But I think that we will see more from both teams heading into the second phase of the game, especially from the Switzerland side, because I am of belief, sir, Osher.

players in Nubia, one more bench. No, they are doing without Mazambi, who happens to be their second most prolific attacker ever this tournament. This is a young guy, so ocean a performance away to me, Edia Ma, Colombia, ever World Cup. Yes, yeah, we're both 4 games, 3 group stages games. Our boy, and I will share the round of 32. Abrante need to me, Edia Ma, we're involving him in 5 goals, scoring 3 goals, and assisting in 2. Just 20 year old, Joan Mazambi. So, what is a 20 year old, 5 goals. In 4 appearances away to me and making it clearly tells you the kind of player a Neno or Penny friend Murati Akin to me and Messi and was a game where on your available so be to me about, but there is still a certain guy on the bench. I mean, if you say tactically coach in that bench, you know, said the Abaya Obenya other experience and a very good, I mean, in the second half, in terms of say or substitute, yeah, one more banon, so now you one more obey to me account here on them. In see, this time round, a certain Ruben Vargas from Sevilla, a branch away, age 27, and on so to me, on also you're one of the, I mean, best players, one more to me showcase you one more attacking the prowess.

0: Also, you're one of the, I mean, best players. We want to showcase you when attacking the pro aspire. Ediama Swaziland in all the four games that they've played, scoring twice and assisting one. And you're bad at all. Yeah. About four games. Now we're involving him in three goals. It clearly tells you, say, on no performance, no, I had the back one. I was through. Then you talk of the main man, and you're playing in Bolua, and the only the attacking where they're Maomo. And clearly he's been off because what? What shall look me? Any Davidson chances, Ejuma Awomo deny, and even in the middle, and yeah, there are women that opportunity to even turn. And I had the back one, the likes of Poeta and Jefferson Lema, Omo to me, I am Yepa, and our branch of friend of Brilliant Bolo, because Opushi Feda, ever deep in midfield, try to also involve himself in the play. Now, Ansan, our head, and with me, explode the bonnet, the acquaintance, then quickly, now when we are called Rimu, the final ball or the opposition half. Onyans had no end. Intion also has been, I mean, a bit off in the first half. And then only down to the defensive duties in Neno, Colombians, and Oye. And how solid they've been throughout the competition so far defensively. And to me, Abua, Womodie Kiteli, the attacking efficiency of a Switzerland, our first half. So it's all been a very good, a highly entertaining one. Closely contested match between these two sides, you know, a very good attacking team versus a very good defensive team. And our Modi Abo, so and yeah, one say at the end of it all, no, you to me in your goal, our first half, you know, but all in all, Omoama, a very good game.
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1: 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Obi, I yes, mumbra.

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1: To say walk up here, Ecosi, what said the Ecosia at the Mark and Afo, SSO to me, El New House, and your Sassy, and Tinadine, Nin Sassy, what it a bonus, Ukona say, our teacher Mante, Nana Buamia, was see Elden Houses go, and I'm walk up in tea, Estate New One, I was see our teacher Mante, Nana Buamino, what it a bonus, so, and Nimania, Bajunia, and son, a walk up, no, I call Nevia, and Wetinus and Sansia, Nibo etapom, and Mansu. Any hono, Konasoye, O Kuntunsi, Sansam, and Samu Okanti, teacher Mante, but a Nadia, walk up Pumono and Ekosu, our teacher Mante, Nana Buami, Estate, New Wana, Quans Abodino, was a court Nakajo de Ebono, Ewo, from Bakubia, a year 35,000 US dollars, and maybe a Chemino, 900,000 US dollars, O Kuntunsi, Pukwasi, and New Quans, and Ninkomo, 0553 1 3 3 9 7 8 1 S.

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1: Ghana for Betano are landing. Betting platform Anipam Pim Pim Wamujidiano. 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Ewa Sports Bet

0: Tia. 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So we need more fear doom or tria. And for whom she movie.
1: Yeah, Star Cement! Eye cement papa pa! Star Cement is a usi udain, usi suku, office, asori, and as a project bia! And what's in a make for the amount? Messing for no way, contractors in a way. Umumo dia! Mokope Star Cement EB, sell two blocks, brick lane, and as a woya message you may bia! And what would din, na bojuma suso! Send a woman Star Cement, eye cement bia! Na what din, eye sonko kra! Concrete you may bia! Sell two foundation, columns, beams, and as a slabs! Star Cement! Make a once me bag beer and my papa woman dear gumuno. A ya dear will bet me a dear juma and ya dear benu who cry for what to so no one what ding so dear to my own fee a jumum and I say oh my beer she say obe pestas meant obet me from 0531 028877 up from my shoma ube rom ewok bon barrier a quana de call a yakbon woman go filling station a dear new chair star cement and a cement papa.
0: Ghana for Betano are landing. 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Register wa betano.com.gh sesea. 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
2: 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A cheddar bibri so as a cosua, no be so say air coolers, air conditioners, refrigerators, chest freezers, washing machines, microwaves, and blenders, and water dispensers.
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2: small kitchen appliances, be beer. I'll be here no. 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Yeah your wet cap him, obey jin the cap el kono. Now swaji no bibri ah ibi to me abwa wa brabo and wodachi. Na gana hadi urumwa. Yeah no mesa bibi ni open to me any din sa so cause a ye the whole Ghana. No messini a ye minu 0503159739 and 0502989894. Na chese ya kase little land bringing the stadium home. Tia the stadium ever home. So also be to me a room awo www.letolandghana.com. Na bibi also at the edema. May ain't you wem rasisia tell ya pa na dear fair tossu me no it to me as ya so den deni. 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

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As for the toss will be no. Yeah, Aquaba. Ah, you start to game this year. In Sacrebia, my place, I shall say the mark, Switzerland. Nay, Omu, Ejramu, Colombia, Ejramu, Kama Kama Pa. 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Nanka Sabre, Uramua. 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

0: 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Oh, akwenye kasi pa piamu. Oh. Sisi ane dribe mo. Krabia. Chance ran wadi. Chance ran anwadi. Pa.
1: Yeah, that was a great opportunity. That was a great opportunity. Swayze for orange. I think
0: Jibri saw Osaka de Masabia.
1: And yes.
0: Sabia.
1: Yeah, very
0: Jibri saw.
1: A very
0: she just number 15 midfielder.
1: Yeah, a very good midfielder.
0: Yes.
1: I mean about competition, I mean the only game if in about the third game. First game went to me against Qatar, Bosnia and Herzegovina, and so they won 19 minutes. Then he started against Canada and Algeria, and so he had the 9 minutes and everything. So he nearly also announced himself on the score sheet. But in to me, but currently, that schedule will be to me, I said, the 3,001 goal as far as a FIFA World Cup and air concern. Currently, Enzo Fernandez goal no share, and the 3,000 goal.
0: Yeah, sure.
1: FIFA World Cup history. Yeah, the FIFA World Cup history.
0: Nigeria, yeah, yes. A chance! Krobia Eddie goes 3,000 PMO award. FIFA World Cup, more to go. Since 1930, Shasia wo Uruguay, no. A Quenya be PMO. Jibril saw Osaka de Mas, yeah, Sevilla award. A legal most player, yeah, did it to war. Yachino. Colombia playing a China Tadia Munoz, and a Kodi Sayam Rasamo, and a Ney Omukompe reference rate. Ivan Baton from Aya El Salvador, Osri, Asisha Munimta, 2018, and FIFA. I'm going to make a lesson on FIFA patch, my boy. My near team, Bruta, Oko Aya, Conco Cafua. Did you papa? What did you do? Wandy Kra Krobia.
1: Yeah, I mean, he was close to the scene.
0: No, sir, so no, about your bad you.
1: Yeah. So I think all the ordinary experience is where then ever happen because Osha Abante for no ordinary chassis when they end first, I mean game are all starting. And in fact, after one more open game against Qatar, the ball just a minute. The last three games in Nigeria were not even a minute ago. Against Bosnia, against Canada and Algeria. So now we need the entire coach no optics or best starting in this game. But then you know from the technical point. So sometimes you have to understand this technical brains behind the team, you know, because of what per the assessment how my against the opposition I want in the Babishia. The various other technical brains, the video analysis and one more. Technically we move right the opposition team actually man. So from the technical point you cannot fault the manager on any selection unless you I always say before I wait to me a faulty manager and wait to me selection unless it's at the end of the day he loses the game and her results are uncle the way I now open then other things and I will expect to say uncle or yeah you wait to me and now but the moment I didn't say you just don't go into faulty so you're interested in your bit me maybe from the technical point from this time on they could concede in the first half until the second half having these players around in your bit me there's Ruben Vargas also on the bench I'm not sure him sending numbers and you're that bad and missing Johan and in Mozambique who he had that guy in it and you're queen in game will be to me a stretch and so I call and in extra time and these are some of the things that do knockout stages to see as technical men one will consider sending your money said the Abeya quite extra time corner ubenya other fresh legs will be to me about the means will be to me will be tempo not victory to me I would have
0: Sabre Wabra Krobia Kasano na utumi se Rena Zaka edi bone bia ho enti referee Ivan oti na kokrasa de no akire no enti 34 year old much for that Rena Zaka na nkosi akama Arsenal fin throw e kopi mo sanala no first yellow card esu they were up in 33 years and away day. Atom 1-0, 7.3 Asempa. 94.

0: Mwanzo Mwanzo 7.3 Asempa 94.7 FM Betano. Believe in Lakers Row, Fena Water, changing people's life. Afei Bono Edeye Papa Papa Bono Edeye Papa.
1: Yeah, I think say yeah, boy that very good position. Very, very advantageous position for Swiss, you know. And if taking it well, they can, I mean, make something positive out of this.
0: Which me I be Yan Shadia, Ebessie, the Musa, Saka, or Dobby with Flo, different player from Noah. Hey, technique, no, are you solid?
1: Yeah, I think Reader. It was a shirt, or fire, and when the baby on the person, the ball, you know, the goalkeeper had or the intention, so it may cover our position, but if that ball had gone in, and the goalkeeper got so bit to me at the ball because of the power behind it. But it was a very good spotter. A brand new year, it take here. Only that went to me and Yano on target. But I mean, a very good try.
0: Two managers, no. Omo Yantinasio, Obia Sore Jananaso. Head coach, Rock Yakin, Okmokuta, Switzerland, and Nesto Lorenzo, Sukuta, Colombia. On to Mr. Ofra Gentina and T. Nineba Sopa, so Beko Koshia Argentina, coach the Koshia Argentina, Padia Jesse, no Koshia Argentina, Nagentina Fruma, coach in Asubashi Pau. But football, dear Bibia Ewomo, 53 minutes, still goalless. Dear Bad Nego Comensa, T. Dotman, Mene. 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Jane, a day. Come on, pa. You see, we quit here. Nebbiano, no. To Musa, we see, oh, moi. Ghana, so there. They were confobia, oh, yeah, yeah. 1 month after. So, Simesiba, you to the car, quoy. Obi, oh, ba. Hey, Jane, no. Jane, no, dear, so we see, oh, my Jane, we see, oh. Friend, be dribbling your back as a baby, but when I'm over, pump up on to the car. Las Palmas, yes, your name, party, wedding, program, Biara to Safrano. 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Switzerland 0, Colombia 0. Game and I are very tight, epic, and crucial. Switzerland or right side of the attack. Sanchez a clever one for Colombia. Chinoho Aya Tintindi. Message is no SU. I say. The instrument used to measure a win, it was game mono, your friend, Messi meter. Hey, I said, you better know the instrument used to measure a win in a game, a football game, is called Messi meter. I'm ready to tell you to say, oh yeah, this is the passaya basadio. Your friend King Tafamba. So the free Achiman. Achiman. Where you say you are doing a great job, boss. Good work. I'm taking

0: Okay. Hey, so you see, your friend Steve Asari, the queen of desperate media. Hello from the world, no multi. Atom FM, at some FM, ye chiamo pa pa pa. Ye chiamo pa. Yeah, lam taking. Zakaria, and Alpha Bono for Switzerland. Chabono. Jabo for fair fair store and say, yeah. Swiss now so, oh. Switzerland 2, Colombia 0. My name is Esther Wahin. Listening to you live at Cooftown. Tiko Foridia for Etiamo, Takribia Susa Kadia Kocha, Emma Ehu Yepa, Krobia.
1: Yeah, we in transfer in Kenya. Easy, we in transfer in Kenya. But yellow card, a bookable offense. I think it's fair. Only Luis Diaz, but no. Why very very solid at the back. It was a right back of their defense. You know, why no good man. That is why we've not seen Luis Diaz that much. I mean, Colombia, they also play as a team. One more new be a team. You know, it's in this way. I say every single time they are on a year. But you know, say woman you see the left side as one more attacking the channel because on a media said that on an Ojibona, no way they currently, sir, attention, no, any Diana, James Rodriguez said the Emma woman, I shifted because James Rodriguez ain't to me, Mao, the James Rodriguez of 2014, James Rodriguez, or the 2017, 18, they are not the Mao, no, I think say the media said to Mao.
0: James a deflected Krobia Casano Luis Diaz and Charles B a try and as a goalkeeper Kobel a seven situation in the Ama Switzerland another yellow card. Hey, referee knows this here Casano Yipao another yellow card. Esu give no more Ayashi. Referee Ivan Battle.
1: Very unnecessary. Unnecessary.
0: Place need be part to be a Broma coach. Your Pamu Pao.
1: Yeah.
0: I don't quay Luis Suarez. 1 year Bakuno. Aha. Colombia Suarez. No. I want a coach. Say I'm Rasama. Quatri. Go keep an old Edna form. And I wait yellow card. Came no CCID. Ayamunga Muyepa. Manuela Kanji. And so I got she. Play on no Kotchum Woki Panosu Nashville. But Manuela Kanji, I found Wedi. The T. Ayaye. Manuela Kanji. 30 years. The Wedi CCA. 19 July 1995. Wake one match at Tosu 82 appearance in all way. Asha goes Makuma Kwen 9 and they were in Tamilan. Live on Atom 107.3 and then Asampa 94.7. Chancellor Nasuda B. Manuela Kanya Kai team a goalkeeper. Gobel, Wabesum.

0: Colombia Fono, Ethanita no Moho, Nipamian Wakoguso, Madura Toho, Refra Baninsem, Osidapi, Etiamo, Etiamo, Aye, Fowls and Miss Canada Kings, Switzerland, Mutra sent it. Hey, Gabino, Sincia, dear, wa, Yabeshaw, dear, Ebaya, who ye pa, Biko Energy.
1: I think the Colombians, you know, only say getting to the 70th minute, you know, they would have to, I mean, up their physicality of the game. And to show my warm up, they were very strong. And then only at their some of the Switzerland players, you know, only say they would have to also go in hard.
0: A chance! Oh!
1: Wow! That was a great opportunity.
0: Colombia for no, I said, second for Muya, a chance, or some way careful, I saw Masubeshi. It's the first one.
1: Yeah, because Anameka, the physicality of.
0: Same Womo, player.
1: Yeah,
0: Womo, Suarez.
1: One more I left it, one more physicality, and it's also the aggressiveness of Mujibra giving away. I never acquired it. So trying to use that typical South American style, you know, to bully. Yes, reason. Now we to me the opportunity of the ball to me to attack. That is why Osha Omake Kamuni Luis Suarez, a fine striker, and you know, Sporting Lisbon, a Portuguese league. The only performance of that lady just end this season, scoring 28 goals out of 32 appearances, and a 6 assists. Otumia the MI internet just said in all 34 goals and involving in 32 appearances. It clearly tells you how efficient Abraham Tino to me here. Such opportunity or moment we him say game clearly you as even the player in himself. So it's a game where game one air didn't say good to me here then it came about. So you barely have opportunities like that until the moment about coming here. You do well to make good use of. That was a great moment for him at least. And can also Onyano even on target.
0: Yes, uncle, or to me, any two more. Yeah, should you because pressure no. I know what thing Colombia fans and Anasa Chita for supporters no. I started chanting. Amo Enya Briepa listening to you live from the Temple Social Center. Mas Achimota Petroleum. Nedia Odi Abba. Wesu Edi Odi Abba Sisiano. Nese Anuati. It's a good evening. My name is Michael Botre. Listening to you live from Achimota Enonu Edi Abba. Na Mimurum Awaha 0542771092. 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Oh sabre die James Rodriguez and na ye you know efrimo coach no aya double substitution regime no abomu Sisia Enibre Abba Colombia Madruga Sefruma Res and Swefrimo, you are Shagana Nusayne Frimo Krabia Change Yababua.
1: Well, I think,
0: Coach Ernesto Lorenzo,
1: yeah, 65 minutes. When he has to introduce fresh legs. Now, I'm going to say to me, Baba Shredia, I'm here. You need the good old Abraham TFN Hamas Rodriguez, the performance away to me, and then the all this competition away to me, and then Ambo, Ediama, and then Team One, or Maya, your friend of Colombia. But we are tournament back on America show. Obo, a boy team, no, a contributing quota. But in terms of the numbers, in terms of what is required from, I mean, an attacking midfielder, he is not giving Colombia yet in the game. Having played 4 games already, this marks the 5th game away to Niabo in the competition. He is here to assist, he is here to, I mean, register a goal. So clearly, in terms of the general performance, and you barely see him so over 90 minutes because the shots are a weak and are a fail in terms of the final third, you know, Yenshedan Hune, exploiter or the airboy team. You know. So, Unyan Wumu, na 65 minutes, or say other players, Embra, and Wumu, so Embra, no one. I think that a very good substitution and a coach now, bringing on another midfielder, the good old

0: Swanny Quintel, Honor the Naban, and Donald so Ababa Boa, a won Fifi with any experience and then a passing because clearly, so share the level I gave me to see now. Tension, you know, I was so you need that midfielder or Jibon or yes, who come up, bit me ready in between the lines. I will bet me I then I'm my direction of play, and I think say nothing on the experience Quintel into me idea. But so we will see how this substitution also goes for, I mean, Colombia, how these players are going to fare so far as the other minutes are kind of air concern for Colombia.
1: 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And now, Yabo, Obia and Shebi, Switzerland. Amu and Shebi, Sansu and Colombia and Shebi. Way a year. Run of 16 match. Ah, a chatwa. Yabo, we are China. Game in the hall. Yawada. Nya Shasia. Elbo. Quarterfinals. Betano, believe in make it raw. Vena Water. See a hydration, no. A mobile show, no. It's a Vena Water, no. It's a mobile. 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Ti obrashi anopano abrashi eye enubre Rush Energy Drink, be bold, be you. 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I'm right there still, no, and I'm no bokra. 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

0: 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Shawunipa. And I'm born at Juanua Stadium 1-0.
1: No, yeah, the newly appointed German coach. Judging
0: club. Really drinks in the normal VIP 1-0.
1: Mr. I'm running out of energy.
0: Yeah, 70 minutes. 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You see, here come up, Papa. Las Palmas, fourth center. Las Palmas, fourth center. The program here, we are now. I'm on a bit me about referee Ivan Martin from El Salvador. Watch the infringement. Game no. Sisi Adie, what you say? Yeah, people call. Why no question? Argentina, I want quarterfinals. Yafao, Aetia, Colombia. Bono, baby, Atano, Epain. My Colombia, Omo, 8 million, Papa. Still 0-0. Switzerland, NCB. Colombia, NCB. Yeah, tight, pa. Colombia.
1: Oh, yeah. I think, yeah, approaching the 80th minute now, Anissa. And clearly, game no get to, I mean, its final stage. Because baby, Aduni, a very, very crucial. Because of two teams, you know, baby, I could be removed over the decisive moment, Anissa. And you know, the moment, I mean, we be consider go be, you know, a bad thing at the amount, say, oh, bad, you go to me at the time. I like the way Swiss, you know, to me approaching this game. You know. You see, I like the way I want to be approaching this game, you know. And I think that they still have themselves in the game. I won't be to me really surprise every game, you know. But then, you know, once again, you know, a bit to me up for extra time. Looking at how our two teams, you know, OBI are very, very cautious, not leaving any space behind them, and also trying to one more call for attacker. One more, very, very careful and cautious. Both teams, and only are there one more apply because. OBI war in the air was adding on in their mind. He said,
0: "Say who said the Colombia goalkeeper no Vegas?
1: Yes.
0: Otto from Afansa. What's original and also Colombia?
1: Of course, who you will be and I think say all landing on
0: that. Well, landing
1: to me, landing. But we thank God. Say all you feel the feet, all you back on his feet. I give me a rabbit to us already.
0: 73 minutes. And the ball still 0-0. Quarterfinals, you know, a bit more Euromo, France, Omoni, Morocco, Yawada, Taze, and Obobo, because China, Neyahu, and Neyabu, teams, Eta, Amo Euromo, quarterfinals, and tea, and some more resting. Tiachina, dear, the Mutaho, some resting. Na Taze, Atwasunti, Taze, ya Risumua, na aye. France and Morocco and airport. No echelon at Waswefiada, Spain and a page of my ball. Sansuna, nowhere any England. Now, Faye, Dube Winnie and now, ne Argentina Besiano, almost up a petri. Now, ya ball a year 100 game. To be a quarterfinals, only about 100 game. Naka. 4 games, we cost about 104 matches. World Cup, no, from group stage to final, Okani Naboma, 104 to 19 July, near Hudia and a offer trophy. And two teams, no, Salamadi Kakano, that's a AYO, 3 times, no, Messia, Premier, sir, I just said. Colombia for a shame, you know, Switzerland. So, I'm winning, you know, no one's winning back. Tama, what you say, are you close by?
1: Yeah, very close, very close. But, hey, Anna, international friends, I'm in the army, and said I'm playing key role, be saying, but when it comes to the World Cup proper, I think this

0: The first one was the 94 edition. I was when also I was with US. I won't wait to me because I am. They were in the same group, Group A, involving the host nation. And Colombia winning this argument by 2 goals to nil. So clearly, these two teams, in fact, one more Nyoma, they will win. And South Africa, the World Cup history, so are both teams in the best position they've had, and it's a one finish ever quarterfinals. None of them have progressed or surpassed or have gone beyond quarterfinal stage ever the World Cup history. And you know, clearly, yes, one more, and it's about in the quarterfinals, and we've seen. Switzerland will win the quarterfinals on 3 occasions, whereas Colombia almost won. So when it comes to the World Cup pedigree and making impact, I think that Switzerland from to me, I enjoy them being the biggest stage, especially say Uku winning the quarterfinals, about 3 times, and Colombia to me about back. So Colombia is key for the second, quarterfinal stage in World Cup history. And in Switzerland, it's looking forward to beating Yako the 4th time. It was a Jumeji. The last one, 2022 Qatar, we didn't see Colombia there. Women to Nyan qualify from Comebol. Women to Nyan qualify into Oman Babi. But we saw Switzerland, Obabe win. And this very stage, I know Obabe drew here. Obabe drew round of 16. And okay, the famous 6-1 defeat at Omo Inya Eliti at Portugal. And I Omo Diababe Rumoni. So Omo just said this time round, Omo go to Niaso RFCD. I go beyond this stage. I'm sure how anyone go to Niaso RFCD.
1: Yansha Sanya Enobe Siako Manuel Akanji Boa Boye Efri Switzerland Omo defense on Parcelo Enye Nope Imbolo Omo Aya Attack Caution number 7 Jesse. That's so Parcelo Koye 77

more attack caution number 7 jersey. That's so pass down quite 77 minutes. Yeah, people call you pa. Wow, Bob Betto net media. That's it. Wasubayashi. Betano believing make his role. Fena water changing people's life. Unlucky. Crack it one a decas here. Rexona deodorant. Choose deodorant. Choose protection. That moves with you. So when you have him. Chance apa. Kwenya kasiapa. Ewo. Switzerland, Omo, and Okuta Bono, Ujina Sukaka, Borobetu Akwana, Nifa, Asia Soho, Ura 18, Colombia, Air Protected Defense, and Wapemono, the Afro of Fefe, Sanchez, Eni, Nukomi, Omujire Chodima, Colombia 14, Tinti, Kenei, Ayakanani, Switzerland, and a dear Pemoso, the Indians of Colombia, Etraye, Pio. 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Azar Paints, number one since 1925. 14 spread, Yomi Delicious, always on point. Tabia Takum, the key to male vitality. Meeting Wasibi SC. Mbolo. No, Asia number 7, Jesse Adema, Switzerland. Who's a referee? Ivan Barton, Ofri El Salvador. Atosa Fred, two players, no. Mane. Reda and Koklashi, no more Kasse, Sesso Muntem.

And you be waiting on when you also bet your part. You are born among the road, your mouth. You be winning, I say. Usika Bebre Bono Ewa Swiss Fono a defense. And we share the likes of Zakaria, Manuel Akanji, and Fati. Solid partnership. Kanji Jemu de Abamfifro, Fola, Watene, and Abkoti Indoi. When you put a ball for Switzerland, no Swatene, Adiaba, Echle, Fola, a passing view. Reda, Afa Bono, Yamano Kwan, A2. Nose, suggestion number two, Edema, Colombia, no, Edebono, Atucha Fort, referee. The signal, the middle, or the center referee, Ivan Emma, and Sakaya El Koso, Fort referee, Oba, Kama Kama, Gazia, Mina Epomo, Mina Efremo. Brando Kwaneko, Lema Bayi, Suarez Fasansuna, Rosa Bayi, Hernandez Efremo. Two quick substitution, Akoso, Amande, Swiss Fono, Edibraba, Bonne Wu, Nasudabi, Crossano, Na, Enshada, Enyahuma. 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Commentary post.

0: approach you almost the 90th minute.
1: Yes, now. About 85 minutes.
0: Yes, now I will share Murati Akin. With the players, I feel and believe that Omobe to me make him amends, you know, because especially when you have one of your key players out and players are never done with Omobe.
1: Yes,
0: because I'm coming back the question. How are own to me any changes and family effectively? Because Kamiya is with the changes that Lorenzo has made, and Yama Womo and the ATQ, in terms of the energy and also winning them all because of how Womo players and fatigue actually been. But clearly, or you two quick changes about the idea, so we'll see how they will also fare with this.
1: Yeah, sure. Sunday, I'm back to your train. Head coach, manager, Switzerland, Yakin. First, Esu Zakaria. No shadow of CJC or Fremo Mabio. See, Zakaria, why you know? Okay, Zakaria Boru. And I'll say, Wena and Ethan Abemo. We're two substitutional wire.
0: Yeah.
1: Yes, ma, and now you na 90 minutes now. So,
0: yeah, I think we did. Denis Zakaria, in fact, it's not easy having played 86 minutes, marking a certain Louis Diaz of all people, and he didn't know it to me holding up to this time. And in fact, in terms of the 1v1 situation, he won a lot of battles against Louis Diaz, and he's one of the reasons why they still have themselves in the game. And Oshiwebi Eduna, the Onusuni age over 30, and now Ose Onkono Obi Nsoembra. They have, said the Enioma Ekono, 30 minutes to play as an extra time. So, Sylvain Veonama, Ebana, he's one of the players in Swawaye consistent for Mainz in the German Bundesliga. The season gone by, Obumeki 27 appearances, scoring 2 goals and assisting 1. As a defender, into Anunzo Ebano, he abashed ya in this shot. Minutes are counted, so by Ebano, the Obetu Mediabwa are contributing defensively and also attacking wise. The Obetu Mediabwa, whenever I mean the Swiss, you know, award the opportunity, attack, threaten the opposition defense.
1: And on to Dennis Zakaria, who am commander now, Kobia Santi, Kanosu Fumano, Bad Bajo.

0: pour Santa Sacroa. Saka. Bono ko capito quando a pau tena fa fefe muito sacanja benmo nine pass Switzerland dabi oh endoy. My name is Kofi Adeyo, listening to you live from Akim Eshem Chimeshem for Enchemo Kobi Asante.
1: Yeah, that was a great pass from Manuel Akanji, and in fact, he clearly unleashed Abraham Tefani Danny Doyle. But he failed with the first attempt, or yes, or the ball able to, I mean, the corner of the goalkeeper's right hand side. But I mean, it was a great effort from Bibi Owono, anyhow, and the Mark Anunzo, or trying him very best to saw the ball never to at the mat. And they say,
0: coach, you know, you're free.
1: Yeah.
0: I'm a beggar, Sabu.
1: If I put in him,
0: that's a coach, you know, more you're saying, or you want to ask
1: him. Uncle,
0: Indo, you're not your forest player, power when you wake up air ball. Wash it, 30. What about 32? And then come on, 32, wash it. It goes for 2 minutes.
1: Yeah.
0: Quarter final.
1: A glorious moment.
0: Why? Why our coach is from
1: Uncle Beto?
0: Never beggars, Emra.
1: Glorious moment. And Uncle Beto has delivered to my dear man, Switzerland. Now, Ruben Vargas in Switzerland. He's one of the guys I'm involved with. I'm going to see my dear man, the Swiss national team in this year's edition. And I'm also about with the fresh leg, fresh energy. I'm sure how I'm also be to me and dealing with the defensive side of Colombia. If only he's going to receive the needed, I mean, passes and the opportunity, Ibia, other colleagues in the bit to me. I want to be feeding the ball, yeah, I think so, bit to me, Ibia. And also coming on as an attack. And so, Ajibona, how I'm also bit to me, Ibia. And you see the ball, no Kutano, to penetrate through the defensive line. And also on the wings, no bit to me, you see Boni, no bit to me, creating some opportunities for the team. I think they were, oh, yes, I agree to me about the entry one also from bench, or if it was a bit of a team.
0: Yeah, Shadia Bessie, a Breno Equaye Passima, Enuma de Tosono, Yabomumia San Camino, Swiss Fono, at the pressure, AC Colombia, Sroso Papa. Good evening. I see, want to know which teams have made it to the next round from Crossway Adesso. Oh, Crossway, Mabobamau. Abubuama Siswa, Switzerland Enya, corner kick, France, Amu Airbo Morocco, Spain Airbo Belgium, Norway Airbo England, Argentina, Amu Train, the winner of this game. Tidobe winning winner.

0: Palace, Vancouver, Canada. Ça sabe bon. 30 minutes. Betano, Fenawata, Azar Paints, Pico Energy, UMB Bank, Pepstodent, Rush Energy, Sports, Water, Fume Energy Drink, Sigma Appliances, Fortune Spread, Lawson Eba, Focus Technology, Tabia, Takum, Run Lottery, New Town Zongo Rice, Kiss Condom and Strawberry Gel, Pepstodent, One Estate, Electrolam Ghana, Star Cement Limited, Lucky, Rexona, Deodorants, Las Palmas Food Center, PPRD Demo, Kamakama. Wow. Probia.
1: Well, 90 minutes in Abani, and I think.
0: Yeah, some.
1: Good game. But in games like this, now a travel call extra timer. Ayana national kwa kwa yedinga kra. You see, these are not teams with, I mean, top quality individual players. Are more attractive. I mean, one viewership in the world so sane will be a bit pressure. But I think Zanka, the game one year expect to say won't be to me actually knowing within the regular time. But extra time, I think clearly from the start, looking at how our two teams, you know, Akwaye say both sides in Ninjano are very, very cautious not to, I mean, open spaces behind them for them to punish near the. And one more side, the other side, you know, are very good in the attack. That is Switzerland, having scored 9 goals in just 4 games that they've played, as against a very good defensive side, having conceded a single goal and scoring 5. And you know, Ope, one of the best defensive side in the competition today. You mentioned Spain, you mentioned Colombia as well. Is that what you say? Mm-hmm. And Ope, one more woman to me, she goes to the drop high in the competition.
0: Yeah.
1: You also mentioned Switzerland as well. And you know, I'm a game no I more balance over these two important positions on the field.

0: Colombia fono enti mirkaya kwa nusu Sanchez ne akambi komudi bwani Noel Akanji ono ewo Switzerland Sanchez eni Luis Diaz enso Colombia omubwefu Colombia. Hey, extra time in the assembly bowl.
1: I think this was the incident.
0: Yes.
1: Vedmar.
0: And attack on the serious.
1: I don't think it's a penalty. Yeah, I don't think it's a penalty. And I concur with the referee's decision not to have awarded the penalty to, the Colombians. Because clearly, Anuana, the world champion, they are 2 years of battle to ball. And I copy him with the other defender, which I know he had a marker. But there was no attempt by the defender, or come out to one as a baby. So I think the decision, the new referee, now, Yeremu, I want the knockout phases. And as Yeremu, I want the extra time. Me, I share how these two teams, one more performance. Whenever I be a one more World Cup, or solely World Cup, Yerbo World Cup, one more participation. And they say, one more to me qualify from the group stage, me, Yeremu, or knockout stage. One more performance, you know, here, then, that is saying. And it's a whole share of my beat is Colombia. You to me, I call knockout phase, no, Makumakum, and some seven. Already, near way to me, I call 5 and away to me, I call already. We count 6. 1990 or call 2014 or call it, or call round of 16, 2014 or call quarterfinals, and at 2018 or so, or call 2026. And also, to me, a call and only a time I will win against Ghana, and at the same 2026, and we to me, a remo in the round of 16, and also game in progress. When we move to our more than airball. Now, here any games, 20 out of the 5. Ah, wait to me, Abo already. This marks the seat one. 5 for now, Abo. A mummy in the and a wait to me, a winner. Knockout face. A mummy in the winner. And a mummy in the and so I then when you see me there. Ewa Honomo. Now, so I'll share performance now.
0: I'm going to go. I'm going to go. But my team wants me El Koso, assistant coach Edema. Colombia, the move, Fupa Papa. Or call fourth referee, Oba Garcia. So. Sunset, Davidson Sanchez, Wakwa Kodi Elokat, Emma, assistant coach Santiasia, Krobia Twaso.
1: Yeah, and it is our share 2014, then a run of 16. When we need 2 goals to know against Uruguay. And the last one they had was the round of 32 against Ghana, when we need 1 year. The Akano Minano, I call extra time, when we lose here. The first one was in 1991. And Womu Lucy after extra time 2-1 against Cameroon. And Sana Womu Wabe Lucy 2018. And also back here 1-1 on penalties and Womu Lucy to England. El Honor. And no name Womu performance. Game Bia, Yabwa, Yakwaku Remu or extra time. Womu call extra time. Ember out victorious. Said the Ayanga B. Now we win. It is Womu Yedi. Ayanga Bo extra time. And I then. Younger but extra time in the AB. But on the regular, a cup penalties are almost winning. But I say, a boy, dear, Oma, it's near winning. Now, South Switzerland, and so Oma complained 9 times. I almost removed the knockout face. No, the mummy and open a woman to me. And it was 7, meaning I almost lose. And see, one more deno, and so, and no. 7 now, we lose recently. And I almost share round of 32 now, we show Algeria by 2-0. And at the first time, Womu Ewini, here were the last 8-1 at Womu Nyayin, here the 1938, you know. And also, they played the round of 16 against Germany. It was 1-1, and we played Womu Ewini by 4-2. And so, El Honomo. Now, they are also playing, Switzerland are playing against what? The South American side. As I watched Womu performance and the results at Womu Nyayin, playing against the South American side, they are only once per. And a woman in a South American side above World Cup knockout stage. Only once per and a woman to me is adding. That was the 2014 edition. 2014 edition, round of 16, say yeah. And so, came no a travel for extra 20 time.
0: 2014.
1: Yeah.
0: And now, yeah, they are Ghana Koya, the same P-Buyer.
1: The same P-Buyer.
0: Yeah, our price.
1: Yes. And that was the only time. Out of the 9 knockout stages at Womania, our World Cup history, only once per and a woman in a South American side, a knockout face. And that game was against a

0: and also 90 minutes goal be ama extra time and Argentina a winning 1-0. The only time a woman is South America inside that ball. So this happens to be the second time in the World Cup history a woman is South American side ball. And then history as I'm sure repeating game on regular time no goal and we are on the extra time and the first time I be seeing a woman in Argentina extra time no woman is see by 1-0 to now. Let's see how this one goes with the numbers.
1: Yanshe Sanya Ebesiako Widma at Bono Echo Corner Sabredia about 97 minutes into 90 plus 7 minutes. Extra time, no 7 minutes in the ball. Need to go regulation time, 90 minutes in home. Switzerland still Munshebi, Samson of Colombia, NCBA 2026 FIFA World Cup. Emoya She! Ochoa Kwanano! Hedero Suye! And goalkeeper! Gobel! Once again! Solid save! Wow! Kubel SV situation here, papa, Uberco tournament competition. Now we become Obayadi, Obajia. We are goalkeeper, papa, wow. We are goalkeeper, papa. Team so we are the Saya club or Saya national team. We goalkeeper, yeah. Wasubaya Shikrobia.
0: Look at that powerful header.
1: Header! Manuela Kanye!
0: Yes, how are we in this situation? I think you need this from an experienced goalkeeper.
1: Sir,
0: why not consistent and so? Yeah. And I think a great save now to me, I'm one team.
1: Hey, Master,

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Mesrao. 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Tie obia no difference wo mo to be ha heavy duty mo akọ die kogu eye light duty coolant no massa wa so ba yeshe pa nuti enna Seahawks ye the right choice enne e basa o pese wo hu wenji no die hia pa so digu mo a wo kọ makachi amu expect to engine coolant awo do no Seahawks. I'm a brutal. Mesrao for expert advice so and the right coolant. I said, "O vehicle, we use what coolant?" I said, "When you know, you use a more a year strong, a more year just expert." Oh, see from no main. See, now so pressure. The DSC. Sudan for no man for Seahawks. No man a mouth. Nah, and then yeah, so yeah, heavy duty or so yeah, light duty no. Vehicle no, Kwaji, Kulant Papa. 0244577559. And I'm for 0544133196. Seahawks Ultra Cool Kulant. Masa. The right additives. Make the right coolant. A Seahawks. I'm more a boy, a papa. I'm more sports night. I'm more buying it.

0: 101 minutes. Kobi Asante, Okunumaya Day.
1: Yeah, and why a day at your mouth, you know, and clearly. We had the first half of the extra time, and Kamea is the Colombians do not take over in terms of making incursion, controlling the game, detecting the pace of the game, and also trying to, hold the ball for some period of time, and also causing a lot of problems for, the opposition defense. Woman and woman to me, I say, Jumani, in this very half. And one thing that they've noticed is we said, then the Maomo by using the wings and when we use the aerial duels in this one, the aerial durability in this one, and also because of the height of everybody and also Manuel Akanji, only a very good aerial. And
0: so, Reda Efremo, yeah. Emma, I'm done. Abemo, Reda, coach, Ayan Sakaya, Switzerland, Colombia 4, Southern America, no, OBI back tournament, ordinary trophy bow. Obekono osu omo ma no omo kan to say bam Colombia a chance for Switzerland chance wow Sibone say a pressure no amount yo we between Guana Odabi goalkeeper Vegas two yeah. Goalkeepers no Gobel and Vegas
1: currently, although they're offside here, but yes. Currently, I think both goalkeepers have shown any given time, one more respective teams out. And then only idea in Vegas and Kobe, Vegas at age 37. Now we share the anticipation, now we share the reflexes, now we share how Otumia Tuna only idea. Clearly, it was we saw Capo Verde, a woman there, 40-year-old goalkeeper by Air Vosia, and the kind of saves our other competition. So, Vargas at age 37, any the performance on this where they might, and I think it's two goalkeepers in Archer, and in moments like this, you know, I think it's one more to me, Archer, so almost a department, you know, very, very key. And when the other players, you know, any other positions, you know, fail to, contain the pressure, one more so, in this first half of the extra time, the rookie personal and a year in contention for the man of the match award.
0: Game no more, Ayashi. Yawo, first half, extra time. Our referee Ivan Barton from El Salvador, Edu Gusuno, Yapimusoko, Miro Mohan. I know I a player the match Switzerland. Kwako Chako the yellow card. Club beer. Kwarana deta. Club beer. Ubu Bobby. Utuanwa. Eurobeba. Oh, FKK. Club beer. Oh, Chale. Boys Chile. A chance for Colombia. Deflecting. Kawedia Clubia, Luis Diaz and Tuma, Colombian Clubia, Omo Berry, Papa, Chale. And then we are to Clubia, Ubiaswa, Puka. Now, what say, Eya Chadia Pafo, a sunset, a Tirano, Ubia before me enjoy a year, and send a woman, Nessa. Promotion El Coso. Uwe Utobaku Ubiesu. Uwe Nia Nia Sasevo another club. Oh, Massa. Whether you are chilling with the boys, watching at your favorite sports, or repping your team in Star Club here has got you covered. Maybe I wish be a club here. Bien wa on my mu yen to club ye. Hey, club ye. E buy ye no. 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Club ye omo ba club a club ye no. Omo ne Ghana for fi show me say.
1: Na ye, madam fu bia owo. I show my love.
0: Oye,
1: Sweden.
0: Oye, Sweden.
1: Oh, by holidays.
0: Very good.
1: Oripa.

0: I'm going to go to the house.
1: Yes.
0: And see, wow, that one.

0: say or quack day will be to me and be too.
1: A casino,
0: I'll buy casino be too. Never your day, me and you, I'll go see the freezer.
1: Yes.
0: And you, wow, that was not on the zoo woman who put you. Oh, that was the one, I'm sorry.
1: Oh, you
0: be a ban. No, see.
1: Time
0: be at 12, 1, 2, 3.
1: On 1 o'clock?
0: Yeah, yeah, yeah. About 6 and a pana.
1: Go for Sweden?
0: Yeah, yeah. But I think I'll call March.
1: Maybe because.
0: Or by November, no, I'll call March.
1: Okay.
0: Yeah. Fantastic man, pa. Manichiano.
1: Club Yasante. Club Lady. Oh, Club Yasante.
0: Now, I'm going to go to Yasante. I need you to go to
1: oh, go just auntie.
0: But I'm just saying, oh, class of food.
1: Oh, Basa.
0: Oh, go just auntie, I'm class of food.
1: Oh, go just
0: auntie. Eh, that is just saying, you're my ninja. Bro, you are brand new. Well, brand new, you Italian burger. The Italian burger, so many
1: women.
0: Yeah. And now, for only club, dear. Until that time, now, new year, no more. It's a club, dear. No one offer. Offer, dear. And no one club. Aha. Fagoya Santi, fantastic man.
1: NTNA Club Beer. Amo ye promo kasiapa. 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Boba kujimye no. A chede bebre inti social media no subetwi. Awe ye Club Beer. 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Yasramo ye kani sena. Sweden ni abewi ya club bebre okono. Sincerely, 2 a.m. I probably as I see, I'm a filler. 2 a.m. On Daya on the city, na eja, one masuku crow, na una okano. But only 18 years, and ko ho. FDA approved Food and Drugs Board. And I say, Food and Drugs Authority. I'm a jatumo second. Half of the extra time, a young Ashasia still 0-0. Switzerland 0, Colombia 0. Colombia 4 now, Moshe Ghana, a Kabako, Yaya, Amande Yabano, Binakana, so Yabana Yaba, Yabedufie,

0: So that's it. Banka umu yadi aibibia ankasa moment no. 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You'll be forced. So that's it. And the van ankasa so be situation no ma womo be for referee. But I say young players no ankasa so moment like this no. E do say ya bibi kitu ebi a wase mo confront referee. No money won to say bibi. 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Fair enough, you move on. But one complain ya. You be to me a take a clear cut opportunity in favor of you. You don't win any of this.
1: 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And they will say, Multimedia, Kutemuchi, you know, Atom TV Live. Na commentary no a chugu our various platforms and also Sampa FM Atom FM and I'm gonna share here you in the camera. I see Colombia will definitely win this match. Amas Achimata Petroleum and Afe, nice commentary. God bless you, God bless you too. I see Egypt shock fans, so Egypt shock fans. It's a better on a sicker dasumo so go try and also Egypt sicker domo echi better kakra and a bukemo for fun. Quiet cash out to cash out bukemo na fedia to faso Leo Messi. So come Argentina better no just a net. If you see uncophobia, you know, come musica yashu because Argentina no, they know if Musumus Argentina back up. Then you talk to you. Hey, you crew my teacher. But turn on believing make it real. Vena water changing people's life. We see my name is Matilda. I'm a police officer. See, yes, oh, yes. Egypt shock fans, hey Matilda, who do go so na? Who do go so man to go? Na yan hwese who di anasa when ya. My name is Edward. Good commentary. And I am supporting Switzerland to beat Colombia. Munama Ghana Abanti. You know anasa that beat there on supporting Colombia. 0542 77 1092 Azapex number one since 1925. Big energy, big refreshing moment. Tabia Takum, the key to male vitality. Focus technology, focus on your quality life. Quans Estate, build your dreams, homes. 110 minutes. Who is winning? One edin kunim, one edin kugo, one kwan okoshia, Leo Messi. One question, Messi. Ewo, the quarter finals. Hey, Brandon Krabian eventually, Switzerland. Born in now, Mwankasa, defensor, everybody. Bekwana, Tenny, Pushi Bono, Bono Aseba. Amo, Tenny, Tenny, Omuhu. Be also very, very careful because you'll be able to miss them. Goalkeeper Pierre Vegas, defense, no, I'm guiding on.

0: Juan Fernando Quintero, Siaka Nama River Plates. Yadde no Ampia 40 and Nakawa 15 matches. And Wabo Washa 7 goals. Yaman Kwankra and Huahini. But no mess, White Cup with your 80. Game on Aya 0-0 regulation time. Extra time. First half still 0-0. Now, yeah, Chase. 30 minutes. I did go sweet. Extra time. Everybody in an offense. So, about penalties. Chance for Colombia. But, man, I say Colombia. Man, Paulo Suyepa. Juan Venato. Quintero. Quintero. 18th January 1993, 33 years of age, powerful strike.
1: Yeah, I think it's a baby. A very good position at the man, especially when taking off his marker. No tries, Obey Kelly Bon or the Ashe Far Corner. The power behind it was too heavy. It may be a poor off target, but that was a good try from him. Nanko do to me, I need better than the other man.
0: The message is no medical dia to better da say a SMS WhatsApp dia na Slam pa a SMS pa na nay Metro Gumusano to between you for 0542 77 1092 Okunumaya day Munoz for Colombia Naso Atia Faso Switzerland chance oh. Oh, I said the ball no a shimpa and also alpha. Krobia,
1: yeah,
0: a brave man.
1: Clearly, we should players now. A lot of them, a fatigue as you want me. And one more I try to manage the time and the situation. And I want me to give me the other hand, say. And they didn't have a penalties because we need to say a phenomenon. They all have this thing on their mind.

0: beat Silbon and say it. Colombia for no added pressure. I told Susan Fosnaso, Yajibo the Fluid, goalkeeper, no, yeah, yeah, na defender, Avati, what cloud at that. And Breno Echo, one air in it. Vim energy drink, Vim the insight. Pepsodent do the two. Your morning and evening, future and a party and a break. And who said? Player Bako Ati Ashi Tindendi El Ford Nusu Osi Ayasamo Sasamio Mansa Samia Asam Atomi Mansa Samia Asam Atomi Young Lukumi Osi Akanama Bologna Onana Eshanama Free Jesse Defender Edema Colombia Atapak 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A brass was a Yeremi Mina Yeremi Ohadri Papa Papa Papa Papa or Bamu Ababo in the 55th match Adiama Colombia. So defender, but to me, about 8 goals. Yeremi Mina, Minimsa Unipa.
1: No, yes, Yeremi Mina, I think. He's one of the players that now even is a level and nobody to me do a game in the middle. So it is not easy having the opportunity to play for FC Barcelona any other way. Any other, I mean, as a player, Obeda, someone that is being a FC Barcelona, then Abosu or Rise Ye, or one of the players are almost a Rise Ye apart from the Brazilian Serie A. Primary Sabin War Barcelona in your main to me and Tinta Beninam Batin idea. But I won't share the last 2 years there. Udini Juma was in animal from Fiorentina, Korean War, Cagliaria. Since you see, I can just end that season. To me, it's here, can 26 games. To me, a boy scoring 2 goals. And now to me, any other man, he's one of the players that aerially won me. Threatening the pie area, you want me to threaten? I think Lukumi has been a standout performer for Colombia, and the partnership with Abraham's friend with Davidson Sanchez, you know, are working to perfection in all their games that they've played. So, all corner, I think they believe some will be especially with the understanding and all more creative that cohesiveness and all more creative between or no any Davidson Sanchez. You know. Now, Yerimina will have to, I mean, come in. Do bet to me, they are also experienced guy. He's also been around for the national team for quite some time now.

0: business guy. He's also been around for the national team for quite some time now. You know, and if
1: yes, Krabi Asante, 120 minutes now.
0: Yeah.
1: Asu, we had 1 minute. And I had to say, oh, Mami Penny, what you say, Mami? Nani? FEA pad, you know, I was sort of. Now, to move the office Switzerland, I bet PMU, I should give World Cup our Canada. Yeah, co-panati, so soon, so serio. But yeah, what the papa? 14 spread. Show me delicious, always on point. Tabia Tycoon, the key to Melbourne.

0: 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Ivan Batten, 35 years of age. I know if Santa Ana, El Salvador. A Bonabemo, 120 minutes in the airport. About 90, Obian Shebby. About 30, Obian Shebby. Now, Yabba Panati Shita. Why and never win it? Betano. Venawata, Aza, Paint, Bigo Energy, UMB Bank, Pep Student, Rush Energy Drink, Sports Water, Fume Energy Drink, Sansu Enna, Sigma Princess, Fortune Spread, Lawson Hepa, Focus Technology, Tabia Takum, Round Lottery, Kiss Condoms and Strawberry Chow, Gwan Estate, Electro Land Kernel Limited, Star Cement, Las Palmas Food Center, Las Palmas Food Center. Resort of deodorant, a more de ye papa. Finyagro, Finyagro, Finyagro. Yebe bo panatis, Krobia Asante, Gemu, Omachi, Musio, papa, papa, papa. But bebe do de Obeyo come, ya do de show, say Obeyo come and fee. One no partner more by the way down. Moina Muji to say, a bit of travel, but you be. See, I'm going to say, I do question. Oh, I'm entering the 2026 in here. I have a question. Now, 1 a.m., now we joke. And the person now we joke.
1: Yeah.
0: But this is Kao. Sika Pen, therefore. Fanatis.
1: Yeah,
0: yes.
1: Well, I think,

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0: 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Yes. Zaka go! Keeper no Vegas and who direction but the power, and the channel went to be on some Krabi Asante.
1: And clearly, keeper no is an expert when it comes to, I mean, penalty saves in the end. Clearly, he even had a touch.

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O Siaka de Mabelli! Snakai now a 2-1 in favor of Switzerland. Hey, Masha Ghana here from home. You better make the penalty up crossbar. So I say, Biachia, that's why he hayo. Man,

0: pa. 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Switzerland ever ball. Siciano, Switzerland ever ball, more 4-1-0. Yes, Switzerland abo 3, Omase Bakon, Omase 2. No, Colombia abo 4, Omase 2, Omase 2. Switzerland ever ball, Omo 4th penalty. 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Hey, I end the goal. Goal! Odia Tumu. Odia Shum. Ewo. Odia Shumpa, Papa, Papa, Papa. Ah! Power Nan Odi. Krabia.
1: Yeah, great spot kick now, Brandon. To me, taking him. He said, we need a pair of English players who take his spot. No, we're going for power.
0: Yes.
1: He said, keep on the crowd. He is a better crown. And you are going to be pushed. Keep on the crowd.
0: Off the bench, the bayou.
1: Yes, yes, yes.
0: Oh, yes.
1: Yes.
0: We said, I can't watch Bremen.
1: Yeah, yeah. I love players who are taking his spot and who are going for power.
0: This year, Colombia for Momo final one or send. Oh, a man of the company by the market of money. Mama got a foot. Just a swan, then you crumb. Which was a Switzerland. Oh, Washano. Oh, Washano, Louis Diaz. Louis Diaz and Yashum.
1: Apparently, said
0: yes,
1: Switzerland. And available.
0: Okay.
1: Almost a pay upon.
0: Switzerland, a bona musha. Na ya kwa kwa da kwa
1: Switzerland ne babe bo obo no se pe yapon
0: 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Shana once, no, na, Omani, na, Omani, also, Swiss, a Swiss, a Swiss, a goal! Fosu, Colombia for Nancy, and the Colombia Fosu. Hey, Krabia Santi.
1: Yeah, big congratulations.
0: Yes.
1: And Switzerland,

8th, no game. On the 9th, which is Thursday, France, Morocco. Then 10th July, Ebeye, Friday, March 98, Spain, and then Belgium. Now March 99, 11th, Ebeye, Saturday, Norway, England, Argentina, and the Switzerland, and Ebebo, Ebeye, Sunday, March, Ebeye, 100. Fatu to be a bisou say sa ya bo group stage na World Cup no could do a ya quarter finals no we never cost semi finals. Match do say and chasan ya bo awo 2026 FIFA World Cup ya ba kwasma mammy and sa e husina na wodi a shim say panyai who say 100. Na din de huni say a kwe 100 yi one shana Messi ever titi mo you chiani say behu no Messi Leo Messi. But ni na mono diaba no no nti France, Morocco, Spain, Belgium, Norway, England, Argentina, Switzerland, we any amai makumako eye eta omewuremu amokobo eye 2026 FIFA World Cup ni ahwe di obekọ semi final no so emu. And you put your crown, and you put your crown, and you put your crown, and the Colombia for an AC Emma Utimus Ghana phobia, Monsu, a your supporter, sir. And they omore who ye Nanka most support Egypt, Akra, Monsu, your Modi, or more club affiliation, no more so support your Messi, cause Africa no send the Fatia Fatan Kromanti, some Kromel Kupio, Egypt. How be I didn't come out with people Egypt and I said, Ghana for Eddie, a yes, I support no Eddie Mafata for Tancroma San and Eddie, a book came Tiakuma Sanna Switzerland, the Biwa, Obedi, a yet Ghana for supporters as of a bubble. Grammy actually, go for the adieu, Brita. Well, you're from your bad nickel, call me, sir, the Dotman. Mamin kinka message nika kra. Yesa ni aye fe. Message se pa no anoti na fe. Yem kwa mkwada fo echina anopa. I say good evening Adum FM and then asem passports. My name is Wisdom. Listening to you live from Hachu. Hachu. But no deba se Colombia will definitely win this match. I'm kwana sa extra aye tab penalties Colombia. And the omo edin chu di more de pa. I don't want some at the Mamu Ewaho. Columbia 82 papa papa papa papa. I more team. Sounds now say I love your commentary. That is incredible. Keep it up. Ubi Doba. No Diaba. The Swiss coach have done well. Congrats. And Odiaman also Swiss and coach. No, but yeah, dear papa papa papa. With my papa. Wababo. Yes, our tournament. Emuntina say. Head coach Efrano Murat Hakim and all can ask him. Where should you have the buy? Say good evening, Colombia. It's no match for Ghana. Ghana lost because of poor officiating on the part of Ghana bench from Crossway. Adesso poor officiating on the part of Ghana bench. Wow, okay. I know or the upper. My man. My man, God richly bless you, bro. Okay, now about see a cooperative, sir. Colombia go lose. Oh, nice operator, sir. Colombia, cooperative, sir. Switzerland, a big cool way to cry. But I'm sure who do the by okay, and also Nidino, anyhow. I see, boss, is your number on Momo? Yes, my number is Momo. Hey, I see, boss.

Kwaza, Eva Confue, as an Cassian, Adia Bay, Sadi and Yeda, Evisabua, Yanko Padi can do to me in a mano. 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I want you to come, Missa Motis. 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Medivia Doctor Mosiako to join our friend Doctor Shal the Demon Chaser. Mammy Papa and Angumri Asumji and Yamoto Abayodia.

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0554 19 96 0266 14 another 1469. 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

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Yeah. 030-221-6561 Dr. Sharp. 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
1: Ya be.
0: Fafro 030. 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
0: 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Yeah. Chati bie 030 221 ba kono aye 030 221 6562 ofra ebeba picking mame entie wo ebeba fm num anyesa hello. Yes, sir. Ain't you on radio? No, what you ain't you cry? Opa, oh, fre, no radio. No, Cassani or Castle phones on a sir, ever by radio. So, why? Final two, mammy. Hey, hello, meet you.
2: My two,
0: hey, Joseph. Already you know what's wrong. Carton. Uti already you know. Uti ya ye bete. And here I be before my summer dinner. And in Tina my yellow cray and corner. Once am I dinner? Ain't you already? Uti pa and just you know. Catch your pack just and your camp ground. Fafro 030 221 Monsan ko first one so bakon so jam 030 221 6561 030 221 6561 Doctor Sharp waka soa oba no no mafaka soa ka kaso be si overhead na se ko.
2: Hello.
0: Meet you.
2: Major.
0: Megosu.
2: Major.
0: Megosu.
2: Well, what don't you say?
0: Oh, friend, Miss Anson, be broke here. No, I can't. Why?
2: I'm going to hear you. Yeah, no, sorry. Oti River.
0: Oti.
3: Oh, I'm not
0: Oti River. Asimo, why?

0: Mobile friend, Jimmy Fra, Mon Fra, Nan Yefe, Nebby Bia, Yibitimi, Etu, Bikraman, Abba, Befemon, my Bitima Manaba. Why? Mobile friend, Zero Two Six Six One Four, Unifresh, Ningan, no, Unifresh, Anza, Zero Two Six Six One Four, Another One Four Six Nine. Mofre Oswa, Mubit Mini Dim Como, off air. Maybe I told Dr. Sharp, I hear Juma FDM Sube 7 years. Near our CSI, I deal with Bimano. Uncle liver problem, kidney problem, who in heart, TB tuberculosis, Edam madness, hepatitis, hepatitis A to B, fibroid, epilepsy, actually, HIV AIDS, diabetes, pleasure, so a crew. Heart, akumayadi, cancer, osa, eye problem, prostate, asthma, drunker, stroke, one them one. Any near kick on ankono. Jenna Mamon Fre. Yes.
1: Hello.
0: Yeah. Obian friends with the anangas. I said, so I woo to our betting here, cause meet you.
1: Hello.
0: Yeah.
1: I'm a buyer of epilepsy, which is a.
0: Actually,
1: you know, Cassassi, see a cry, Bassi, yeah.
0: Oh, what do you know, hospital?
1: Beginning is that the non-fetal convulsion, see, you are called 37, I'm not in a tear machine, I'm still lying, I'm not sure.
0: I'm not in a tear question machine, or 37. And I hear him.
1: Still, after that, you know, still, I remember that so bad. You know, Cassa and I do it.
0: May bow. And 37. No, Madame no Coy.
1: But,
0: Bunny and Yam are published, you know, be auntie. Opa, man, you can't toy you a bolas.
1: But,
0: Opa, man, you can't cook, but, yeah, man, a beco.
1: But,
0: Anya. Mubi anti enka. Why?
1: Pache.
0: Uba nasi entimi anyame ekire na nkwa. 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Odi bewosu wa nabu. Sane ti. Uba na wana oye na mechu.
1: Pache.
0: Onwane yeno onzutu wa mechino. Ubi nsu na yeno mechino.
1: Okay.
0: Yeah. Mummy say, me. Far from.
1: Far from.
0: Nia yaya gumama ma obin fre. Ah. 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Sharp one. 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B 030-221-6561 Near you, Mamma Bear 7 years. 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
1: 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And yes, I me. 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
2: Mbacho, good evening.
1: Mbacho, so
2: Mbacho, me so me pay some abuwa me na me humo
1: eh. Ye mo awadi ya ho
2: Mbacho, me juma sa
1: Oba anuwa chirim Eye kronuwa ye mo awo.
2: Oh, that
1: we
2: be a mechanic.
1: Say, you may be a young man. What you have?
2: It is by the home way
1: now. Ah, yeah, retro, fatu so.
2: Okay. I present the mom person number.
1: Ah, yeah, yeah, the number number two, ja.
2: Thank you.
1: Why?
2: Okay.
1: Yeah, yeah, yeah, you ma man. Yeah, yeah, you ma wo, adu ma che, aname wo. Hey, everybody. Yeah, yeah, you ma wo, adu ma che. You see, I hear you, man, and you, Pacho, man, and Frey. Anna, Papa, no, Antia, Antia, no, my life. 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What here? 030-221-6561. Me, Pacho, man, and Frey. 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And chirrup, and you may be. 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
0: You're better. 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